I have a nephew, he's here on me knee, and I haven't a clue what to teach him, cause down could be up in a year. You're a pup, never took it in fear. Through the mud and the tundra, I wonder cause Sonny, your dad's uncle is here. Don't think I'm the perfect example, but I've been through it and

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harvest Flanders non-stop. 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

0: We're delighted to have you here with us, and we will be picking the best of the best stuff that we think you're going to absolutely love, because we do know people listening at this hour, it's unlikely that you're listening the whole way through the show. So exactly. We're going to bring you the stuff that you won't get a chance to hear.
1: See y'all, Miss Nothing, and we're kicking off with a bit of Milky and Mall Grab, just the way you are on 2FM. Good morning.

0: Stone. That is Good Luck Babe here on 2FM Breakfast with Carol Rovnash.
1: We're playing you back some of our favourite moments from yesterday's show. And early on in the show, we had a chat about answering machine greetings on your phone.
2: I had a few people came up to me yesterday to talk to me about this, being like, oh, do you know, I had, when you were talking about the voicemails, I had this one. There's a lot of stuff out there.
0: I think we've lost creativity with it, and I hope this brings it back.
1: Yeah. Exactly. So have a listen. Good morning. So we were chatting last week off air on the show about your answering machine greeting, which is kind of a bit of a retro thing. Obviously, everybody pretty much had one back in the day, but most people just have the generic one that comes with your phone nowadays.
0: We used to have a lot of fun with it. People used to have more crack with it.
2: See, they've not that they're dead, but like at the same time, leaving a voice.

0: Okay. It's confusing.
1: You didn't lick it off a stone. Okay.
2: Wow. Mine was so much simpler than that. I just had the lads who I kind of drafted in for it. And do you remember there used to be an MTV ad a few years ago where it went MTV?
1: A few years ago. It was about probably more than a decade ago.
0: That was, I'm not sure I was even alive.
2: That was myself and the lads did that on my one, which was, it was that for years. I remember actually being in work here and someone like, yeah, I left your voice mail there. Your answer machine's kind of interesting. And I was like, yeah, I really probably need to change that.
0: You were just singing MTV.
2: Now. And then it went to voicemail. That was it. Or my sister used to have one and it basically she was singing a song. It was like, heaven, I'm in heaven, and my heart beats so that I can hardly speak. And then it cuts to her and she goes, so leave a message for Therese after the beep.
1: She's oh, wow.
2: She's also a stage kid.
0: Like, yeah, like, yeah, I can see the jazz hands.
2: She's jazz hands.
1: I think a lot of people might have been very creative with this. It's essentially kind of did maybe die out with the house phone. Well, yeah, which is so sad.
2: Has it died out to the point, I just checked there, I actually don't have one. Mine just like, the person on the other end can't take this call right now. Please leave a message.
1: Carl, we'll do something about that before the end of the show. I think we should make one for you.
2: Record one for me?
1: We should.
2: Okay.
1: Yeah, we should.
2: All right, I'm willing to take that risk.
1: Growing up, we used to have a very strange one. This requires a little bit of backstory. Brendan O'Connor from Radio 1.
0: Yeah.
1: So I don't know if you remember, he used to have a show in the 90s called Don't Feed the Gondolas. And he had a famous character. He was Father Brian in it. And he ended up releasing a rap single in the year 2000. Do you remember this?
0: No.
2: Hang on.
1: And it was called Who's in the House? Who's in the house? Jesus in the
2: no,
1: house.
2: No, whoa. Stop.
1: Yeah.
2: Brendan O'Connor.
1: Sorry, it was real big in our house. Oh my God, we loved
2: it. No, I know that song. Brendan O'Connor.
0: Are you thinking of Brendan O'Carroll?
1: No, Brendan O'Connor.
2: Brendan O'Connor sang Who's in the House?
1: Yeah. Anyway.
2: So sorry.
1: My mum thought it would be a great idea that she would go, who's in the house? And we'd all come in and go, no one's in the house. And our answering machine was the whole chorus of Who's in the House. But instead of saying Jesus, we'd say, no one's in the house.
0: Very good.
1: Yeah. Thank God there's no recording of it because I'm sure it was very, very bad.
0: Oh, you must tell Brendan someday. Joe says, on my answering machine, I have, hello, hello, can you hear me? Hello?
1: That is so annoying.
2: They were so annoying.
0: Yeah. Everyone hates your one, Joe.
2: To hate
1: and
2: dozens.
1: My mother had the Spice Girls, tell me what you want, what you really, really want, playing on the answering machine. All her friends loved it. That comes in from Melissa.
2: My mind is absolutely blown straight off right now at Brendan O'Connor being who's in the house, Jesus in the house.
1: I apologise, Brendan, if you wanted to keep that
2: absolutely wild.
0: Our producer, John, he has an interesting voicemail currently on his phone. Have a listen to this.
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3: 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Right now he's really, really busy and you gotta realize you gotta leave a message for

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0: It was coined by Shakespeare in his tragedy Othello, because back in the day, green was associated with looking ill or unhealthy because people did have a greenish look to them.
1: A greenish tint.
0: Yeah, they did.
2: You ever sick enough that you look a bit green?
0: Yeah, that's what I mean. Yeah,
1: so is that what it's kind of like? You're sickened.
0: Yeah,
1: so
0: you're
1: jealous.
0: Sickened with jealousy.
1: You're green.
0: Yeah.
1: Envy.
0: And we have William Shakespeare to thank for that. And finally, everyone loves green, except you need to be cautious. In Chinese culture, a man wearing a green hat, specifically green hat, it's a specific taboo because it implies his partner has been unfaithful.
1: That is good tea.
0: That's juicy. That is juicy.

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2: But now it is 6:30. Time to head over to the newsroom and get the headlines.

0: Now, one of my favourite things to do in life is slag Carol Mullen. I've just, and it's not even because we're really good friends now, it's just so easy.
1: Do you know what? Do you know what the mad thing is? I actually take that as a compliment. Yeah. That's the weirdest part
2: There's
1: about
2: it. There's so many different categories you can hone in on.
1: No, it is. It I do make out, myself very slaggable.
0: You do. And it turns out strangers think so too.
1: Yeah.
3: I need to kind of bring something to the table. And actually, this involves Dearon Gharahy, who's up next on 2FM at 10 o'clock. And I, hands up, this is embarrassing, but it's too good not to share, okay? Mm-hmm. So I made a bit of a boo-boo the other day where I forgot to put dinner into the oven for the kids. Dinner that had been pre-prepared, it literally just needed to be thrown into the oven. Mm-hmm. And I realised at like 5:30 when the kids normally are fed, I haven't put the dinner in the oven, okay? So I was like, what do I do? I'm going to have to bring them to McDonald's for a drive-thru and bring that home to the house. So I loaded the kids up. Ash was still in work. Brought them down to the drive-thru. And as I was ordering, there was a guy kind of sitting on the ground outside. And I got chatting to him. And he was like, ah, how's it going or whatever? And I was like, how's things? And he was like, listen, you wouldn't have any spare change or anything. And I was like, I had a look. And there was a fiver there, right? So I said, yeah, look, there you go. Get yourself something with that.
2: Hey, big
3: whatever.
2: Spender.
3: What I had there.
0: No, that's great. No one carries cash anymore. I'm actually surprised you had fiver.
3: But it was actually, can I be honest with you? It's Ash's car, so it was her money.
2: Oh, great. Got a double blow for Ash.
3: But anyway, your man was like, we were having good crack and having the chats or whatever like that. And he was very appreciative and all of that stuff. And then anyway, I ordered and there was kind of a queue, so I didn't move straight away. And the guy came back up to me at the window and he was like, sorry to disturb you again. Can I ask you something? I was like, yeah, go on, of course. He was like, do I know your face from somewhere? Are you that fella from the... And I was like, am I the guy who makes the annoying Instagram videos? He was like, no. He was like, did you do that TV show? And I was like, which one are you talking about? And he was like, the prank one. And I was like, yeah, that was me. Yeah. So myself, Dearon and Dunica a few years ago did a prank show on the TV. Yeah. He was like, you that guy from the prank show? I was like, yeah, it was me, thinking I just gave the guy a fire.
0: You're delighted.
3: It was amazing. Delighted.
0: You're like, oh my God, this is the first time someone's going to have liked the show.
3: He stops, right? My kid's in the back. I'm going, here you go.
0: Yeah, you're
3: going to get to see the great work Dad did. He goes, yeah, it was absolutely shite. Utter muck. And I was like, all right. He was like, yeah. See that fella, Dunica, what you did to a man of his caliber, I'll never forgive you for it.
0: Oh,
3: he goes, all right, come here. Good luck. Thanks a million. And he left. He just absolutely burned me.
0: Did you feel like you were on a prank show when that happened?
3: I did. The sound of the nation.

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0: 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That is all these nights here on 2FM Breakfast.
1: Good morning. We are playing you back some of our favourite bits from yesterday's show. And we brought a brand new game to the show called What's in Carl's Mouth. I think this is going to become one of our favourite points of the show. Carl has something in his mouth and you have to guess what it is.
0: And it's time for What's in Carl's Mouth.

0: thank you so much for coming on to play What's in Carol's Mouth today. Well done. We also have Marie on the line, our second player. Hi, Marie.
1: Hi, guys. Good morning.
2: Good morning, Marie. So what is the sentence you'd like to hear Carol say?
1: I would like Carol to say that... Jesus, sorry.
2: Don't worry.
0: It's a lot of pressure.
1: I can think at the same time.
0: So what's the sentence?
1: I want Carol to say that Cork is the real capital.
0: Oh, that's good use of your sentence, Marie.
2: Okay.
0: All right, Carol, take it away.
3: Cork.
1: Cork. Don't choke.
3: Cork is the real capital, allegedly.
0: Okay, Marie.
2: Okay.
0: What do you think is in Carol's mouth?
1: I feel like it's like something that's keeping us.
2: We're going to need an answer now.
1: Like something really big.
0: Come on. Marie, just say anything.
1: It's a piece of plastic.
0: Okay, a piece of plastic it is.
3: That's
0: you there, Marie. The pressure might have got you there, but it was a big position to fill. Second ever player of What's in Carol's Mouth. Thank you so much for coming on.
3: You shall never guess.
2: And the good news is the price is going up by tomorrow. €50 if you want to come on and play tomorrow. You know what to do. Mouth and your name. 51552.

0: Oopsie daisies. This is 2FM Breakfast. You're with Carl, Roz and Aisling. That was an unexpected, abrupt end to the song very early on.
1: Yeah.
0: We do apologise.
2: Do you know what? I'm in one of those moods. I'm going to blame Ash. Why not?
0: Okay, brilliant.
2: That's your fault.
1: I'm one of those moods that I'm going to be on her

0: a nice angle.
1: Perfect.
0: Okay. So right down the road, there's a Garda car doing a U-turn and someone on an electric scooter horsing down the road. But we've got ramps. So I was like, the ramp's going to get him. The ramp's going to take him out of it. And we were like, going, come on, guards, turn around faster. Yeah. So anyway, he jumps over the ramp with the thing. He actually got air on his scooter. By the way, I do not condone this fella. He was obviously involved in some form of criminal activity.
2: Allegedly.
0: But the air...
2: Allegedly.
0: The air was impressive, nonetheless. Okay? And anyway, the guard's going after him on the street. Unfortunately, I don't have an update because they turned a corner. So that's as much as I can give you. But I'll see if I can get any more.
2: Yes, please.
0: If anyone knows...
1: You need to get onto your community WhatsApp group, Carl.
0: Okay, leave it with me and I'll see if they caught the what would you call it? The culprit.
2: The alleged culprit.
0: Yes.
2: The alleged culprit in the case of mistaken identity.
1: And now in a few minutes' time, I'm going to be asking you things that are none of your business. So things that you do not want to know about. 087 187 9200.
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5: 7 o'clock. Good morning. I'm Emma Cunahan. The US President Donald Trump has said that he is pausing an operation to help ships transit the Strait of Hormuz. He indicated last night that this was to see whether a peace agreement with Iran could finally be reached. Here's our Washington correspondent, Jackie Fox.
6: The United States launched an operation known as Project Freedom on Monday. Its aim was to safely escort ships through the Strait of Hormuz. But that effort to reopen the strategic waterway for oil and gas trade has been paused just one day after it began. In a post on social media, US President Donald Trump said it had been halted following a request from mediators and that great progress had been made with Iran. Earlier, the US Secretary of State Marco Rubio said the US offensive known as Operation Epic Fury had achieved its objectives, and Washington was focused on a diplomatic solution to end the conflict.
5: The Cabinet is to discuss energy supports for households when it meets this afternoon as ministers continue to grapple with the energy crisis triggered by the war in Iran. It comes as applications open today for a fuel support scheme for farmers and agricultural contractors. The Spanish government has said it will receive within 3 to 4 days a cruise ship affected by a hantavirus outbreak in which three people have already died. The vessel, with over 140 on board, including two Irish nationals, is currently off the coast of Cape Verde, having been denied entry due to concerns for the local population there. And the National Lottery says the winning ticket of Saturday's jackpot worth €8.7 million was sold in Ballymount in Dublin. The quick pick ticket was purchased at the Apple Green in Ballymount on the day of the draw. The new millionaire has yet to come forward.
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5: Dry with sunny spells in the west, northwest and midlands, and highest temperatures of 9 to 14 degrees.
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10: Tusnutsa Sonor Trahej in Dublin. It's busy now on the Grand Canal inbound between Parnell Bridge and Harold's Cross Bridge. And same story on the Phibsborough Road inbound from Hart's Corner to Doyle's Corner. In Gaeldara in Kildare, there are delays now on the N7 eastbound from Junction 8, that's Johnstown, to Junction 7, Kill. And slow in Cork on the Commons Road inbound, approaching the Blackpool Shopping Centre. Máis gealta fendrach do gutsa dhúine, seo tachtarach dhúin. 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
10: In football, Mikel Arteta hailed his incredible players for making history after Arsenal secured their place in the Champions League final with the 1-0 against Atletico.

0: Real Madrid at the Emirates Stadium. I'm so up for Arsenal. I don't know, I just feel like I'm a gunner now.
1: No, do you know what? I kind of think I'm with you.
0: Oh, yeah.
1: There's sometimes as a neutral, you're like, I think I'm going to back them.
0: Who are they up against?
1: I'd like to see them win.
0: Atletico Madrid.
2: Well, then I'm up for them. Just to even things out.
1: I do know Katia. I heard Katia talking yesterday as well.
0: She's a gunner.
1: She's now a gunner. Now, she's very like us. I think she's a gunner because her dad's a gunner.
0: Yeah, fair enough. That's it. We're gunners because Katia's a gunner.
1: Well, also her dad's beautiful. So do you know what? I'm a gunner now as well.
0: Okay, weird reason.
2: Weird.
0: And in golf, John Rahm has reached a deal with the DP World Tour, which will see him retain his membership and remain eligible for next year's Ryder Cup at Adair Manor in an agreement similar to that signed by 8 other LIV golfers in February. The Spaniard will pay all outstanding fines for playing in events which conflicted with DP World Tour events. For more sports news, head to rte.ie/sport.
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2: Good morning, what's the story? It is Carl, Roz and Ash. We hope you're having a fantastic morning so far.
1: I was saying to you a few minutes ago, I'm buzzy this morning. I'm extra buzzy now because Beat That is on the way.
2: Oh yeah. Carl, you're up against me.
1: Yeah, I know. And it's very rare that I get a W against Roz Purcell. We're going for today. Yeah.
0: We need a streak on Beat That. We haven't had a good streak for a long time. So I'm challenging you, Carl, to find a song that's going to go the distance.
1: Don't you worry. I always try my very best. Don't you worry about that.
0: Right. Beat That. On the way, as mentioned, we're going to be chatting about things we kind of don't really want to know about next after Zara Larsson and Midnight Sun on 2FM.

0: From the deep sea. And it's literally called the Doomsday Fish.
1: Wow.
0: Yeah, so exactly. I would rather not know.
1: Rather not know. So there you go. That's my top five list of things that are none of my business, things that I don't need to know about. Let us know what yours are. 087 187 9200.

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2: Let me remind the listeners and Carl what Beat That is all about. 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It has a tough job.
1: And you're up against the Chemical Brothers today, Carl. This is not good.
0: Hang on. Everyone calm down. You don't know what the caliber of song is on this playlist that I dip into from time to time, okay? I promise you I'm going to produce something otherworldly.
1: Not confident. It's not convincing.
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7: I saw Ray Goggins walking into the office yesterday. He's a stunning man.
8: Now, Carl, stop trying to distract from the fact that you still don't have a song for Beat That.
7: I do. I have a song. Okay. I have a song. And I went out and I put a big smile on producer John John's and Louise's face outside, okay?
8: Okay. That was a lucky break, I would say.
7: It came from the playlist that I have made specifically for this item. Everyone calm.
8: Why are you crying?
7: Okay.
8: Okay, Carl, you're up against this song. Gotta give me a bit of time there, right?

0: know. We could go for days.
1: No, here's the thing. It's a great shout. Chemical Brothers. Unbelievable
2: song.
1: I've decided to pick something from the world of dance. And we do a lot of dance music here on Beat That. But this is one of those songs that is so... It's gone under the radar and it never got the success it deserved. But it's one of those songs.
2: Are you hoping to do that?
1: As soon as you hear it, you're going to go, oh, what a tune. And you're going to be singing it all day long.
0: Okay, well, it is up to you to vote for your favourite song, Carol or Roz, to 51552 or WhatsApp 087-187-9200. Be brutal.
1: Listen to this for absolute vibes.
3: Yeah! Let's go.
2: It's such a Carol song.

0: There you go. Two times here on 2FM Breakfast. What an absolute tune. Anne Lee. And can I just say to Keith, who says, eyes rolled back so far listening to that song, they're now doing the backstroke curl. That is completely
1: Come on, Keith.
0: Unfair.
1: Well Can done. I actually say I think that was my least favourite song ever played on Beat Gosh, That.
2: Sheena
1: that
2: says,
1: went, sorry,
0: you're a joke
1: absolutely
0: shop.
1: Nowhere.
0: You're
1: no,
0: a joke
1: I agree.
0: Shop.
2: Now, Sheena says, one of those songs that you immediately start singing along to and then wonder how I still know the lyrics.
1: What
2: well,
1: lyrics?
2: That's because the lyrics are.
0: Hang on. Did I not say you're all going to be singing it all day long? And you will.
2: Because there's literally four words in the entire thing.
1: I like Joe's message. She said,
0: knickers out of a twist.
1: Talk about overselling and under-delivering. Carl, that's rubbish. Roz for the win.
2: Speaking about knickers, Dara says, morning guys, good choice Carl, but Roz is still wearing the trousers.
0: Okay, can I just say, we are the national broadcaster. We are about balance. And I would like to bring some balance to this conversation. Shawnee, Carl, what a banger. Thank you very much, Shawnee.
1: Well, balanced it was not in the texts. Shockingly, I can reveal that the winner won with 77% of the
2: vote. I don't like
1: vote.
2: The way you said shockingly.
1: I'm disgusted. It's Carl Mullen.
0: See, thank you. Sense prevails. You two absolute haggard L ones. Oh, I don't like that. Oh, I just hate that song. You just need to let a bit of joy. Let the light in, will you?
1: This is the first time I'm truly baffled by results on Beat
0: Gosh. Well, this is genuinely offended a haggard L one.
1: Haggard L one?
2: No. I'm offended
1: young
2: by that song winning. You're older than me.
1: Exactly, yeah. You big old fart.

0: Runway. Oh, what a tune. Lady Gaga and Doechii, that is called Runway here on 2FM Breakfast. At 10 past 8, we'll be playing the A to Z quiz and hopefully giving away 10,000 euro.
1: Yeah, we had a great run yesterday. We just got halted on a few, which was so annoying because our player was doing so well.
0: Yeah, Jennifer, she got all the way to O.
2: What L are suitcases or bags brought on holiday?
3: Luggage.
2: What M is an object that attracts iron or steel?
3: Magnet.
2: What N is equal to 3 squared?
3: Nine,
2: what O nine, is the US state to the north of California?
3: Oregon.
2: Yes, Ottawa. What P was the occupation? Oh, the maths ones, they're a tough one to get in the moment.
0: I was thinking square root as well, and that's the opposite of squared. Yeah, tricky, tricky, tricky.
2: So there you go. It's on the way. I have the questions in front of me here now. Can I give any clues? No, I can't. I'm not going to do that.
1: Carol, you're so annoying this morning.
2: 51552 is the only clue I can give you. That's the number you need to text for a chance to play. 0871879200. It is on the way.
0: All right, we'll be playing that after 8, but now it's just about to hit 7:30, so time to head over to Em in the newsroom and get the headlines.
4: Good morning from the newsroom. President Trump says he is pausing a US military operation to escort ships through the Strait of Hormuz to see if a full and final peace deal with Iran can be reached. He said the halt to Project Freedom, which began on Monday, came because great progress had been made towards an agreement. The cabinet is to discuss this afternoon energy supports for households when it meets. It comes as a fuel support scheme for farmers and agricultural contractors opens later this morning. And the Spanish government has said it will receive a cruise ship affected by the hantavirus outbreak in which 3 people have died. The vessel with over 140 on board, including 2 Irish nationals, is currently off the coast of Cape Verde, having been denied entry due to concerns for the local population. The weather forecast dry with sunny spells in the west, northwest and midlands and highest temperatures of 9 to 14 degrees.
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6: With the Road Safety Authority. 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
7: Chuig Baile Ó Chlia in Dublin. There's a breakdown on the M1 northbound before junction 2 Dublin Airport. It's affecting the left lane there. There's a northbound queue on the Temple Oak Road between Lakelands Park and Terenure Cross, and slow heading in on the Finglas Road from the Seamus Ennis Road flyover to Wellmount Road. Agus I Gcorcaigh in Cork expect delays on the Wilton Road northbound now between the Wilton Roundabout and Dennehy's Cross, and on the N28 northbound between Cars Hill and the Rochestown Road slip. Agus Máis Gaeltacht Gutsa Fen Drocht Dúine, send us a text when it's safe to do so to 51552.
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0: That is Haven and Iron here on 2FM Breakfast. 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
1: Earlier on, I made a list of things that are none of my business, things that I simply do not care about. And I was asking you to maybe let me know yours on 0871879200. My list comprised of things like the calories in an acai bowl. None of my business, don't need to know. The currency exchange when I'm spending money abroad. I'm on my holiday.
2: I don't need to know that.
1: What happened to fungi? None of my business.
2: That's crazy.
1: No, I don't need to know.
2: I would say that there's not a single person listening right now who doesn't want to know what happened to fungi.
1: Well, I am one of those girls, so absolutely not. And then another one is, I don't need to know your Hyrox time. Means nothing to me.
0: I've got a couple of these. I don't need to know how I look from the side. Whenever you see a photo of yourself from the
2: that's
0: side,
2: none of my business.
0: It's a jump scare. Mm-hmm. I do not need to know what I look like from the side. And I also don't need to know the ages of up-and-coming music artists and successful athletes.
1: Yes.
0: They're all nearly so 10 years younger than me. And that has never happened before. Don't like that.
2: We're coming into the season. I would like to add to this. I don't want to know what your son or daughter got in their leaving cert. I don't want to know what the results are.
0: Oh, I definitely want to know that.
1: Oh, I'd actually like to know that.
0: That's just basic nosiness.
2: I have no interest in knowing. Oh, he got 475 points. Good for him. I literally don't care.
1: Carol, that was exactly how many points you got.
2: It was because you told me before. It might have been between those two things. I'm not sure. I can't remember. No, I don't want to know what someone got in their leaving cert results. That'd be my main one. I'm just like, no. Forget about that.
0: God, I think that's God, a lovely for, bit of nosiness.
1: For a curtain twitcher now, I'm surprised.
0: Yeah. Kate says, it's none of my business how many months old your baby is while you share a photo of them lying on a mat with their age beside them.
1: I think that's funny. Jay says, other people's opinion of me is none of my business. That's very profound,
0: It's a good way to live your life.
2: Yeah, what does that say? Nobody can make me feel inferior without my permission. There you go. Pictures of your holiday. They're none of my business.
0: Yeah. Yeah, I'd say a lot of people agree with that one. And Gary says, happy birthday wishes to your mum who isn't on Instagram is none of my business.
2: Leanne, your dreams are none of my business. I do not want to know about your dreams.
0: That's a great one. Okay, any more 51552 or WhatsApp 0871879200. Things you just don't need to know about. Here's Omi on 2FM.

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2: I hate world records, and I've said this before. There's a lot of things when it comes to world records. I'm like, that's a stupid world record. I don't care. It hasn't benefited my life finding out that you did that.
0: Just like the time you tried to eat the world record for the amount of beans stuck with a toothpick.
2: I did that for the sake of this radio show.
0: We just have to bring it up whenever you mention world records.
2: But they do annoy me, okay? However, this is a bit of a stupid world record, but it gave me the heebie-jeebies. So this is to do with a 12-year-old called Chaz Wilson. He's from Bloemfontein in South Africa. It's a cool name. He's broken the world record for the most splits in 60 seconds.
3: I saw the video of this.
2: This is
3: now that is a video I'd like to see. No. He's in like slippery, slidey socks and he keeps just going,
2: up, down, up, down.
0: On the
2: up,
0: spot,
2: down,
0: kind of,
2: up,
0: yeah.
2: Up, down.
3: And he has like knee pads on, doesn't he?
2: It is. I genuinely was looking at it and was like, if that was me, I swear to God.
3: Well, first of all, you wouldn't be doing one split. Never mind.
2: We had a competition during Dancing with the Stars and I was the best person at doing the splits.
0: Could you actually do it?
2: Swear to God.
0: All the way down?
2: Swear to God.
0: You're making a weird face. I can't tell if you're lying
3: or not. The best person, so is everyone else shocking?
2: I'm just saying. Hang on.
0: Who are you up against? The audience?
2: Either you believe it or you don't.
0: Well, who are you in the competition with?
3: Well, you know what?
0: I'm just saying.
3: Your legs do give jelly.
2: Moving on.
3: They look like...
2: So he did 47 full splits in 60 seconds. So he beat the world record by one. It was 46.
0: Wow.
2: Was what the previous record was. It is not absolutely nuts. Now, the women's record is 42 splits. If either of you would like to take that on. I did look into it, though. A lot of injury you can do yourself doing the splits. You give yourself a hernia.
0: Yeah, I'd say you would give yourself a couple of hernias.
2: For men, actually, you can damage your neck. Because if you come down too hard,
3: yeah.
2: you need to watch yourself.
0: Enough, Carl,
2: tears, bruising, swelling, you know, your
3: hip flexors.
2: Need to watch them. Do you know I ended up in hospital doing the splits when I was 15 by accident?
3: Carl,
2: swear to God.
3: Why
2: this
3: were
2: is
3: you
2: true.
3: Doing the splits at 15?
0: So often.
2: Didn't mean to. Okay. I was playing football and it was wet and one leg slipped and one leg didn't. And what happened was one of the, whatever muscle it was, kind of tightened very quickly and it actually shaved part of the bone off of my pelvis. I chipped my pelvis.
0: Nice.
2: Yeah.
3: Is that what ruined your football career?
2: I mean, it was all going so
3: well.
2: Couldn't
3: be playing for Ireland.
0: An unintentional split.
2: Had to go into dancing at that stage.
0: Yeah, very good. Yeah.

0: That is Adam Port and Move here on 2FM Breakfast. It is 7:51, getting back to chatting about things you just don't need to know about.
1: Exactly. Dex says, I don't need to know how many steps you've done. Oh yeah, that was actually one that almost made my list. Also, I don't need to know how many calories are in the food I've ordered. And I also don't need to know Carl's bodily movements.
2: What are you talking about? I would never talk about
1: that.
2: No,
1: you do actually talk about
0: that. In which case, Dex, we're very sorry for the last 10 minutes of the show.
2: Watch your talk.

0: my own.
1: Yeah, exactly. That's actually true.
0: Either do I. Paul's on the line. Hi, Paul.
2: Morning, lads. How's things?
0: We're good. What do you not need to know about?
2: Well, I don't need to know how people pretend to be only waking up when they've set the camera up in the corner for to get ready with me and jump back into bed. Take off the covers, have a big stretch, get up out of bed, start opening the curtains before they make their bed.
3: Can I ask you, Paul, do you follow Roz Purcell by any chance?
0: No, Paul. When we heard that you possibly did not like this, right? Everyone went on my Instagram to try find an example of this. I haven't done it. But I know exactly what you're talking about. Not yet. Paul, I agree because I have seen a lot of people online where it's dark, the light switches on and they wake up. And they go, And I am like, but you already set the tripod up.
2: We already know how a camera works. You have to get up and turn it on. It's not like you do this in your sleep automatically.
0: Paul's a straight shooter. No, I like it.
3: He's right. It's very, very performative, that whole thing. Paul, good on you. He's taken on the influencer industry and he's dead right too as well.
0: Good man, Paul. Thanks a million for coming on.
2: See you later.
0: Ed Sheeran now on 2FM Breakfast. This is Azzy Zam, 7:53.

0: Ed Sheeran, Azzy Zam here on 2FM Breakfast. Coming up on 3 minutes to 8 o'clock.
1: Yes, on the way, what's in Carl's mouth? It's a brand new segment of our show. Essentially, Carl puts something in his mouth. You come on, give him a line to say, and if you get the item right... Go on, Carl.
0: You win a few quid.
1: Yeah, yeah.
0: No, what I was going to say is this is definitely, we acknowledge, the most stupid item on Irish radio. But we tested this, we played it out amongst ourselves, and we were like... This is actually a hard thing to get.
2: It's good fun. So yeah, there's €150 to be won today. It goes up by €50 every day. It's not won. And it's the same item all along until somebody gets it right. That's important.
0: And can I just get ahead of this now? You needn't think you're going to be DMing me going, give us a clue what's in your mouth. No.
2: Absolutely
0: no.
2: Not.
0: No, no way.
1: No.
2: So the two guesses we had yesterday were a rubber duck and a piece of plastic.
0: Yeah.
2: We know it's not them.
0: We need specifics as well now.
2: We do.
0: A piece of plastic's too broad.
1: Yeah. If you want to come on and play, text the word mouth and your name to 51552 or 087-187-9200.
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0: Mr. Men Little Miss are back in Happy Meal, and they're off on a road trip. Your little one can go somewhere exciting with Little Miss Brave. Laugh all the way there with Mr. Tickle, or make up an adventure all of their own. On this road trip, anything's possible. Some fun, some food, it's all inside this Happy Meal. Until the 8th of June, from 11 a.m, includes one pre-selected book or toy while stocks last, subject to availability.
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2: Coming up, I'll be talking to Oti Mabuse. Barry Lenihan will be telling us all we need to know about the upcoming by-election. 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
4: It's 8 o'clock. Good morning. I'm Emma Cunahan. The US President Donald Trump has said he's pausing an operation to help ships transit the Strait of Hormuz. He indicated last night it was to see whether a peace agreement with Iran could finally be reached. Here's our Washington correspondent, Jackie Fox.
5: The United States launched an operation known as Project Freedom on Monday. Its aim was to safely escort ships through the Strait of Hormuz. But that effort to reopen the strategic waterway for oil and gas trade has been paused just one day after it began. In a post on social media, US President Donald Trump said it had been halted following a request from mediators and that great progress had been made with Iran. Earlier, the US Secretary of State Marco Rubio said the US offensive known as Operation Epic Fury had achieved its objectives, and Washington was focused on a diplomatic solution to end the conflict.
4: The Cabinet is to discuss energy supports for households when it meets this afternoon as ministers continue to grapple with the energy crisis triggered by the war in Iran. It comes as applications open for the new fuel support scheme for farmers and agricultural contractors today. It's reported that a cruise ship affected by the hantavirus outbreak in which three people have died will dock in Tenerife in the next few days. The vessel with over 140 on board, including two Irish nationals, is currently off the coast of Cape Verde, having been denied entry due to concerns for the local population. Simon Hunter is a journalist in Madrid. He said that Spain's decision to accept the ship is not going down well in all quarters.
6: The Spanish government has said that it's doing it as its humanitarian duty. Basically, the government has said that it has a moral and a legal obligation to assist. But, I mean, there is an element here of national interest because there are 14 Spanish nationals on the ship. But it is, you know, a controversial decision. There's always this tension between the central government and then Spain's regions. And the regional government in the Canary Islands initially was somewhat unwilling to accept the ship.
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4: Dry with sunny spells in the west, northwest and Midlands. Highest temperatures 9 to 14 degrees.
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7: Mr. Men, Little Miss are back in Happy Meal and they're off on a road trip. Your little one can go somewhere exciting with Little Miss Brave. Laugh all the way there with Mr. T.

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2: In football, Mikel Arteta hailed his incredible players for making history after Arsenal secured their place in the Champions League final with a 1-0 win against Atletico Madrid at the Emirates Stadium. And in golf, John Rahm has reached a deal with the DP World Tour, which will see him retain his membership and remain eligible for next year's Ryder Cup at Adair Manor. In an agreement similar to that signed by 8 other LIV golfers in February, the Spaniard will pay all outstanding fines for playing in events which conflicted with DP World Tour events.
3: Can I ask a question, people who are into golf? Is everyone delighted that that thing failed? I presume that's the consensus.
2: The Saudi thing?
3: Yeah.
2: I think so.
3: Producer
2: John's nodding, so we're going to take that as a categorical yes.
3: Yes, okay.
2: Okay, perfect.
3: That screams golfer.
2: That's the word from the sports department here. For more sports news, head to rte.ie/sport.
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1: 2FM Breakfast with Carl, Roz and Aisling.
3: Well, what is going on? How is everyone? Hope you're having a great day so far. Welcome to 2FM Breakfast with Carl, Roz and Ash. And we have loads on the way in the next hour.
2: Well, we're here for another 2 hours
3: you're
2: as well,
3: right.
2: It must be said.
3: Right.
2: But yes, we started something new yesterday.

0: The Calling, what a tune.
1: Oh, I'm glad someone got that reference anyway.
2: Wow. Okay. Adrian, you're calling from Meath today, and we believe you're an environmental bioscientist. What does that entail?
3: I am indeed. What is it?
2: Yeah.
0: Banger Ross Purse Laughter.
3: Yeah, basically about we test like water analysis, food analysis, soil analysis.
2: Wow.
3: Basically, it's everything from the rhizosphere, which is the roots of your plant, right up to the stratosphere.
2: Oh my God.
3: Living things in between that.
2: That's crazy.
1: That's so interesting.
3: What we study.
1: Are you in a lab most of the day or out and about?
3: I'm in a lab every day. Well, I'm off yesterday and today sick.
1: Oh, you poor devil.
0: That's not the place that's out near Selbridge, is it, by any chance?
3: No, I'm based in Drogheda.
0: Okay, it was way off.
1: And is it
3: way off.
1: Compulsory to have loads of dogs as an environmental bioscientist?
3: No, that's just I'm a dog show enthusiast as well. So
1: How many dogs do you have? Seven dogs.
2: Did you say you were a dog show enthusiast?
3: I am indeed, yeah.
2: Oh, wow. I was at a dog show this weekend down in Clonmel. Were you there?
3: I was indeed, yeah.
1: You were?
2: Oh, my God.
1: How did you get on with the seven?
3: We got, you need seven green stars to become a champion. So our little Japanese Chin, she's only a puppy. She got a reserve green star, so.
1: Oh, my God.
3: She'd be classed as second best bitch on the day.
0: Wow, second best bitch. That's like Ashley Bonner.
2: Oh, brilliant. Thanks for taking
1: amazing
2: that up,
1: amazing stuff. All right, okay. 26 questions, 90 seconds on the clock. We give you the first letter of every answer because it is the alphabet A to Z.
2: So question one, the answer starts with A. Question two, the answer starts with B, and so on and so forth. You can't pass and we can't move on to the next question until you give us the answer that is on our sheet. Adrian, you have them all laughing here. Are you ready to see?
0: What a stupid joke. Sorry.
1: Adrian, streaker of the week was set yesterday by Jennifer. She got to the letter O. So if you want to win €200 cash Friday, you got to get past the letter O. But we would love you to go all the way and get to set in 90 seconds, win yourself €10,000. Going to make another joke, but I won't. Carl, get yourself together.
0: Adrian, do you have anyone there to help you?

0: where monsters are said to live?
1: Ness.
0: What O is the surname of US talk show host Conan?
2: Conan.
3: You know, the ginger lad.
1: Oh.
3: Conan.
2: Also an Irish surname.
3: Also chocolates. Lily.
1: God, I can't think of it. Can I get the question again?
0: What O is the surname of US talk show host Conan?
3: Oh, you're
0: bloody.
3: So close.
0: Conan O'Brien.
3: Do you know him?
1: I would be big into American talk show.
3: Fair enough. I tried to give you a hint there with Lily O'Brien chocolates. Yeah. There's a lot going on. You did really well. What was the other kind of
2: improve a little bit.
1: Yeah.
3: But you were very close.
1: I should have improved on the answer.
4: Adrian, I have to say, I thought you were absolutely brilliant though. You were really like cool, calm, collected and quick. It was just those couple of ones you got stuck on.
3: And Adrian, you gave us one of the best laughs we've ever had in the A to Z quiz. So thank you.
1: No problem.
0: Go on, Adrian.
3: Go
0: thanks
3: on
0: a million.
3: Adrian.
0: Good luck.
3: Thanks for playing. Fair play to you. Don't you can't now and say so on 2FM Breakfast.

0: 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That is Harry Styles, American Girls on 2FM Breakfast, 20 past 8.
1: In about 15 minutes time, we're going to play a game called What's in Carl's Mouth. If you can guess what's in Carl's mouth today, you will win some cash.
2: Yeah, we have that on the line. 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
0: It is.
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8: Three minutes past eight of a Wednesday morning. Brad Pitt spotted in Leash.
9: There's a sentence I never thought I'd hear.
8: So he was filming in Leash yesterday. He's filming for a new movie called The Riders. We actually talked about it on the show a few weeks ago. So he was spotted at Ballyadams, Roz, Ballyadams Castle. Does that mean anything to you?
10: Actually doesn't.
8: Oh my God.
10: I know, that's what
8: Miss Ireland.
10: I was just about to say, where was he in Leash? I don't even know. I'm looking this up right now. Ballyadams.
9: Do you think he's familiar with like the kind of language around the word ride in Ireland?
8: As in, because it's called The Riders?
9: Yeah.
8: I'm sure no. He'd love you to tell him.
9: If I ever see him, I'll ask him.
10: I looked up Ballyadams Castle. It isn't a big castle that looks, that has doors and stuff like that. It's not furbished. It's
8: a ruin.
10: It's a ruin.
8: Yeah. It looks nice though.
10: Nice.
8: If anyone did spot him, get in touch, 51552. We'd love to know. There was photos of him kind of in the back of the Jeep, rolled down the window, had a wave to the locals between Stradbally and Leash and a tie in County Kildare.
10: Wow.
8: Wonder, does he know about Electric Picnic?
9: Can I ask any businesses out there, can we stop doing the AI thing? Of him, like, oh, he called into us. Oh, let's stop doing
8: have
9: that.
8: Have they done that?
9: Oh, there's
8: stop
9: loads
8: doing
9: of
8: that.
9: People doing
8: I've
9: that.
8: Seen so many. Sorry, I think that's a bit of crack.
9: No, I'm not having it.
10: Say if Brad Pitt came to your area and rolled down the window and you happened to be there, what would you say to him?
9: Do you understand what riding means in Ireland?
8: Yeah, okay. And then the window would just go back up again.
10: Ash, you're lying now. You'd start singing to him. You'd be like, one sec, but you'd be like, baby, where the hell is mama? You would drive away.
9: Yeah, you use that as an audition opportunity.
8: Yeah. Can I be an extra? So the movie's about a man who winds up in Ireland with his wife and daughter. They buy an old farmhouse that stands in the shadow of a castle. Could be Ballyadams Castle. And the wife goes mysteriously missing. So him and the daughter go off traipsing around Ireland and I think possibly beyond looking for her. So he was also filming in the old terminal of Cork Airport on Friday afternoon. So presumably that's maybe where they fly into. So it probably looks really old. I think it might be set like post Second World War.
10: Mm.
8: So Cork Friday, Leash yesterday.
10: Okay, and the movie's called Riders.
8: Where do we think he's going to end up next?
10: Well, he's

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1: In about an hour's time, we'll be looking for a call out for Sharp small businesses across Ireland. 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
0: But now it's 8:30, time to head over to Emma in the newsroom and get the headlines.
2: Good morning. Donald Trump says the decision to pause a US military operation to help ships transit the Strait of Hormuz will last for a short period of time to see if a peace deal with Iran can be finalized. Iranian state media have hailed the move as a victory, saying the US president has retreated and accused him of trying to cover up the failure of his operation. The cabinet is to

0: discuss energy supports for households when it meets this afternoon. It comes as applications for the new fuel support scheme for farmers and agricultural contractors opens this morning. It's reported that the cruise ship affected by the hantavirus outbreak, in which three people have died, will dock in Tenerife in the coming days. Once there, the more than 140 on board, including two Irish nationals, will be examined. And the National Lottery says the winning ticket of Saturday's jackpot, worth €8.7 million, was sold at the Apple Green service station in Ballymount in Dublin on the day of the draw. Though the forecast dry with sunny spells in the west, northwest and midlands, and highest temperatures 9 to 14 degrees.
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3: Chuigin Bríomh Chathair Linn Ar Dhúis. It's heavy on the M50 northbound from the M11 merge to a collision before junction 16 Cherrywood. It's in the central median. Heavy as well on the M1 southbound, approaching a breakdown beyond junction 4, Donabate. It's in the right lane there. Agus here, Sahailiv in Galway. There's a southbound queue on the Headford Road from before the Castlegar Road junction to the Quincentenary Bridge junction. Agus Igurkig, slow on Model Farm Road, westbound in Cork, from Eden Hall to the IDA Business Park. It's Misha Sinead and Ulachon, and that's your traffic and travel news this morning. 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

0: rabbit and his rubber duck.
1: She calls the shots. Go on, Leona, what do you think?
0: Leona, it's 150 quid on the line, not 10 grand.
2: Right, third time lucky.
1: No. Leona, we make the rules here, Leona. What do you think's in Carol's mouth? Go on.
2: An apple.
0: No, not an apple. I can confirm
1: Leona,
0: not
1: thank
0: apple.
1: You so much. You got a lot of airtime there. All right, Coach, you're up now next. What's a sentence you'd like to hear Carol say?
3: I'd like to hear Bessie bought a bit of butter.
1: Here we go. Very good.
0: Okay. Bessie bought a bit of butter, but a bit of butter Betty bought was better.
1: I thought you got a bit more than you ad-libbing there. Coach, what do you think is in Carol's mouth?
3: I'm going to say a pocket calculator.
0: A pocket calculator? A good guess, but no.
1: Good guess, because some of them are quite small. Okay, don't be so mean, Carol.
0: I'm embarrassed.
1: Coach, thank you for being our fourth ever player of What's in Carol's Mouth.
0: You're all going to go again. Try harder next time. No way.
1: €200 on the line tomorrow now if you can guess what is in Carl's mouth. If you want to get ahead, you can text mouth and your name to 51552 to come on and play. And it is worth thinking about your answer maybe before you come on.
4: Big time.
1: Because that sentence doesn't really help that
0: embarrassing.
1: Much.
0: Embarrassing.
1: It's Beyonce and 2FA.

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0: the best headline possible for the story. So we very much want you to be involved with this, and for the best headline of the week, we do have an absolutely gorgeous prize. We've teamed up with The Heritage, the stunning countryside resort in Killinarden, County Leash, to give one of you the chance to enjoy a luxurious getaway. So lucky winner will get a two-night stay with dinner on an evening of your choice in Blake's Restaurant. You get breakfast each morning as well. The Heritage is the perfect midweek reset where calm surroundings and understated luxury make it easy to truly switch off.
1: Yeah, it's a fab spot. There's the Heritage Spa, there's a hotel, private cinema, great place to catch up with friends or, you know, do a bit of solo me time. Theheritage.com for all the details. So the person who gives the best headline of the week on Heads or Fails will win that fabulous prize. So 51552 to send in your headline today. And let's tell you, there was stiff competition yesterday.
2: There really was. And we want short headlines. We want punchy headlines, okay? So nothing too long. This is the story you're looking for the headline for. Are we ready?
0: Okay.
2: A Boston bakery is trying to recover its missing mascot, a large plastic ice cream cone named Swirly. Swirly belongs to Flower Bakery and normally stands outside their location on Boston Common. Now, initially, the owners thought the mascot had blown away during a storm, but co-owner Joanne Chang now believes Swirly may have been taken and is still nearby. There was a possible sighting of the cone in a nearby dorm window.
0: Oh.
2: The bakery suspects whoever has it may be keeping it safe, but they're confused about returning it. So the owners are offering baked goods as a reward for its return, safe return. And they're also asking for the mascot to be returned, and they promise no questions asked.
1: That's very sound,
2: isn't it?
0: It is a bank college shooting.
1: I was going to say, I'm pretty sure my brother had a large plastic ice cream cone in his college apartment.
0: So
2: you've just ratted him out. Well done.
1: Well, I didn't say he took it. But that's a good story. I already think I have a good enough headline for this.
2: Okay, well, let us know what yours is. 087 187 9200.

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0: The Guinness Women's Six Nations is coming to the Aviva Stadium. 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
13: 8:54 here on 2FM Breakfast. You are with Carl, Roz and Aisling. And normally at this time, and at this time on most other radio stations, we'd be heading into the news in a few minutes at least.
14: That's not to say that the news isn't very important.

0: course, I Need Your Love, closing out Play By Year. 2013 was the year today.
1: Now, heads or fails, I gave you a story earlier on and you had to come up with the best, punchiest headline. Quick refresher of the story. A Boston bakery is trying to recover its missing mascot, a large plastic ice cream cone called Swirly that has been spotted in a dorm window, and they're essentially offering the people to give it back in return for some baked goods. No questions asked.
0: No. Oh,
2: before we get to some of the headlines that you guys at home have come up with, can I give mine first?
0: Go first.
2: I struggled with today. I have to say, I found this a tough one to come up with good headlines for, but I've landed on three. My best one is probably, ice cream cone is feeling dormy.
1: That's your best one?
0: Okay.
2: I also had wanted bread or alive.
0: But there's nothing to do with bread.
2: They're going to get baked goods okay. in exchange. And then the last one, bring him cone.
0: That's the best one.
1: That was the best one.
2: I don't know.
0: What is the best?
2: It seemed too obvious. So okay. I wanted to get clever.
1: I had two ones I was kind of happy with. I kind of went for the cone aspect, rhyming with bone. So I said cone of contention.
2: Okay.
0: Oh, that's good.
1: Yeah. Mm-hmm. And chill to the cone.
0: Also good.
1: Yeah.
0: My first one that came to me while Roz was telling the story 20 minutes ago was Mr. Whippy whipped away.
2: Okay.
1: Sorry. But it was, his name was Swirly.
0: Yeah, but if we all know it's a Mr. Whippy.
2: I don't know. I think Mr. Whippy is trademarked. You want to watch yourself there.
0: Okay.
2: Now.
0: My other one was freeze. Put down the cone.
2: Very good.
0: That one's very good.
1: Very good. Now, reminder, we were looking for the best headline and whoever gets it today will be put in that draw for the end of week prize, a two-night stay at the Heritage Killinard and dinner on one of the nights. So let's go through them.
2: Okay, Roland says, cone but not forgotten.
0: Oh, I like that.
2: Yeah, good. Yeah,
0: that's very good. James says, scooped, thief melts away with shop's prized possession.
1: Bit
0: it's nice
1: long.
0: Prose.
1: Garode says, Swirly Sue, where are you?
2: Yeah. I like David's one. I got 99 problems.
0: Oh, very good.
2: Yeah, very clever. Good.
0: It's a classic. Ollie says, curly whirly for safe return of Swirly.
2: See, I don't understand where the curly whirly comes into
0: it. But that's just another confectionery.
1: Sean says, stolen cone causes massive swirl in local community.
0: I think that's clever.
1: Yeah.
2: Jessica, deserted. Swirly snatched in chilling disappearance.
0: There's a few plays on words
2: there that work very well.
0: Unfortunately, the one that we chose as the winner is anonymous, but we'll find out who you are, person who sent in Cone with the Wind.
2: Yeah, that's great. It's clean.
0: Another great edition of Heads or Fails, it must be said. Here's some Dua Lipa. This is Two Hearts on 2FM Breakfast Now.

0: There you go, that's Danielle Hurl and Dua Lipa, Two Hearts here on 2FM Breakfast, 11 minutes past nine.
1: I had to go to an interesting and formal meeting yesterday with my fiancé Alex. It was called a marriage of convenience appointment. So anyone who's ever gotten married, I suppose in the last like maybe decade or more, I'm not sure how long the process is going on, will know that no less than 3

0: version of All Star Mr. and Mrs.
1: Yeah.
0: So we went in and the woman that we were dealing with was very nice and we had a little brief chat with her and then she said, okay, Ashton, can you leave the room now and I'm going to chat to Alex. And he was in there for about 20 minutes.
1: Now, I remember having to leave the room when I was doing my initial marriage appointment with my wife, Ash.
0: Really?
1: Yeah.
0: Did you?
1: I remember we had

0: Yeah, they booked their own room. Yeah.
1: We went through all of that, right? Then she asked me, what's the colour of the front door?
2: Jeez,
1: isn't that bad? And I was like, God, I actually can't really remember. Wow. But anyway, I got that one right. Then she asked me for the full layout of our apartment.
2: What?
1: I had to say then, of course, that, oh yeah, well, there's no door between the bedroom and the rest of the apartment, only a curtain. And she said, oh yeah, Alex said the curtain as well.
0: Yeah, there you go. It's actually more a beaded curtain.
1: So then she goes, where do you like to go out to eat? Can you list some of your favourite restaurants? Maybe a Chinese restaurant? And I was like, Hang Dai? Yeah. And she goes, and maybe a vegetarian restaurant? I go, a Cornucopia? Yeah. And she was like, and what'd be your favourite pubs in Dublin? I was like, straight away, Kyo's and Bo's. Yeah, grand. Got all that right. Then she asked me, of course, the kind of serious question of, are you receiving payment for in compensation for marrying this person? I said, what? I wish.
0: Yeah.
1: That would actually be better.
0: Good answer.
1: However, the hardest question she asked me was, what is Alex's date of birth? And I completely froze, panicked, and then gave Beyonce's birthday.
0: No, you did. No, what? You didn't.
1: In my defense, she's born the day before Alex.
0: You gave Beyonce's birthday.
1: I go, yeah, the 4th of September, 1981. And then I go, flip, sorry.
0: No,
1: that's Beyonce's date of birth.
0: Marriage is off, I don't believe you.
1: He was born on the 5th,

0: Teddy Swims, that is Mr. Know-It-All here on 2FM Breakfast. It is 9:21 and we are looking for small businesses across Ireland to get in touch.
1: Yeah, so for anyone who hasn't got a chance to kind of listen to this item, because, you know, maybe you weren't listening earlier in the morning when we used to do this item, it's called SHART. 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And it's a service we provide here on 2FM Breakfast where we give genuine business, brilliant businesses all around the country, an opportunity to get free promo here on national radio on 2FM.
2: So if you have a business or there's an Irish business that you love, tell us about it on 51552 or 087-187-9200. 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
0: And since this is a new audience, you will not maybe know that this is just complete crack here now. Okay, right. Yeah, this is not serious. Yeah. 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
2: Exactly.
1: It's a genuine shout out for your business, but just beware. 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

0: All right, Chins, you know what I mean?
1: Anyway, chins are unique to humans. No other living primate or early human relative has a chin, essentially. It's a modern thing.
2: Really?
1: Yeah, it is. So why we got chins? I went down a bit of a rabbit hole. There's a few different theories. My favourite one is the spandrel theory. Many researchers believe the chin is a byproduct from us basically not needing to chew as much. So our jaws, I suppose, got smaller, but it left a small projection, aka our chin.
2: Why do we not need to chew as much if we weren't eating bark and stuff, nice soft things?
1: Yeah, but we were probably like having to eat like just big things of meat off bones and stuff.
2: Right.
0: Which actually you'd need a bit of a flatter face for that, because you need to get in closer
2: to access
0: the bone.
2: The bone.
0: No, genuinely, I'm actually being serious here. Okay. There's physics involved here.

0: take a physical blow.
1: Wow.
0: And take it on the chin.
2: Oh, very good.
0: Yeah. And lastly, one of the most famous chins in the world.
2: Oh, no, guys,
0: you're not going to get this. No, you're not. Now, this is a rabbit hole if anyone wants to go down. They like history. Charles II of Spain, the most extreme example of the Habsburg jaw. So the family was so inbred over 200 years. Oh, he had a giant chin.
2: Googling.
0: No, honestly, if you want to look up something interesting, the Habsburg family tree. It's a wild ride, lads.
1: Maybe we should get that for random someday.
0: I think so. I think we
1: like to see that.
2: They should do a movie about them, call it Jaws.

0: Essentially, we ask you, small businesses across Ireland, to get in touch. We randomly pick three and create a bespoke ad for them in, I'd say, about 15 minutes. It's a lot of stress behind the scenes.
1: Oh, it is.
0: We're very frantic. And then we perform them live, which is what we're going to do right now.
2: The reason why as well it's so pressurised is we genuinely want to give a proper shout out to any businesses we're featuring. So we would say before we start this, please do check out any of these brilliant businesses if you have a chance to. If they're close by, go in and buy their stuff or check them out online, whatever it might be.
1: Yeah. Well, I kick it off. Go
2: please.
1: On. Okay.
2: Please.
1: So the business that I have chosen was sent in by Aoife McGonagall. Or sorry, it was sent in by Kevin, but it's run by Aoife McMonagall. And it's called Whistler's Dog Groomers. It's based in Quigley's Point in County Donegal. That is all the information we've gotten about Whistler's Dog Groomers. So here is my bespoke ad for them.
3: You're looking great, Fluffy, aren't you, doggy? Your tail is so smooth. Hang on, Fluffy, where are you going? Oh, don't be running off like that. We would have had to call the wee Garda Síochána Conna on the... Mom, what the hell is with all the whistling? Oh, I don't know. I brought Fluffy to the groomers today, and I can't stop whistling since. Mom, what was the name of the groomer? Whistlers? Oh, don't mind that. You'll be grand after a wee trip to Whistlers. The dog groomers at Quigley's Point in Donegal. In fact, you'll be better than grand. You'll be wonderful.
2: I have absolutely no idea what just happened.
0: I thought that was amazing. Your Donegal accent is one of your best.
1: My whistles were letting me down.
0: Your whistles were letting me
1: down.
0: Were weak. They were kind of
1: weak.
0: Yeah.
2: Well, to be fair, trying to whistle whilst also talking is quite the skill.
0: Yeah, it's
2: so
0: a skill.
2: I think you performed that quite well.
1: Whistlers Dog Groomers on Instagram if you want to check them
0: brilliant.
1: Out.
0: Brilliant. My ad today is for mumtalks.ie, a community of mums nationwide who run events aimed at mums where they're support and inspiration to navigate motherhood. It's also just a great group if you want to have a little rant. You need to, and also not feel alone in the struggles of motherhood. So you can check them out at mumtalks.ie. Now I need you both to get involved for this.
1: Okay.
0: So every time I raise my hand and I drop it, you need to go, mum's the word.
2: Why, are we blocking something out?
0: We might possibly be blocking a few curses out. So,
1: oh God,
0: so
1: no pressure.
0: I need you to, no, let's do a quick practice.
1: Okay.
2: Mum's the word.
0: Brilliant.
2: Okay.
0: Let's go.
2: Oh God.
4: Welcome to Mum Talks, where we get to express ourselves like our toddlers. Now whoever has a rattle gets to talk.

0: There you go. That's Troy Savan with Rush here on 2FM Breakfast. 9 minutes to ten. And here she is, Claire Byrne. She loves news and current affairs and she loves leaving. It's Dearan Garrity.
1: Hello. Thank you for having me on the programme.
0: What's going on?
1: Good morning, guys. I was listening this morning and I loved your chat about things that are none of your business.
2: Oh, yes.
1: Ashling Bonner. So relatable. The side profile. What you look like. Okay, for anyone who mightn't have heard it, you were like, oh, the things that aren't my business. I remember the very first time seeing an actual picture of my side profile. I was like, that can't be me.
2: It's harrowing.
1: It's so
2: I
1: sad.
2: I think I remember seeing mine for the first time in school. Oh, just you're just like, is that my nose? Is that my chin? Is that my shoulder?
1: Roz isn't allowed to chime in on this. Like Miss Universe. It's just, yes. No.
3: You
1: there's
3: stay
1: no
3: out
1: way.
3: Of this. You stay out of this.
2: Relatable
3: away.
2: For some.
1: But no, the amount of calories in acai, absolutely. We don't need to know that.
0: Horrendous.
1: In our head, it's healthy.
0: I checked it out.
1: It's like a smoothie as well. Yeah. No, the smoothies are like 90% frozen yogurt. You're like, it's healthy.
0: 900 calories. So good though. So good. Well done on yesterday for a show. Woo! Under
1: Thank
0: the
1: you.
0: Belt.
1: Thanks, guys. Listen, I got through it.
2: Yeah, look, today is the real battle though. You know, the second album.
1: Oh,
2: it's
1: sorry.
2: Usually a bit of a flop.
1: Oh, right. Okay, yeah. Thanks. Well, that's good to know.
0: Very supportive.
1: Heading into it. Just about to do 2 hours of Viber. Thank you, Ashling.
2: You know, you never know.
0: To mother just coming back from maternity leave. Yeah, there you go.
2: Clearly never had a kid. I wouldn't know what that feels like.
1: No, listen, no, it was good. I didn't take the station off air. I've done that in the past. Yeah. So that's the main thing. Once you don't take the station off air or curse on air, that's, you're kind of winning.
0: I don't know, I think you can though.
1: What?
0: It's a bit later in the day. I'd say you could.
1: He's curse. Trying to get me cancelled.
0: Go on. You could say you could say shite.
1: You say you're allowed to say that, but yeah. I don't say that on my programme.
0: Take the E. Oh yeah, okay. Yeah, you're too highbrow now.
1: We're learning. I'm too highbrow. Yeah. We have a great, very good show coming up, guys. You should actually try and listen to it in full. I'd appreciate that. I walked in here this morning and all three of them were like, oh, we heard your first 30 seconds. It was really good.
2: I heard your last link as well.
1: Did you? Roz, how was it?
4: It was very good.
1: What did I talk about?
4: You just quickly said goodbye.
1: Oh, did you? No, so on the show today, I have Odie Mabuse.
0: Oh, wow!
1: Brilliant. Yes, I'm very excited to chat to her because I, of course, was supposed to work with her this year on Dancing with the Stars and we didn't cross paths, so yeah.
2: She's dear, I would have been raging if I were you.
1: I know.
2: Missing out on work with Odie Mabuse.
1: But sure, she'll be back next
2: year. Were you raging? Do you look at your baby and go, ah?
1: Not really, Ash. Sorry how it works. And then we have Barry Lenihan on.
0: No way!
1: Yes, we do. I'm going to be starstruck.
0: Wow!
1: Barry Lenihan.

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5: 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August, Thyra Glen, Noah Khan, Ivarahaina, Want the Mox, Agorthica, Halbum, Lena Volokhan, The Great Divide.

0: it will not allow the cruise ship at the centre of the hantavirus outbreak to dock there. It's emerged this morning that the vessel with more than 140 people on board, including two Irish nationals, was heading for Tenerife after the Spanish authorities said they would accept it. The World Health Organization has said the evacuation of two sick crew members and one other person aboard the cruiser is ongoing this morning. The three are said to be stable and one of them is asymptomatic.
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0: Dry with sunny spells in the west, northwest and midlands. Top temperatures 9 to 14 degrees.
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3: Lottie Ryan, what's going on in the world of entertainment?
4: So, let's talk about Javier Bardem. I love to talk about him for a lot of reasons.
3: Interesting.
4: You know, the obvious ones.
3: Okay.
4: So Javier Bardem, obviously Oscar-winning actor, also happens to be the husband of Penelope Cruz, has said he will ghost Hollywood before he ghosts his kids. So he has done this brand new interview with Variety magazine where he has basically said himself and Penelope have a very hard rule. No role is worth more than 2 weeks away from his family.
3: More than 2 weeks?
4: No exceptions. Doesn't matter how big the director is, doesn't matter how big the movie role is, he will not spend and she will not spend more than 2 weeks away from the family unit.
3: That sounds kind of impossible when you think of filming schedules. Maybe they meet, so would they do 2 weeks and then maybe 2 days off to see the kids and then go back on for 2 weeks, or what way is it?
4: I have to say, I didn't ring him to ask for those.
3: See, Lottie, this is what we're missing.
4: To get those
3: this
4: details.
3: This is the investigative entertainment.
4: I think he's actually, they are not alone in it, because like 2 weeks is their limit. But Beyonce and Jay-Z have spoken at length in interviews about the strain that long tours put on their marriage for a very long time. Mila Kunis and Ashton Kutcher, they're very famously known for not even spending a night apart since they got married.
3: Okay, that's now. Come
4: they
3: on.
4: Speak about it all the time.
3: Come
4: do you
3: on.
4: Have a limit, or do you enjoy a bit of time to yourself?
3: Oh, I love time to myself.
4: But how much time?
3: A lot of time. A lot of time.
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3: Good morning. Welcome along to 2FM Mornings. It is Ciarán Garrahy here with you until 12 o'clock today, day two of the show, lads. I'm a little less jittery today. Does it come across? Well, I should probably talk and then you'll know. It's 10.04, 51552 to text or WhatsApp 087187 9200, or you can email the show, Ciarán at rte.ie. Welcome. Welcome. We have lots to get through today. Coming up, I'm going to be talking to Oti Mabuse. I'm extremely excited to talk to the queen, the head judge of Dancing with the Stars Ireland. Ah, the year that I took off, the 1 year I took off the show, and she rocks in, the queen that she is. So we didn't get to cross paths this year on Dancing, but we are going to chat this morning and do a lot of catching up. So stay tuned for that. I'm also going to be speaking to Barry Lenehan, who will have all the details we need on the upcoming by-elections. And neural development expert Alwyn Moran from Cogni Kids will be here to tell us if babies get bored. Stay tuned. Let's kick off the show with Sabrina Carpenter and Madonna, the new one from them. This is Bring Me Love on 2FM.

0: something I want to talk about.
1: Madonna and Sabrina Carpenter, they of course made their little debut there at Coachella. Like, iconic. Iconic. That's Bring Me Love here on 2FM Mornings. Welcome along if you're just joining the show. It is Ciarán with you until 12 o'clock today. And we're going to take a look at the stories that caught our eyes in the office here this morning. We're going to start with this. 71% on the island of Ireland favour less EU reliance on the US.

0: significant legal and practical challenges for families. People in the public eye in Ireland, the likes of Rosanna Davison, Brian Dowling, Arthur Grooley, and they've been really outspoken about this. The Act was signed into law by the previous government in July 2024, and a commitment to commence the Act is part of the current programme for government. That needs to move along pronto. So, the London Marathon. Guys, okay, running. Obviously, it's great. You see it all on social media. Cynthia Erivo was one of the biggest stars that ran it there last week. The London Marathon has set a new record after 1.8% of UK adult population applies for the 2027 race. Just get that stat. 1.8% of the overall UK adult population applied for the race next year. It set yet more records, with organisers announcing that more than 1 million people have applied to run in next year's race. Guys, what is this upset? Sorry, I know running is fantastic, but the wave of obsession around running over the past couple of years, it's staggering. My own sister's been bitten by the bug. She ran two marathons last year and she can't get enough of it. Now, she had a baby a couple of weeks ago, so she's taking a break. But she's biting. She's chomping at the bit to get back to it. It just is. It seems to be the most addictive thing. Running's boom was reflected in a world record 1,338,544 global applications for the race next year in London, up from 1.13 million for this year's race. The extraordinary figures were welcomed by the London Marathon CEO, Hugh Brecher, who said, "This astonishing total of more than 1.33 million ballot applicants firmly establishes London as the world's most sought-after marathon. Nothing else comes close." I've kind of heard that running clubs are almost replacing nights out or social gatherings that might happen around alcohol. That Gen Z, they're so much more health conscious, and so running clubs are kind of filling that void of actually meeting with potential suitors. People meeting up on Saturdays or Sunday mornings for a coffee and a run and to see if they fancy anyone, basically. Is this the way it is? Is that why you took up running? And actually, do we have any love stories that have happened via running? I'm sure we do. If so, or just exercise, actually. 51552 or WhatsApp 087 187 9200. Because actually, notably, the largest number of applications came from women aged 20 to 29, which I suppose is like a dating bracket. So get in touch if that's you. 51552, WhatsApp 087 187 9200. Now, Victoria Beckham, this is a scoop and a half for Emma Greed, her podcast Aspire. Victoria has addressed her estranged son Brooklyn's explosive claims in a brand new interview. All of this, before I get into this story, it makes me really sad, this story. It's like there are no winners, really. Because at the end of the day, they're a family. They may be this massive brand Beckham, but they are a family, a mom and dad and kids, and there's just so much drama around it. It's really sad. Anyway, sorry. Let's have a little listen to this clip. She was asked about all that has happened and Brooklyn's claims around, you know, the brand comes before anything else. And she said it was never their intention and insisted she wasn't a pushy parent. Have a little listen.
1: How do you even decide what remains personal and what is going to kind of become part of the broader brand Beckham?
2: Do you know, when myself and David first met, it was never the intention to start a brand. You know, people talk about brand Beckham, and that has happened so organically. You know, when I first met David, I mean, he was a Brill Cream boy. I was in the Spice Girls. So whilst he was doing Brill Cream and Adidas, the Spice Girls were doing Walker's Crisps, Pepsi, Chubba Chubbs lollies. You know, when people talk about brand Beckham, you know, that was never something that we together ever even discussed. David did what he did. I did what I do.
0: Makes me sad. It kind of feels like Brooklyn had his almost Prince Harry moment, but I do wonder, will he regret it in time? Will he regret it in time? David Attenborough. Every single time I see a headline about David Attenborough, I get a jump scare. My heart skips a beat because for obvious reasons, guys, he's nearly 100. He's going to be 100 on Friday. And I just, the day that comes where he passes is going to be a sad day. But for the moment, we're celebrating him. And he's kind of in, not gossip columns, but he's very rarely seen in public. So he was seen in public this week. So it's been written about where he's been out and about with his daughter, Susan. They were arm in arm seen in South London. And he's going to be 100 on Friday, and rightfully so. The BBC have kind of been celebrating him all week. Kirsty Young, of course, of Desert Island Discs fame, she presents a 90-minute special event honouring one of the most influential figures in broadcasting and natural history storytelling. A broadcast from the Royal Albert Hall in London is going to be happening on Friday. There's loads happening. You can check it out online and see how you can celebrate him. And I actually went over to his Instagram to see if anything had been posted there. He has 5.4 million followers. I remember

0: I followed him when he first came onto Instagram, and I hadn't realised this, but he hadn't posted since 2020, and it was after he had aired one of the series. I actually booked tickets for Planet Earth 2, the concert orchestra in Three Arena for 2020, and then was cancelled. Very sad. I would have loved to have seen it. Anyway, he hasn't posted since the end of 2020, and when he did, I guess because of his age, what would he have been in 2020? 6 years ago, he would have been 94. He's always kind of making these speeches where he's almost wrapping things up, and it's like he's still living to tell the tale. Anyway, this is the last post that he has had on his Instagram page.
1: And that's it. I've passed on the things I wanted to share. We're all living through these extraordinary times, and the final chapter is ours to write. It might feel like a moment of hopelessness, but actually it can be our turning point. We know what we need to do. By making the right choices in the next 10 years, we can begin to rewild the world and create a rich, thriving, sustainable future for ourselves on Earth. We can yet become the heroes of our own story. We have it in our power. Disaster or triumph, what happens next is up to us.
0: Oh, he could recite the alphabet and I'd be inspired. Happy birthday, David, on Friday. Okay, in some fun news. Right, WhatsApp groups. We all dread them. We're all over them. We don't want to be added to a new one. But there is one that I would actually like and enjoy being added to. This is a hilarious trend that is happening in Brazil. It's a craze called whistling WhatsApps. So basically, these WhatsApp groups are being set up where really strict rules apply. All you're allowed to do is send a voice note of yourself whistling. Now, people have been creative and will have music.

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1: The Guinness Women's Six Nations is coming to the Aviva Stadium. 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

0: Dermot Kennedy. That is Turnstile here on 2FM Mornings at 10:28 a.m. Now, this year for Dancing with the Stars, I was a viewer of the show, comfy and cozy on the couch with Rosie on my lap. And as fabulous and delightful as that was, I did have FOMO because a queen of the Dancing with the Stars universe joined the judging panel this year. I would have adored working with her, but there's time for that, isn't there, Oti Mabuse?
1: Hello, how are you?
0: I'm good, how are you doing?
1: I'm very, very good, actually. I'm still lying in bed. Can you believe it?
0: Well, I was just about to ask you, where in the world are you?
1: I am in my house. This is my day off this week, so I'm watching a movie and I'm still in bed.
0: Oh, I'm so jealous.
1: I don't feel guilty about it.
0: Good. I'm delighted. Well, this is only my second day of work and I still feel jealous. I really shouldn't. I should be.
1: Welcome back.
0: Thank you, Oti. Listen, talk to me. How has life been since Dancing with the Stars?
1: Oh my word, it's been incredible. I miss it so much. And I'm already eager for the next series to start again. But I have to admit, I didn't expect to be so emotionally involved that, like, at the end of the final, I was like, wow, I'm exhausted. That was emotionally exhausting in the best way. But yeah, I really got into it. I just loved it. I miss Ireland. I miss the people. I even miss the rain. Can you believe it?
0: You couldn't, Oti.
1: Honestly, I do. And I miss the crack. I think I miss the humour.
0: Well, do you know what? I'm not surprised that you're emotionally involved. I mean, it's so different, or was it so different, I suppose, is the question, to be on the judging panel rather than on the dance floor. Because, of course, for anyone, I'm sure many people know, you are a two-time champion of Strictly. Mm-hmm. You were the first to win 2 years in a row, am I right? 2019 and 2020?
1: Yeah. Yeah, it is completely different. You know, the pros, they really work hard. You put your body on the line. You put your emotions, your mind. You're literally somebody's mom, nurse, father. You're everything to this person who is, you know, joining our world. And they are also putting themselves out there. And so there's a lot of responsibility on the pro. Whereas as the judge, there is a care. I care about all of them and I care of duty and I really want to see everyone do well, but I'm not as physically dancing like 8-9 hours a day like the pros anymore. Yeah, so it's a big difference.
0: It's a big job, but it is nice to kind of just sit there and be glamorous.
1: So nice.
0: Oti, you aren't taking too big a break from Ireland because you are coming back for the Shake It with Oti tour. For anyone who hasn't heard about this, talk to us.
1: Oh my word, this is my first teaching tour. So, you know, we dance a lot and I think everybody's used to seeing me dance, but this is the first time they'll get to actually interact one-on-one with me in a group class. We'll be learning two dances in each group class. We're doing about 9 days, which is incredible. And we'd love for everyone to come along. You don't need any dance experience. Just bring yourself, bring your friend, bring your partner, and you just come and have fun, really.
0: You're going to Waterford, Cork, Galway, loads of other places. People can get details on shakeitwithoti.com. Are you excited to see more of Ireland?
1: I am. So the whole point of this was my secret way of actually seeing the country because I love Dublin so much. But everybody's like, oh, you should leave Dublin.

0: traveling. Everywhere else is beautiful. So I was like, okay, let me mix my love of traveling with dance. And that's where the idea of the tour came from.
1: How would you describe yourself as a teacher, Oti? I'm not going to lie. I would say you're a little bit scary.
0: No, well, if I have to win something, I'm petrifying. But if it's for fun, no, I will push them, of course, because, you know, I do believe in us challenging ourselves and having fun and moving our bodies, which is really good for us. But also it's about creating that happy environment where we encourage ourselves and we lose all inhibition. So I'm about motivating people, inspiring them to get moving and making sure everybody feels good at the end.
1: And teaching is in your blood, really. Your mum was a teacher as well, wasn't she?
0: Yeah, my mom, my sisters are two dance teachers as well, but my mom is a nursery school teacher, still is right now. So we've always been about education and kind of sports and movement. So yeah, teaching has been in our family for years.
1: Just to go back to dancing for a second, Oti, because I am interested in that because I will be working with you next year. How would you say you are to work with in that capacity now?
0: Oh, no. I mean, do we actually see each other?
1: That's the thing.
0: We rarely see each other. No, we won't see each other. So my first year, I had the best time, you know. But I think the time I only saw Jen and Lauren was when we were doing the walk down.
1: Yeah. The dress rehearsal really is the only time. Apart from that, it's very busy.
0: Yeah, but I don't do the dress rehearsal like you guys did the dress rehearsal.
1: See, that, do you know what? I'm not going to lie. Jen and I are always very bitter about that. We have to do the full 2 hours and the judges just swan in and they're just ready then for the show. We're like, ah, lads, we're wrecked.
0: Exactly. So, but by then you guys are warmed and you're ready to go and we're still fumbling over our words. So.
1: Well, listen, I would love for us to do some sort of an official coffee or meal, and it's on me when we do get to work together next year.
0: I would love that. I would absolutely love that. And then we can get the babies together.
1: Oh my God, we'll have a little play date.
0: Yes.
1: Oti, go back to your movie and go back to bed. Enjoy your day off because you have a lot of work to do across the country for your tour. So if anyone wants to have a look at the details, where it's happening and wants to get tickets, it's shakeitwithoti.com. Oti, have a great one.
0: Thank you.
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Lovely. Niall Horan, that is Little More Time here on 2FM Mornings. Now, you may have heard that in just over 2 weeks' time, voters in Dublin Central and Galway West are set to go to the polls for two separate by-elections happening on the 22nd of May. The most recent by-election was Dublin Bay South in 2021, so it is forgivable if you don't remember or weren't old enough to pay attention to what was going on at that time. With a

0: reminder of how these things go, RTE political correspondent Barry Lennon is in studio. Barry, welcome.
1: Dearon, how are you doing? Good to see you again. Welcome back.
0: Thank you, Barry.
1: All change here on campus since you were last in. People have gone. I've got a new job. What else? Desks are being cleared. Who knows?
0: Change is good, Barry.
1: Change is good. Change is scary, though.
0: That's not scary at all. We're grand. We're flying it. Let's get into this. Barry, it might sound a bit baseline, but as I mentioned, there probably are listeners who have maybe never voted before, don't know how this works. So what exactly is a by-election?
1: So if you think of, they might remember the general election of 2 years ago, that was essentially where everyone's job was up for grabs. Every TD in Leinster House, all their jobs are up for grabs. Every voter had their say. This is somewhat different. It's just to fill two vacancies that have arisen in recent months. Two Dáil seats have to be filled because once a seat becomes vacant, it has to be filled within 6 months. So that's the difference here. So if you think general election, everyone has their say, everyone is pitching for their job. Here it's only people in Dublin Central and in Galway West that have their say to elect a new TD.
0: What triggered this election, or both of these elections, I should say?
1: Well, remember, Catherine Connolly is the first one, the runaway winner of the presidential election back in November, the Galwegian. She obviously was inaugurated president in November. You can't hold two offices like this at the same time. You can't be president and TD. Imagine the power of that, Dearon, if you were both in the Oras and
0: in Leinster. I'd say she'd be able for it.
1: Yeah.
0: Which is not allowed.
1: Yeah, not allowed.
0: Not
1: so,
0: allowed.
1: So that means her job is up for grabs.
0: Yes.
1: And then the other one that's up for grabs is the former finance minister, Pascal Donoghue. People would recall they would have seen him in many, many budgets delivering major announcements. He of Fine Gael. He's got a big new shiny job in Washington, in the World Bank. So he's off over there. So his job is also up for the taking.
0: Does a by-election voting paper look any different to what people have seen before? Or is it the same thing?
1: It is actually the same thing as a general election. So if people have voted in a

0: all the footage of the fuel protests, the blockades, all that has happened, and people were, you know, on social media not happy with the rising cost of diesel, and not happy with the government. Some were supporting the protesters, others weren't. Some were expressing opinion on the blockades. So that's been a major issue, hasn't it, over the last few weeks, that everyone has really kept an eye on. So perhaps we will see over the next few weeks, you know, these votes might be a referendum on how the government handled those protests and those blockades. The by-elections also matter as well, because a lot of heavy hitters politically have emerged from winning a by-election. It's a bit like a good radio pilot and 2FM getting a show on the main schedule, isn't it?
1: I love these metaphors.
0: Yes. So basically, three former Taoiseach Dirren had their start in a by-election.
1: Three. I didn't realise that.
0: So Enda Kenny, remember the man from Mayo, 1975. He went in as a 24-year-old teacher into what was a very bitter campaign by all accounts. He ended up winning, and maybe it steeled him for high office, because he became Taoiseach many years later. Two other former Taoiseach as well, Brian Cowan and Sean Lamass. So winning a by-election really gives you a step forward, or a step up to going the full way. And eight former party leaders as well have emerged from winning a by-election, and many of the most famous names in politics right now, even several of them have come through winning one of these. So have a good look at the candidates. It's of a good watch, because you could be looking at a future Taoiseach, a future president, or who knows, a future
1: important
0: presenter even. You never know. It happens. It happens. It happens.
1: Just keeps coming back to radio. So you're going to be busy on the 22nd of May. When will the results be known?
0: So the boxes fling open on the 23rd of May, on Saturday morning. So the results might become clear pretty early on Saturday morning, and the count goes on right through the day on Saturday. So we should have an idea around evening time on Saturday the 23rd of May as to how things are and who is destined to get a new job in Leinster House. So it should be known pretty quickly. So, but again, we're hoping for a cliffhanger, aren't we?
1: We want the drama. Hopefully
0: it goes to, you know, a dance off or something like that at the end, and it'll be very tight and go, you know, we really want the drama, don't we?
1: Did you just look up everything to do with me on Wikipedia and just decide to just bring it into the studio this morning?
0: Well, you just want a split vote. You want some sort of drama at the end, don't we, Dirren?
1: Talk to us about a couple of the candidates.
0: You will obviously Dublin Central. This takes in areas around the inner city. People would know Drumcondra from going to Croke Park or Glasnevin, where you have the cemetery. You also have Stonybatter as well. So that's Dublin Central. And obviously a lot of the focus in Dublin Central is on Gerard Hutch, who is, of course, was described in the Special Criminal Court as the leader of the Hutch organised crime group, and lots of media coverage over the Hutch Kinahan feud. So a lot of people would know him. Now, I met him on Sunday. He was having an event at the Corinthians Boxing Club, urging people in the area to register to vote. He declined to do an interview with RTE, but you'll recall that Hutch, known as the Monk, came very close to actually winning a seat in the 2024 general election. Mm. That was a cliffhanger of a count. He led all day, over 2 days into the Sunday, and got pipped at the final moment by the Labour Party's Marie Sherlock. So he's one to watch. And then also at Dublin Central, you have Janice Boylan. She'd be good friends with the Sinn Féin leader, or has been close to her, Mary Lou McDonald. Lots of people might know her. And, you know, they've been saying we're still getting on. There's no rift between us at all. So Janice Boylan will be looking to win. And you also have the Social Democrats, Daniel Ennis, that the Purple Colours people will associate with that party, and also the Lord Mayor of Dublin as well, Fine Gael's Ray McAdam, looking to hold the seat of Pascal Donoghue, who was his political mentor. So lots of subplots in there as well, dear. It's not just about the who wins the seat. It's the, you know, the tensions, the internal tensions, the conflicts to watch out for in the next 3 weeks or so.
1: Do you love it?
0: Ah, sure, it's interesting, all right, yeah. It's like a version of the RTE canteen, isn't it?
1: It is, I suppose.
0: Yeah.
1: The full list of candidates is available in constituency profiles on the RTE News website. So have a look there. You've all the info you need now. Thanks to Barry Lennon, RTE political correspondent. Barry, thank you so much for joining me on the show this morning.
0: Good luck.

0: Calvin Harris and Clementine Douglas. That is Blessings here on 2FM Mornings. If you're just tuning into the show, it's Theron with you until 12 o'clock today. Welcome along. It is 51552 text, or you can WhatsApp 087-187-9200, or you can email the show, theron@rte.ie. Thank you to Barry Lenehan for joining us a couple of moments ago. And a little reminder, the full list of candidates for the by-election is available in constituency profiles on the RTE News website. So head over there for Dublin Central and for Galway West. We are very excited to be joined in a while on the show by Alwyn Moran, who is of Cogni Kids. She is a neurodevelopment therapist. So if you have any questions for her, actually, around babies in particular, we're talking about baby boredom, you can get them into the show. They're in at rte.ie. 51552, you can text us, or you can WhatsApp us 087-187-9200. Guys, we haven't got a winner bed, and we need some sort of attention bed that we need to be able to play on the show, because we have someone coming up on the show. We put a call out for this earlier. Brad Pitt has been spotted. Someone has eyes on Brad Pitt in County Leash. We asked you to text us 51552 if you have any sightings of him, and someone is going to be on the show. Imagine if he's actually in the back of a car somewhere hearing this. He's like, can these creeps please go away? Someone's going to be joining us on 2FM Mornings to tell us about their sighting of Brad Pitt. You don't want to miss it.
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11 o'clock. Good morning, I'm Emma Cunahan. Ireland has the highest household electricity prices in the EU. Latest figures from Eurostat show the average household here is paying around €480 a year more for its electricity.

0: Ireland says it doesn't want the cruise ship hit by an outbreak of the Hantavirus to be allowed to dock there. It's seeking an urgent meeting with the Spanish Prime Minister after authorities said the ship would be accepted in Tenerife on humanitarian grounds. A number of passengers have been infected with the virus and three have died. The World Health Organization has said the evacuation of two sick crew members and one other person aboard the cruiser is ongoing, and once complete, the vessel would depart the Cape Verde archipelago. 12 nurses are assaulted every day in our hospitals. That's according to the Irish Nurses and Midwives Organisation, which is holding its annual conference in Dundalk today. The spokesperson, Philney Hay, says the stress of the job and the unsafe environment is leading to much-needed staff leaving their posts.
1: Our survey shows that it is one of the main contributing factors to people's intention to leave. They think their workplace is very unsafe. It's causing them to be unwell. We now have an increasing incidences of burnout. People are very stressed even before they start their shift, never mind when their shift finishes. So this is an employer's responsibility. It has to be dealt with in order to retain people.
0: The annual 1916 commemoration cemetery is taking place this morning at Arbor Hill in Dublin. Today marks the 102nd state commemoration of the Rising to commemorate the executed leaders and others who fought.

0: cinemas this Friday, May the 8th, with the next explosive chapter in the video game franchise. So this time, Earthrealm's champions are facing their deadliest challenge yet as they battle for survival. And fan favourite Johnny Cage is joining in on the action, played by Carl Urban, alongside an absolutely stacked cast, including Adeline Rudolph, Jessica McNamee, Josh Lawson and Lewis Tan. And of course, whenever we get big celebrities, who gets to go and talk to them? Our very own Emma Power.
1: She does.
0: Yeah, she always gets to chat to the cool people.
1: She's over to London like a yo-yo.
0: I mean, she's just one lucky gal. So she got to catch up with the cast and she asked them if they had to choose a warrior name, what would it be?
2: My sister's name is Caroline, and so I'm just going to roll off of that. I'm going to be like Carolina.
3: Ooh, I like
2: it. Says
3: okay.
2: Melina, Kitan. Like, you know,
3: okay.
2: They're all like,
3: okay.
2: I feel like they can all be sisters.
3: Oh my God. I've always liked the name Aurora. Because,
2: beautiful
3: like,
2: name.
3: Yeah, I just think that there's so much power in it. And
2: oh
3: it's
2: my
3: like,
2: gosh, and you could have like a power
3: right?
2: where your fatality is you make people either fall asleep. It could be like a spin
3: oh,
2: on
3: that's
2: the
3: beautiful.
2: On
3: yes.
2: Princess Aurora, but also, yeah.
3: Or even like Aurora Borealis, like there's something to do
2: yes.
3: with like light
2: oh my
3: and
2: gosh.
3: Like that
2: Ooh.
3: Kind of magic. Like, yeah.
1: God, they really got caught up in that.
0: So what's your warrior name, dear?
1: Well, if I'm to follow that trend of just going with my sister and adding Ina to the end, it would just be either Avina or Alvina. Which
0: no,
1: sounds
0: let's,
1: scarier?
0: I think it's cooler to say your first pet's name
1: oh.
0: with your mother's maiden name.
1: Oh, Kelly Droney.
0: Whoa, I like it.
1: Scary.
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0: Alex Warren on 2FM Mornings. That is Fever Dream, which is maybe what today feels like for Sarah. We've had people spotting Matt Damon in a shopping bag. We even had Conan O'Brien on Ross Naroon. Now, celeb spotting in Ireland has a new hero. She's Sarah Fleming, and she joins me on the line. Sarah, hello.
1: Hi, Darren, how are you?
0: I'm not too bad, Sarah. How are you doing?
1: Good, good, good.
0: Sarah, where in the country are you?
1: Sarah,
0: your line is not great. Can you stay still for me somewhere that it's good?
1: Oh yeah, sorry.
0: Oh yeah, stay still. Don't move an inch. Sarah, we need to get this information out of you. Brad Pitt is in the country and you are saying you've spotted him, am I right?
1: Yeah, so he actually flew in for Uncle James, but I think he the leash there on the morning he landed. And he filmed them down around Bally Adams Castle, which would be in our parish as well.
0: Okay, so you're filming around your area?
1: Yeah, filming at the castle in our parish. And someone, one of the directors came out around 5:30. We were waiting outside and they just said, if you don't jump in front of the car or do anything crazy, he'll turn down the window and wave at you. So he did, which is great.
0: You saw him with your naked eye?
1: Say again?
0: You saw him with the naked eye, Sarah. Oh God, guys, this is tragic. We're only getting every second word. Oh, okay, so we have the information we need. You saw him, Sarah, and he was nice. Am I right?
1: Yeah, he waved at me and he had a longer.
0: That's all you can ask for, Sarah. We can't keep it any longer. This is so sad. We'd love to.

0: Never get sick of that one. Sam Fender, Olivia Dean, that is Rain Me In here on 2FM Mornings. Sarah, who we had on the line, who spotted Brad Pitt with her naked eye. She sent in photographs. He looks fabulous there now. He did wave out the back of the Jeep the way she said he did. Yeah, nice pictures. She had texted us to say that they spotted. Listen, her line wasn't great, which is disappointing, but he was filming in their parish at Ballyadams Castle. He landed by helicopter on our local GAA training pitch, St. Joseph's in Leash. They rented it out for the whole weekend. So there you go. If you do spot him around the place, let us know. 51552 or WhatsApp 087 187 9200. Alwyn Moran is a neural development therapist and is the founder of Cogni Kids, and she knows more about baby boredom than anyone else, and she's going to be on with us in a couple of minutes time. If you have any questions, 51552, or you can email us Dearan at rte.ie.
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0: Florence Road with Hanging Out to Dry here on 2FM Mornings. Now, they may be cute, but sometimes when they have a bit of a blank stare, we do wonder, are they bored and what should I do? Owen Moran is a neurodevelopment therapist and is the founder of Cogni Kids and knows more about baby boredom than most. And she joins me now in studio. Owen, good morning.
1: Good morning. Thanks for having me.
0: Thank you for being here. Owen, give me the very basics first. Do babies get bored in the same way that we do?
1: It depends, first of all, on what age baby we're talking about. So believe it or not, if you have a baby, say, younger than 10 months old, they cannot actually get bored because their brain isn't wired enough to be able to. So that part of the brain isn't fully like kicked in yet. So they can't actually predict. So to be bored, we need to be able to predict what's happening next. And okay, they can't do that. So they're not good at prediction. So from 10 months onwards, early kind of signs of boredom, so 10 to kind of 12, 14 months. And then, yes, they can then start to get bored then, where the terrible twos start to come in, as they say. But, yep.
0: That's great to know.
1: Anything under, to keep it as a rule there, anything under 10 months, you're doing all right. You're not boring them and they're not bored.
0: That is brilliant because it is, I suppose, as a new mom, it is a constant anxiety of like, oh God, am I doing enough? Am I stimulating? Now, I suppose that's a different conversation maybe about stimulation with younger babies.
1: It can actually, and kind of as parents, you kind of want to make sure that you're engaging your child enough. And we understand the first 3 years so important in that brain building. And we can actually do a little bit too much in the first kind of 10 months because we can actually overstimulate them, which can actually result in a stare. And then that is what looks like

0: don't even have, like, you know, a lot of people will just turn off the sound, but actually those, the flashing and the moving will still distract them. So turn off the TV completely. If there's radio on, obviously it's very important to keep your show on, don't turn yeah. that off.
1: No, the babies love it. The babies are big fans.
0: Absolutely, 100%. It's totally brain building. And, you know, but kind of like just be super mindful of where you can take extra sensory stimulation away. Don't have, you know, like loads of people around them and things like that. So it's really just being mindful of that and their environment. But yeah, they love those toys. If you feel that they might be a little bit bored, all you have to do is actually just take the toy, hide it for 10 minutes because they don't have object permanence yet. So take it for 10 minutes and then you can bring it back and they're like, whoa, what's this cool new thing to play with? And you're like, oh my God, you've been playing with that for like 6 weeks. But they just give them that break.
1: One of my friends actually told me recently that she did do

0: in terms of like their vocabulary and things like that. They don't necessarily at all. Where it does help with vocab is when parents or caregivers are involved in discussing the content.
1: So if someone were to, I don't know, say have a 6-month old and have an obsession with the pit, the medical drama being the
0: pit. Amazing.

0: And
1: play along.
0: Play along, exactly. There's no prizes.
1: Oh, no.
0: Sorry. So what about, okay, so if I said to you, yes, your baby or a baby is staring, they're sitting in their high chair or their rock tot and or on the floor, and they're like literally just staring, kind of following you as you just walk back and forwards, or, you know, now while it's warm, if we've got a little fan going on or something and they're just staring at the fan, would you think that's boredom or brain building?
1: I would say that's brain building. They're just figuring it all out.
0: Well done.
1: Oh, thank you.
0: Amazing.
1: Yes, one out of one.
0: Mom of the year.
1: Brilliant. Yeah.
0: No, it's brain building, but yes, they're actually also eye tracking. So their eyes are, they're working on their eye tracking. So huge things. You know, I always think it's, they're constantly learning, and the most simple things that we think and would like overlook, they are, it's huge for them.
1: Okay.
0: Okay, so 8 month old who is spoon feeding and then they're pushing their spoon away. Is that boredom or brain building?
1: I would say brain building.
0: Correct. Yes. It's, I would their say, struggle for autonomy.
1: Excellent.
0: They're starting to own, they're like, hang on, I want to be in control actually of when I'm being fed, what I'm being fed and how it's happening. So, and that does happen. Babies love to be in control, believe it or not.
1: Yeah.
0: So, and we never grow out of it.
1: No, we don't.
0: We just get bigger. Yeah, but that's it. It's autonomy and it's, they're making their decision. And they might be finished, but they might also be kind of like, give me a break, stop shoveling like a spoon into my face. Let me do it myself.
1: Okay.
0: So, yeah.
1: So they're figuring something. It out. Okay, great. Exactly. Final question now, Owen.
0: Last one, final one now.
1: Pressure.
0: I can see the beads of sweat there coming down your forehead. Baby whining after being in the car seat for a little while. Is that bored or brain building?
1: I would say, again, maybe autonomy, just letting you know that they're a bit fed up.
0: Yeah, yeah, exactly. And
1: hang on now,
0: probably
1: hang on.
0: A little bit
1: did
0: uncomfortable.
1: I just
0: you got all three
1: as well.
0: Right. Oh yeah, it was easy.
1: This is unbelievable.
0: It was too easy.
1: We genuinely mom of the year. That's fantastic.
0: Yeah, yeah, yeah. So it's, like, listen, if you want to have a rule of thumb for your babies, keep it simple.
1: Owen, where can we find you online?
0: We're on Instagram
1: at
0: CogniKids_, and we're also on Facebook. So,
1: Owen Moran, thank you so much for joining me today. That was very informative.
0: Thank you.
1: Have a good one.
0: Okay.

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0: Becky Hill, that is Hands On Me here on 2FM Mornings.
1: What?
0: I'm joined in studio. I didn't make the mistake today, Mikey. Don't be drawing attention to it, for God's sake.
2: You did very well, Ciarán.
0: Ah, God.
3: Ciarán, you're doing great.
2: You're sounding really well.
0: Thank you very much, guys.

0: glutes as well. The glutes.
1: Makes your bottom look great.
2: I think I'll just keep pushing the buggy. That's fine for me for the moment. Mikey, what about you?
0: Yeah, look, I have a bit of skin in the game. Now, I retired circa 4 years ago due to life, career ending injury. I have to get a new lateral meniscus when I'm 35. That's a new knee. But I did run. I ran a marathon or two. I ran about 8 or 9 half marathons before I was 23. And then I've quit exercise for life now.
2: What?
0: So I decided to do all the exercise in a human.

0: Chapel Rowan, that is Pink Pony Club, wrapping it up here on 2FM Mornings this morning. Thank you so much for joining me on the show. Day two, done and dusted. If you missed any of our interviews, they will be podcasted on RT.ie. 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A lovely text in here from Denise Garrity. She said, nothing beats the El Copante and a tune to their in show when feeling under the weather. Better than any tonic. And there's a picture of a cup of tea and she's in the bed. Denise, that is a fabulous new habit to get into. Only day two and you've found your groove. Thank you very much for that. Coming up on tomorrow's show, I'm going to be talking to Siobhan Cullen from The Dry, one of my favourite shows to have been created in Ireland in the past few years. It's absolutely sensational. Siobhan is a star of the show. She's going to be joining us. We will also be talking about hormonal contraceptives and how information on socials may be putting people off them for the wrong reasons. And you may have seen them on The Late Late Show. We'll be checking in with Jordan Adams, who with his brother Cian is on an inspiring run around Ireland for dementia awareness. So he'll be joining us on the show tomorrow as well. Thank you so much to the team, to Kate, to Adam, to Killian and to Emily. We are back tomorrow morning live from 10. Demi and Mikey are on the way. Have a fabulous day.
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10: 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Need a quick breather? 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It's almost 12 o'clock, and at McDonald's, our most essential ingredient is our farmers. McDonald's is proud to support Irish farming.

0: of the Canary Island and Spain amid concerns about allowing the vessel in.
1: The Spanish government has the right to just make this decision, so it is still saying that the ship will go to the Canary Islands. However, Clavijo, who is the regional president, he's accused the Spanish government of a lack of loyalty, transparency. He has asked for an urgent meeting with Sanchez. He says there are no safety guarantees in place. He says he will fly to Madrid now if he's needed to.
0: The annual 1916 commemoration ceremony has taken place at Arbor Hill in Dublin. This is the 102nd state commemoration of the Easter Rising, with ceremonies first held being after the end of the Civil War in 1923. President Catherine Connolly, the Taoiseach Micheál Martin and Tánaiste attended the ceremony, along with family members of the leaders and others who fought the Rising this morning.
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0: Dry with sunny spells in the west, northwest and midlands, and top temperatures 9 to 14 degrees.
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2: 2FM Entertainment News. Oh.
8: Good afternoon, ladies. How are we?
9: Lottie, how are you getting on?
10: Oh, I'm so good, guys. So good.
9: And Mikey, how?
8: Yeah, grand. Just interested in the conversation I had to listen to prior to on air, but that's all good.
10: Lactating nipples.
8: Look, it has to be talked about. It's a real world issue. But what's going on in the entertainment world?
10: Guys, you know Simon Cowell, basically the man who's built a career telling people exactly what he thinks. Well, the tables have turned.
9: Uh-oh.
10: He is the one with some explaining to do, because he has admitted to spending £3 million on a birthday party that featured dancing vaginas.
9: Whoa, that is not what I expected to hear.
10: So,
8: what?
10: This was his 50th birthday party, and he was asked about it on a podcast called Tales from the Celebrity Trenches.
8: Sorry, I think I have to be missing something here.
10: No, this
8: what is that?
10: It is what it is exactly.
8: Okay.
10: It is exactly what it is. Okay. So his response when he was asked about the rumor was, yeah, that really happened. I had no idea they were going to cost that much. And yeah, I'm still paying for them. But that really did happen.
9: Was it like a mascot?
8: Like, is this something you'd see in an amusement park? Or is this something you'd see...
10: I don't believe I've ever seen
8: in the 70s
10: one.
8: In Hollywood.
10: Probably in the 70s in Hollywood.
8: Wow.
9: To be fair, that's some way to celebrate being on Earth 50 years. I mean, he came out of one.
8: But doesn't that... Like, in fairness, doesn't that happen at a lot of Hindus? You guys get around with the straws. So if anything, it's just the flip.
10: That's a fair point. I didn't think of it like that.
9: Yeah, but a straw and a dancing one, a dancing vagina is completely different.
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9: Happy hump day!
8: Now, what hump are you referring to after that last entertainment storm?
9: My humps.
8: Oh, you're referring to the lunch roll, I already know. Look, we're going to get into some music right now. In a few, we're going to tell you exactly what's coming up. I just want to say something. We've got a huge guest, but that's all I'm telling you.
9: Here, if you're a massive fan of Mikey, you know he's got a lot of artists tattooed onto him. Have a guess. Have a look on his sleeve and he's all Instagram. You might be able to figure out who we're talking about.
8: For now, though, how feel good is this? Kicking off your Wednesday, some Milky and Mall grabs, some 1975 on the way as well. For now, though, welcome to Afternoons with Demi and Mikey. This is 2FM. This is the sound of the nation. Enjoy.

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1: It is Debbie and Mikey here with you on afternoons from 12 to 3, and it's Wednesday. I wanted to just take the band-aid off. Stats Right. It's a game we play where I have three stats. One is true and the other two are rubbish, and I don't have a bundle. I gave away the tickets by accident.
0: That's right. If you don't know what we're talking about, there's a game. Mm. There's three stats. Only one is right. Only Demi knows the correct answer. You guess it right, you get the tickets. Today, the tickets. What are they?
1: It's to one of my favourite bands ever. It's indie funk band Jungle. They are heading to the Three Arena in November with special guests like Ray Acosta. And let me tell you, this is a gig you definitely don't want to miss out on. But the thing is, can you get past Big Mama on Stats Right?
0: Big Mama?
1: Yeah, I'm bringing out all the guns.
0: Plus, we have a big guest on the show today.
1: Mowgli Bapp is coming on.
0: I can't believe it. The new album came out last Friday, Fenian. I'm dying to talk to him about it. We did catch up with him a couple of weeks ago, but we're not going to say what that was about.
1: I think it's safe to say he's a friend of the show.
0: He's a friend of the show, and I have to pull him up on something. I'll just say that much, okay?
1: Also, there's five grand up for grabs before 3 p.m. when we play Double or Bluffin'.
0: And we want to know who has a better head for tunes between the two of us. Obviously, you guys don't really know us that much yet, so we want to see who has the better knowledge of music by bringing out one of these. Painful enough listen, isn't it? Plus, big music as well. Got a bit of Generation Love here on 2FM. That's on the way to you. Our favourite, a little bit of Moyo with Moments, a song that Demi and I played. That was our first ever song we played on March 15th last year on 2FM.
1: It makes me blush.
0: It does. And how good is this? Bella Kay, I love it, I love it, I love it. It's killing it on the charts. And it's going to kill it later on today on the show as well. That's coming up really shortly, actually. Plus,

0: Damn, Bruno.
1: You know, I seen this thing online and everyone was like, Bruno Mars was born in the wrong generation. It was actually Kevin Hart that said it on the Call Me Daddy podcast.
0: Is that because he was born in a generation with phones and they, you could video people dancing to that?
1: If he was born in the 70s or 80s, he would have been like Michael Jackson, his biggest competitor.
0: He actually would have been. True, it's a reincarnation, really.
1: Yeah.
0: Guys, 51552, WhatsApp voice notes, 087-187-9200 to get in touch with the show. The new show.
1: Oh.
0: What was it like yesterday leaving here at 3 o'clock instead of 6?
1: We finished here at 3. I got into the car and I tell you now, I did a whole lap of Dublin.
0: What were you doing yesterday? Yeah, I rang you and you were like, I'm just in, I'm not going to say the suburb, but I was like, that's not near your hotel at all.
1: Because I could.
0: Were you love going to specialty shops in Dublin.
1: I do, and I like trying random coffees and their concoctions.
0: Did you do that yesterday?
1: I did, and I actually thought I nearly got an allergic reaction, but we're here and we're persevering.
0: Oh yeah, you the stingy lip.
1: The stingy lip and the tingly throat.
0: Oh, that's a serious combo. Usually happens at the weekend. I got the bus home, but I got off at O'Connell Street.
1: Yeah.
0: And I walked. It was lovely. I just decided I'm going to walk home. Because it was the first time I got into the car after work and it was like dry and light out.
1: That is very true.
0: It was very nice. And also I got to eat my lovely sad dinner because Emily's not here at the moment. Mm. And I'm watching a program. I have to tell you about this, right?
1: Yeah.
0: It's called Unchosen on Netflix.
1: Ooh.
0: It's about a cult and I know you'd love it.
1: Ooh.
0: Very, very saucy, very saucy. Here, I have one thing to ask you.
1: Yes.
0: That I said I'd save for on air even though we had lunch.
1: Yes.
0: It's one of my weird theories, yeah?
1: Oh, go on.
0: I was behind one of those vehicles that carry a horse today, yeah?
1: Yes.
0: And I was behind it for the whole Stillorgan Road, like 13 minutes, and I was pondering, do you think with the horse being inside that, does that add a horsepower or negate a horsepower?
1: Now, as someone who did physics for 3 years,
0: yeah,
1: I can tell
0: us.
1: You right now, the weight of it would actually slow down the vehicle.
0: So it doesn't add a horsepower?
1: It does not add.
0: That's brilliant. If you're going to go against Demi, by the way, they're 51552. Quite
1: that's
0: the position,
1: I'm looking out to the lads out there. That's common sense, right? Because weight, physics, there's a whole like equation for that. I swear there is. Text in 51552.
0: That's very convincing, isn't it? There's a whole equation for that. I swear. Stats rights on the way.
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1: The Guinness Women's Six Nations is coming to the Aviva Stadium. And thanks to the IRFU and Vodafone, we want to put you right in the middle of the action. We've got unreal prizes to give away. Match tickets, signed Women's Rugby World Cup jerseys, and

0: I'm going. Now, I'm going to tell you something. I don't want to give you these tickets.
1: This is Demi's basket. And every day, if you lose, okay, she gets to put the tickets in a basket. And hypothetically, by a Friday, we could have 10 tickets in the bundle.
0: Hey.
1: You didn't keep any tickets yesterday. Very easy. Bridget was wiping you around the place. It was awkward.
0: I tell you why.
1: Yeah.
0: Because it was the first day.
1: Bad first showing.
0: It was just the first day. That's all I wanted.
1: You're right, Adam. I relied on you. Okay, let's get those three stats, D.
0: Stat number one, Ireland West Airport, Knock, is open 363 days a year, closing only on Christmas Day and Good Friday. Stat number two, because of its extra long runway, NASA had Shannon Airport as an emergency landing site for the space shuttle.
1: Which one?
0: Don't interrupt me.
1: Sorry.
0: And finally, stat number three, Dublin Airport is Ireland's busiest airport, handling over 47.8 million passengers in 2025.
1: You've taken a new stance on this game now, and it's not fair.
0: What?
1: You've done a new thing in the new show where you make them now all sound right. This was never a thing.
0: Hey, that's okay. The aim of the game.
1: I'm going to have a ponder here.
0: Sure, good luck.
1: Do you know what I think you could have done? You could have given me the Dublin stat, but the number of passengers is wrong. I'm going to say the NASA and Shannon stat. I'm going to say stat number two is right.
0: Why?
1: Doesn't matter.
0: No, give me a reason.
1: No.
0: That's what they want to hear.
1: It's a big airport. Like,
0: have you been to Shannon?
1: I have been to Shannon.
0: It's all right, like.
1: Okay, I'm going to say stat number two. But guys, the beauty of this game is it doesn't matter what I think. If you want an open guess on air against Demi on which stat is right, here's what you got to do. Text your name and your details to 51552, WhatsApp 087-187-9200. We will call you back in a couple of minutes if you answer within 10 rings. An open guess at the tickets to Jungle at the Three Arena.
0: And you know what, guys? I can't wait to laugh in your faces.

0: Everyone tools down for a moment. It's time to play Stats Right. Now, I know I'm looking at a cougar, but you could be going to the jungle.
1: A cougar?
0: Sorry.
1: I'm 25 years of age, my guy.
0: Thought it worked. I won't do it again. If you'd like to be going to see Jungle, all you have to do is get past Big Mama. She's got 3 fun, unique, and interesting stats. You heard them a couple of minutes ago. Look, the beauty of this game is, if you got into the car and didn't hear the stats, we just remind you anyway. So, 51552, you've been texting, and all we got to do is make a call out there. If you answer within 10 rings, an open guess at which stats right. Demi's still taken aback. Sorry about that,
1: love. A cougar?
0: I just thought it worked.
1: My fella's older than me.
0: But what's that called then?
1: A cougar likes a younger fella.
0: Yeah, so what's... We'll work on that. Okay, let's make the call outside. Okay, we need 10 rings here.
1: One.

0: the book.
1: Don't tell the mother-in-law that.
2: No, you're quite close to her right now.
3: She's deaf as a post and have the batteries out here now, so we're bang on.
2: Brilliant.
3: Don't worry about that. It's all good.
2: Ziggy, perfect. We're going to remind you of the stats right now. If you get it right, you're going to jungle. Are you ready, Ziggy, for
3: Let's
2: your
3: go.
2: Stats? Okay,
3: here I'm, we go, I'm a man in the jungle. Here we go.
2: I like that.
3: Let's go.
1: Stat number one. Ireland West Airport, Knock, is open 363 days a year, closing only on Christmas Day and Good Friday. Stat number two. Because of its extra long runway, NASA had Shannon Airport as an emergency landing site for the space shuttle. And finally, stat number three. Dublin Airport is Ireland's busiest airport, handling over 47.8 million passengers in 2025.
2: All right, Ziggy Mooney, they're your three stats, but which one do you think is right?
3: The one that is right, and it's easy peasy, lemon squeezy, stat number three, Dublin Airport all day long. 100%.
1: Ziggy, you're saying stat number three is correct. Dublin Airport is Ireland's busiest. Sorry, I was going to say ziggiest. busiest airport.
3: Love it.
1: Handling over 47.8 million passengers in 2025. You think it's really easy, Ziggy?
3: All day long, 100%. No messing hairdressing, let me tell you.
1: Oh, no messing, no hairdressing. Ziggy, are you sitting down?
2: Jesus,
3: I'm walking around here pacing. I'm walking around pacing like a lion in the jungle. Here we go. What's happening?
1: Have you been to the zoo in Dublin?
2: Jesus,
3: I love Dublin Zoo. Would you believe I'm an underwater scuba diver?
1: Are you?
3: And I love all wildlife.
1: Oh,
3: I love
1: do you?
3: It. I love it.
1: Well, I can tell you right now, the jungle will be the only place you're not going to.
2: Oh,
1: you're
3: having
1: wrong.
3: A laugh.
2: Ziggy, we're sorry.
3: Oh, well.
2: Ziggy, will you still listen to the show though?
3: I'm always on 2FM. Should you know you're up there, no messing, hairdressing.
2: All right,
3: lovely, jubbly.
1: The correct answer was stat number two. Because of the extra long runway, NASA had Shannon Airport as an emergency landing site for the space shuttle.
3: Yeah, having a laugh. Well, you know what they say, in life, every day, you learn something new.
1: That
3: and
1: is
3: today,
1: true.
3: On stats, on 2FM, I learned that Shannon's runway is long enough to land the goddamn space shuttle.
2: And today, you go break the bad news to your mother-in-law that you won't be going to jungle, all right? But you're always welcome
3: I'm all
2: back.
3: Over it.
2: Have a good one.
3: I'm all over it, guys.

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By the way, 51552 WhatsApp voice notes 087-187-9200. Remember, this show is yours. What do you want to hear? Let us know. You celebrating something? On the way, I want to test Demi and I's music knowledge with a thing we're calling the Belter Blender. 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
12: It's 1 o'clock. I'm Jan O'Connell. Three people believed to be infected with the deadly hantavirus have been evacuated from a cruise ship off Cape Verde. The World Health Organization said that three have been removed for specialized treatment. The ship is carrying more than 140 people, including two Irish nationals, and was due to sail on to Tenerife to dock. But as journalist Cliona O'Flynn explains, a war of words has broken out between the government of the Canary Islands and Spain amid concerns about allowing the vessel to dock there.
13: The Spanish government has the right to make this decision. So it is still saying that the ship will go to the Canary Islands. However, Clavijo, who is the regional president, he's accused the Spanish government of a lack of loyalty, transparency. He has asked for an urgent meeting with Sanchez. He says there are no safety guarantees in place. He says he would fly to Madrid now if he's needed to.
12: The Prime Minister of Pakistan has said there is momentum on proposals for a peace deal between the US and Iran. Pakistan has been acting as a mediator. Iran has, in effect, shut the global important Strait of Hormuz to all shipping, apart from its own, since the US and Israel launched a war on the 28th of February. Since then, the US has imposed its own separate blockade. Fiona Mitchell has the latest.
14: Just hours after the US president said he was pausing his days

0: that a one-page memorandum could bring the conflict to an end. Washington is reportedly now waiting for an Iranian response on several key points over the course of the next 48 hours.
1: Government ministers are this afternoon attending a cabinet meeting at which measures aimed at helping households and businesses meet rising energy costs will be discussed. The meeting is taking place following the publication of figures from the EU's Office for Data showing that Ireland has the highest household electricity prices in the EU. The figures, whose the electricity prices in Ireland were nearly 40% above the EU average for the second half of last year.
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1: Sunshine and showers, top temperatures 9 to 14 degrees.
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4: A campaign by Irish Sport for Palestine titled Stop the Game has been launched, with signatories including the former Republic of Ireland manager Brian Kerr and the former women's captain Louise Quinn calling on

0: thing to Irish number one.
1: I think you've got a little bit of beef with Mowgli.
0: We'll sort it. We'll sort it very shortly. Plus as well, our new toy, by the way. That's lovely on the ear. We got the Belter Blender coming up very soon.
1: Will we explain what it is, or will we hold off for
0: a minute? I'd say we wait.
1: Ah, sure, we will.
0: We'll just play Blenders all afternoon. That's what it is. For now, though, there's a serious funk about this. Some Olivia Dean on the way, by the way. First, though, Teddy Swims, the latest. This is Mr. Know-It-All, the Belter Blender on the way. And Steve, you don't have long to wait for Mowgli Bop, about 30 minutes, here on The Sound of the Nation. This is 2FM.

0: The brand new one from Alex Warren. He's going to be hopping on the show on Friday. A Fine Place to Die here on 2FM. Okay, our brand new thing we're going to try on the show is happening in the next few minutes. For context, it's called the Belter Blender. Now, if you don't know what the Belter Blender is, it sounds like this. Oh, that's just a little blitz, that one. But what we do is we throw three tunes in the blender. Oh. So one is going to be an intro. Mm. So we have to guess the intro of the song before the intro starts. Whoever guesses it first gets a point on the board. The next one is a song is played backwards. And actually, that's blended backwards, funny enough. You can actually hear that. That's in Australia, that blender.
1: We're going to get over that blender so quick. Go on, keep going.
0: And then there's going to be one slowed right down.
1: Now, I just want to note, I'm very, very competitive. And when we came up with this idea, I was like, this is going to be so much fun. We're going to have so much fun. Now, in practicality, I'm sweating like I've never sweat before because I don't think you guys understand how competitive I am.
0: This could mean a good interview with Mowgli or a bad one.
1: Oh, I could be heated, yeah.
0: I'd be grand.
1: I could carry this into Mowgli's interview, yeah.
0: No, don't.
1: I'll try not to.
0: Okay, so what we're going to do is we're going to play in a couple of minutes, a little bit of housekeeping. If we are taking the mick with how long we're taking to guess, producer Jonathan will just point in and we have to hit a 5-second timer. Highest score takes the cake and hopefully it's going to be me. I'm very confident.
1: Oh, quick one. Are we shouting our names and then saying the answer?
0: Yeah, that creates a bit of order, I think. Because then once the name is shouted first, there's a tranquility and then you can answer.
1: If you've got your headphones on, turn them down a bit.
0: Yeah, and also, I'm sorry, by the way, at how frustrating this is going to sound for people going, how are they not getting this?
1: Yeah.
0: Play along, 51552. Let us know how many you get next on the Belter Blender. I'm so excited.
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0: The next tune then, we're going to blend it into a backwards version of its original form.
1: So reverse blend.
0: Reverse blend. Yeah, that's an Australian blend, as we call that one. And then we're going to slow down the last song.
2: Quick blitz. Very slow.
0: A quick blitz, yeah. And that will sound very, very low. So with that being said, I think we should turn
1: down...
0: Hold on,
1: let me stress.
0: Don't pull something again. Okay, that's... You're good. Okay, we're turning the music low. You ready?
1: Yeah, I think so.
0: The first one to be blended... Thanks, Graham. Is an intro. Are you ready for it?
1: No.
0: Okay. Here we go.
1: Demi. Oh. Oh, I know the song.
0: Mikey.
1: Say it.
0: Mikey, Portugal, the man, Feel It Still. All right. 1 point on the board for your stream.
1: I knew it. I just didn't know the name. I could sing it, but that doesn't count.
0: What a tune. What a tune. Okay, number one for me. That's one on the board. One on the board. Means nothing now, D. Don't want to see your eyes going fiery already.
1: I'm not. I'm just concentrating. I'm locking in.
0: Okay, our second one is backwards. Let's go, Tiananda. Hey. Oh, sorry. Wrong button. G'day. Are you ready, Demi, for number two? Backwards.
1: Yep. Demi, Dua Lipa,
0: Mikey, Dua Lipa, new rules.
1: Oh!
0: Is that right?
1: Oh, I have a big mouth, so no brain cells.
0: Now, the only thing is, I will say, right, is on the sheet accidentally, the second one says the backwards track, but that was a pitched down version. So, okay, I have won the game technically, D, right? But let's just... For the sake of the game, look, you've lost the first week, all right?
1: I'm fine, breathe. I'm so mad.
0: Breathe, baby. Okay, I will... We are going down the country after the show today. I will buy you dinner. Just work with me.
1: You're even lucky if I sit next to you, man.
0: You won't even come to dinner.
1: Go on, play the last one anyway. Give me a chance.
0: That's really annoying. Okay, sorry.
1: If you play that blender one more time...
0: This one's for honor. This is the backwards song. Okay, let's turn this one off. Here we go.
1: Demi, Shape of You by Ed Sheeran. Get out of here.
0: Ah, okay. Well done. All right, well, that's how the game works. And I have to say, Demi, it's lovely to get a novelty point. It is nice just to get one on the board.
1: Why are you being so patronizing for, man?
0: No, I'm just saying.
1: When Mowgli comes on, I'm going to let him talk to you because he'll talk to you the right way.
0: Thank you very much. You can only win the first one as well once. The Belter Blender here on 2FM.
1: Ooh, that's so mad.

0: I just thought of it there, Demi. I've never bought you flowers, and that has to change. I'm sorry.
1: Are you trying to, like, kiss up now because you won?
0: Forget about the game.
1: I can't.
0: Nope. Mowgli Bop, 5 minutes away, talking about the brand new album, Fenian. Very excited. Look, we've seen them over in the UK doing huge promo. Him and the lads have had a serious year of gigs, of crack, and we want to get him on, chat through some of the tracks in particular, like the background music you're hearing now, Irish Goodbye. I won't tell you much about the song right now, but look, I want him to tell us, and also, I just want to put the line under a bit of beef I have with Mowgli. The last time I saw him...
1: It's one-sided, man.
0: I'm not happy. Mowgli Bop from Kneecap on next on 2FM.
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0: DJ Sammy in Heaven for your Wednesday here on 2FM. We're about to be in heaven because I'm a huge fan of this group. Been trying to get these on for a while. Kneecap, but more importantly, the boy that I have a little bit of beef with that I don't even know if he knows about yet. Mowgli Bop, welcome to the show. What's up, man?
1: Hello, what's happening? I'm all good. I barely have a voice left because I'm just back from tour there.
2: Oh, that's such a rock and roll thing to say. I've barely got a voice. You know, I'm out on tour,
0: I usually lose my voice when I'm in the park for too long. I'd much rather be doing sold out gigs. Mowgli, how's it been the last week since Fenian came out?
1: Yeah, it's been cool. We did 18 gigs in 14 days there.
0: Wow.
1: Just like with the promo and stuff. But the album, it's been class. Like, the reception has been really cool with the album. So, you know, I'm very happy that people enjoy it.
2: Now, Mowgli, can I call you Mo or will I call you Nisha? Which would you prefer?
1: Whatever you prefer.
2: I'll call you Nisha if that's all right.
0: She's blushing.
2: Sorry, you've got me cheesing. So we're friends, so I'll keep it professional. The album coming out the 1st of May is absolutely crazy, but you guys are fighting to get it to number one. And
0: yes. From
2: my research, you are up against Michael Jackson for that spot.
0: It's easy.
1: I know. Has he not got enough number ones?
0: Share them around. Mowgli, can I ask, because like I was at your Fairview, I was at you at all the festivals. What is it like, because obviously I haven't seen it yet, performing the Fenian tracks live? Because obviously I always think a Kneecap track live on in your headphones and at a venue is completely different.
1: It's different now with class. Like, this, I think the energy and all has... with the new production on the album, working with Dan Carey, obviously, who worked with Fontaine, etc.
0: Yeah.
1: Just the new production have kind of elevated the energy at the gig.
0: Do you have a favourite track from the new album that you think, like, this summer, at All Together Now, like, I'm going to jump out of my skin at?
1: I think the title track, Fenian, is pretty good. I mean, in terms of energy, Fenian, obviously, up there, and Ra, is pretty good. Obviously, Irish Goodbye, for different reasons. I don't think you'd be jumping out of your skin for Irish Goodbye, but... maybe you'd have a wee cry.
0: Well, no, like Irish Goodbye to me has been kind of like, it's to me the most beautiful song, obviously, on the album. A little bit different for you guys, but like it comes with this gorgeous short film with Liam Cunningham and Deirdre O'Kane, just to name a few. And it's one that's like really close to you, maybe like very close in personal kind of things. What was it like to kind of sit down and go, okay, I've been through some stuff and I want to put it in a song? Like, is that a really difficult thing to do?
1: Yeah, because it's been like 6 years, I think, since my dad passed away, like during COVID. So it definitely was hard. It takes a long time, obviously, or it takes forever to deal with somebody's death.
2: Yeah.
1: So this song was, I suppose, an opportunity for me to just like remember in a lighthearted way, like memories I had of my mother, like growing up and stuff. And yeah, so when someone dies, it's a tough thing. Like, it just takes a long time to maybe for you to accept it.
2: Well, Mowgli, as someone who's been

0: through something like that, I have to say The Irish Goodbye is an absolutely beautiful song, and it's gorgeous. Must say it's so powerful, and there's thank you. I mean, it shows that some people are going through it, and there's a song there.
1: Some of the Demi's gone through. Yeah. You definitely saw it when we sat down and watched together when it came out. Yeah,
0: very emotional. But I want to ask you a question that's always been on my mind, and I'm going to keep it professional because we're friends, Nisha. When you write the songs, right, and you have the Irish and you have the English, how would you decide what words and what sentences get the Irish and what gets the English? Okay. Do you have like a train of thought, or do you just write and you're like, nah, this feels like the way to do it? What's the thought process?
2: I think it's just, that's kind of the way we

0: Yeah, I'm very excited. This is a festival we wanted to play for years. Obviously, we did an EP last year, and it was class. And it was an early gig. I think it was like 3 o'clock, and it's the turnout.
1: Oh, that was
0: the biggest
1: insane.
0: Crowd at the EP stage. But it was quite early, so this will be a later gig, and we'll have lights and lasers, and we'll have the new set and stuff. So.
2: Mo, if you need it, we can be your backup dancers.
3: Yeah, I'll take the afternoon
2: off. Waxed Mikey's legs. He's going to be right and ready for us.
3: Yeah.
0: Nice. What kind of dancing do you do?
3: Gyrating and hips dancing.
2: I was going to say I could do a bit of Irish dancing.
0: A bit of jiving.
3: I just want to get a little bit of personal stuff off the table between us. Is that all right?
0: Go ahead. That's it.
3: Right, so I went to a filling station about 8 weeks ago to try a brand new franchise of fast food. I was very excited. I think you know where this is going. And I ordered myself about €28 worth of food, and you sat down beside me and you ate all of my lightly dusted Cajun chips. Will you ever buy me another portion of Cajun chips?
0: Did I eat all of them? There's no way.
3: You ate about 26 of them, Mowgli.
0: Is there any evidence of this?
3: Oh, no, there isn't.
2: I was a witness, and luckily I can tell you, you did nothing wrong in my eyes.
3: Debbie's no rat. All right, look, Mowgli, is there anything you want to say just in terms of for people to get behind the album, to listen to it, and just, we want this to go to the top as much as you do. So just stream Fenian, I guess. Is that the word?
0: Stream Fenian, buy it down south. Obviously in England, the charts, it'll be the first Irish language album. Get number one in England, and I'll be down south in Ireland. I think it'd be a good album to get the number one with the Irish language and Irish culture kind of having a moment. So it'd be nice to get the number one for everybody, I think.
2: And we also want to beat Michael Jackson. Is that what I'm also hearing, Mowgli?
3: Yeah, absolutely.
0: Yeah, beat it, as I said. As Jackson said himself.
3: Well, look, it's officially number one. Can you believe it? An Irish language album currently at the midweek number one in the UK. So let's give it a good shout at number one here in Ireland. Ladies and gentlemen, Mowgli Bop, taking the time to chat. Slán Leath, Bannock J. Gnairy on
0: Bannock.
3: All right, let's play Irish Goodbye, the one he was speaking about, talking about his mother. Mowgli, this is Kneecap, of course, with him. Here is Irish Goodbye, here on 2FM. Gurv Míle Mógut, Mowgli.

0: Gracie Abrams here on 2FM. Listen, we just got a text off the back of the Mowgli interview. Right, this comes from Tomas. Mikey, Mowgli Bap is a devil for stealing chips. I was once sitting next to him in a pub in Dingle after meeting him, having the chats and a pint and enjoying my spice bag from a Chinese across the road. And here comes a hand reaching into my chips. What could I say? Can't call a man out of his honour. But thank you for calling him out finally. I wonder, are there any other victims of the crime around the world? Tomas from Dingle. 51552, has Mowgli Bap from Kneecap ever stolen your comida?
1: I mean, that is an honour.
0: It is an honour. And by the way, would you like to win 5k?
2: Double or bluffing.
1: Yes, we're going to be playing Double or Bluffing, the game where you can double your money if you can figure out if we are bluffing with our questions or telling the truth. This is how it works. 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Each one that you get correct will double your money. The jackpot prize is 5 grand. If you would like to play, text us right now on 51552 or 087-187-9200.
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5: It's 2 o'clock. I'm Jan O'Connell. Spain's health minister says that a cruise ship hit by a deadly hantavirus outbreak will dock within 3 days on Tenerife, despite opposition from the Canary Islands regional government. A number of passengers have already had an emergency medical evacuation from the luxury cruiser. All those remaining on board will be repatriated to their countries after the ship arrives in Tenerife. The non-Spanish passengers will not be required to quarantine in Spain, with the decision being up to their home countries. The incubation period for the virus is 45 days. The vessel is currently carrying more than 140 people, including 2 Irish nationals. Ireland has the highest household electricity prices in the European Union, the latest figures from Eurostat show. According to the EU's stat agency, electricity prices in Ireland were nearly 40% above the EU average for the second half of last year. Here's our consumer affairs correspondent, Angus Cox.
6: These Eurostat figures show that for the July to December period last year, Irish households were paying 40.42 cent per kilowatt hour, including taxes and levies, for their electricity. This was 40% higher than the EU average of just under 29 cent. And as a result, the average household here is paying around €480 a year more

0: that there is momentum on negotiations for a peace deal. In a post on social media, he praised President Trump for pausing the military escort of commercial ships through the Strait of Hormuz a day after it began.
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1: Sport.
3: A campaign by Irish Sport for Palestine titled Stop the Game has been launched, with signatories including the former Republic of Ireland manager Brian Kerr and former women's captain Louise Quinn, calling on the FAI to refuse to play Israel in the Men's Nations League later this year. Shamrock Rovers captain Roberto Lopez, who's chair of the Professional Footballers Association and who's set to play in this summer's World Cup for Cape Verde, has also urged the FAI to reverse its stance. In February, FAI CEO David Correll said the Republic of Ireland had no choice but to fulfil its two Nations League fixtures with Israel. Bayern Munich trail PSG 5-4 ahead of the second leg of their Champions League semi-final this evening. The game's got an 8 o'clock start. It's on RT2 television tonight. The winners to play Arsenal in the final at the end of May. Here, Waterford FC have appointed Graham Coughlan as their new first team head coach for the rest of the current Men's League of Ireland Premier Division season. Coughlan, who's a Dubliner, had a 19-year playing career before moving into management at Bristol Rovers, and the 51-year-old had spells in charge of Newport County, Mansfield Town, and most recently with Boston United in their National League. Coughlan replaces the since-departed John Daly at the RSC. And Shane Lowry's confirmed he'll play at the Amgen Irish Open Golf Championship in Doonbeg from September the 10th to 13th. Lowry will be joining the reigning Masters champion and defending Irish Open champion Rory McIlroy at the event, with John Rahm also expected to play for the

0: Listen to that sentence. Victoria Beckham's hip hop album.
1: Yeah.
2: Was not on my bingo card.
1: I found it yesterday.
0: What an album to listen to while getting ready for a night out, I will say.
1: It was a night in. But anyway.
0: So Victoria has said in this new interview, being a mum is never about being pushy. And she was insisting that she and David Beckham do not pressure their kids. Very interesting timing to be making these statements, seeing as Brooklyn has pretty much spent the past couple of months accusing the family of caring more about Bram Beckham than relationships.
1: Yeah.
0: Now, to be fair, Victoria has said in the interview that her role as a mum is simply to support her kids, help them figure out what makes them happy. But I mean, like, you do have to counter that by putting in the fact that the pressure of being a Beckham, like your parents are global superstars, yeah, your whole life is online, your family arguments are headlines. So I think that, you know, if you strip away the fame, it is just a normal family story.
1: That's fair enough, actually, when you think about adolescents
0: trying to assert independence with their parents trying to make them happy.
2: Can I say this?
0: Oh.
2: Victoria Beckham saw what Kris Jenner was doing. And she thought she could be the UK equivalent of Kris Jenner, and it did not take off.
0: Guys, I've slid into Kris Jenner's DMs many times.
2: You should take notes.
0: I'm like, girl, I know you're probably not going to see this.
1: You're going to hate this. I saw her at a concert 2 years ago.
2: Was she nice? Did she smell good?
1: No, I didn't get near her. She was like around security, but I looked over. It was abroad. And I was like, oh my God. I was at Adele and she was there. And I was like, oh my God, that's your that's Kris Jenner. She was with Corey Gamble.
2: I think they're still together, aren't they? If I was Kris Jenner, I'd have a course dedicated on how to become the best momager ever.
1: I agree.
2: Business market right there.
0: I smelt Kim Kardashian.
1: Well, any good?
0: Lovely.
1: What was it
2: Imagine
1: like?
2: Imagine she smelt musty.
0: Like flowers.
1: What kind of flowers like that?
0: Like musky
1: weeds?
0: Flower. No.
1: Ooh, orchids?
0: Yes.
1: We'll land with that. Thank you, Lottie.
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1: All right, welcome to your final hour of Afternoons with Demi and Mikey for your Wednesday. What do you think, D?
2: I'm opening up the jelly. Right, taking orders. Let's do this.
1: Hold on, put your apron on.
2: Got it on.
1: Get the cash ready.
2: Right.
1: Okay,
2: What can I do for you, my love?
1: I'd like a roll with some ham in it.
2: Ham, I can give you a Mimosa 2000.
1: That's grand. I'll have a bit of cheese in there as well. Edam cheese.
2: Edam cheese. Gwen Stefani. Sweet Escape featuring Akon. Is that all right with you? That's all I have, really.
1: Yeah, do you have taco sauce?
2: I have sauce, all right. Fluoride low and T-Pain. Is that all right?
1: Sour cream will do, yeah. Let's go. The deli's open. No.

0: She's even wearing the hairnet.
1: I can't get the weave messy.
0: God, your deli's lovely. You run it well.
1: But I'm going to tell you now, I'm closed for business.
0: And as well, the jambon's 3 for £1.50. What is this, 2007? All right, she's cashed up. Officially, the deli's closed.
1: Oh, it's a very long shift.
0: Are you sore?
1: A bit sore. I got sauce all over me.
0: By the way, in case you're wondering what was in your roll today, a little bit of Mimosa 2000. Your cheese was the sweet escape. And then the sauce was the sour cream special.
1: Do you see me hips?
0: Yeah, low by T-Pain.
1: When I was at the jambon section, the sausage section.
0: Yeah, I know. The people were getting excited and I don't think it was for the hot food. Consume within 90 minutes. All right, on the way, all your chances to win 5,000 euro next on 2FM.
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0: Dermot Kennedy taking over the Aviva very soon. All right, let's try and give away 5,000 euro for the second time in our new show.
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0: Taking on the 10 questions tonight, a brave man is Darren. Darren, how are you?
2: What's the story, Darren?
3: How's it going, lad? Not too bad.
0: Darren, all good, man. Whereabouts in the country are you?
3: I'm currently in Dublin, but I'm from Laois.
0: Oh, so you're making a nice visit to a beautiful, sparkly place in the country.
2: Sparkly?
0: What takes you to Dublin?
3: Just a bit of shopping as well.
2: What kind of shopping?
3: A few bits for the summer.
2: Oh, I thought you were going to say the food shopping.
0: Man, I went away last week. Darren, go into Penny's. They have these linen shirts, right? They fit nice. I got a couple of compliments abroad.
3: I try to stay away from Penny's now, lad.
0: Ah, come on.
2: Well, get the linen anyway, because I tell you one thing, it's very breezy when you wear it on holidays.
0: Yeah, Darren in the linen. All right, if you won the money, other than spending it on clothes, what would you spend it on, Darren?
3: I'd probably have to book a holiday.
0: Oh, you're buying the clothes before the holiday. It's manifesting. Yeah. I love that. All right. Well, look, Darren, this seems like it could be a beautiful story if it comes true. Demi's going to run you through a couple of rules of the game, and then we're going to just jump right in, okay?
3: No matter.
2: Right, Darren, this is how it works. In front of us right now, we've got 10 true or false questions, starting at 10 euro for question one. Each one that you get correct will double your money. So 10 becomes 20, then 20 becomes 40, 40, 80, and it goes all the way up to 5 grand. Now, Darren, you're a sound lad, so I'm going to put you on some game. You got to be very, very careful, because if you get one question wrong, you can lose everything and leave with nothing.
0: Now, at any stage in the game, you can stick with the money you have and leave, or

0: try another question and risk it all. You've got 5 seconds to answer each question. I'm just playing this at the moment to get a little feel on it. This is your 5 second timer. So just be wary of that, Darren. Once that ends and you have answered, if you've answered correctly, you move on. If you're incorrect, you don't move on. And if you don't, run out of time, we also have to leave you empty-handed. With that being said, are you ready to play the game, Darren?
1: Yeah, ready.
0: Best of luck.
2: You sound very confident. I love it.
0: I love it. Question one for 10 euro. A camel's hump stores mainly water. True or false?
1: True.
2: Have you ever seen a camel before, Darren?
1: No.
2: Have you ever Googled one?
1: No.
2: Darren, I can hear your phone vibrating. I think a lot of people are telling you that you got it wrong. They're correct. You got it wrong.
0: It stores fat, Darren. Couldn't believe it when I read it myself.
2: It's like Big Mama's humps. Look, Darren, at the end of the day,

0: song that you want played at the end of the show. So I just saw one come in. And why? We need a reason and the song. 51552. Bring it to life though as well. 087 187 9200 with a WhatsApp voice note. 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

0: to decide the final song of the show. And if you get on the air with your song, you're in with a chance of winning a two-night stay at the Castleknock Hotel on Friday.
1: One of the messages we got, I think, is great. We've got one here from Maura saying, Carnival by Kneecap, need to practice my couple fuckle with that one.
0: Guys, it's not over yet. 51552, let us know the tune we bounce out of here with.

0: Darren.
1: Darren, question one on Double or Bluffing today. He thought that the camel stirred the water. It's the Fat Brother. Now, loads of people sent in for the last track of the show. Well, it's got to be Humps by the Black Eyed Peas. And by the way, we had so many people send it
0: so
1: in.
0: So many.
1: We did a draw. Jamie in Monaghan, you are a qualifier today. I want to say a quick thank you to producer Jonathan.
0: Woo!
1: To Graham, to Doc Martin, and to you, Demi. We are live from Carrick on Shannon tomorrow.
0: Yes.
1: Keep an ear and eye out on the socials. Catch you and Laura on the way for now. Have a good one. Bye-bye.
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0: 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Can you believe it?
1: You couldn't, Doty.
0: Honestly, I do. 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
5: It's 3 o'clock. I'm Jan O'Connell. A cruise ship hit by a deadly hantavirus outbreak will dock in 3 days in Tenerife, despite opposition from the Canary Islands regional government. The ship has been at the centre of an international alert since Saturday, when the WHO was informed that 3 passengers had died. A number of passengers have been evacuated for emergency treatment. More than 140 people, including 2 Irish nationals, are still on board. The incubation period for the virus, which can jump from person to person, is 45 days. Residents of Tenerife say that they are concerned about the ship docking there.
6: We form a community that's already quite flexible when it comes to helping others, but I think this is excessive. People are scared, people are worried, and I think Spain is a huge country with plenty of ports where the cruise ship could go.
7: I think there's a bit of disinformation, which is making people a bit reticent for the cruise ship to dock. Once things are clarified, or they guarantee there will not be any health issue, I understand the logical thing to do is to bring those who need medical assistance.
5: Ireland has the highest household electricity prices in the European Union, according to the latest figures from Eurostat. According to the EU's statistical agency, electricity prices in Ireland were nearly 40% above the EU average for the second half of last year. Angus Cox has the details.
8: These Eurostat figures show that for the July to December period last year, Irish households were paying 40.42 cent per kilowatt hour, including taxes and levies, for their electricity. This was 40% higher than the EU average of just under 29 cent. And as a result, the average household here is paying around 480 euro a year more for electricity compared to that EU average. The EU stats also show Irish electricity prices jumped by a third between the second half of last year and the same period in 2024. Our reliance on gas for electricity generation, huge consumption from data centres and a dispersed population are regularly highlighted as factors influencing price here.
5: Pakistani officials are said to be hopeful that the US and Iran are closing in on an agreement on a one-page memorandum to end the war in the Gulf. Pakistan has been acting as a mediator in the war since it started over 2 months ago.
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0: a FIFA review into agents' agreements surrounding a player at the club. It was confirmed earlier this year that a complaint was made by the mother of Michael Noonan to the English FA regarding agents' agreements. Rovers then announced they're working with FIFA to review two agreements and that the review process will establish if any FIFA rules were breached. The FAI have given their backing to Martin, who was in situ with Rovers during the time that the agreements were made. He's since joined the FAI. Martin has stated that he's happy with his tenure at Tallaght Stadium and is keen to see the review process completed. A campaign by Irish Sport for Palestine titled Stop the Game has been launched, with signatories including the former Republic of Ireland manager Brian Kerr and the former women's captain Louise Quinn, calling on the FAI to refuse to play Israel in the Men's Nations League in October. Irish bands like Kneecap, the Mary Wallopers and Fontaines DC are also backing the campaign. In February, the FAI CEO David Correll says the Republic of Ireland has no choice but to fulfil its two Nations League fixture with Israel. Bayern Munich starts tonight's second leg of the second Champions League semi-final this evening, trailing PSG by 5-4. The game's got an 8 o'clock start. You can see it live on RT2 television tonight. The winners will play Arsenal in the final at the end of May. Shane Lowry's confirmed he'll play at the Amgem Irish Open Golf Championship in Doonbeg from the 10th to the 13th of September this year. Lowry will join the defending Irish Open champion Rory McIlroy at the event. John Rahm's also expected to play for the first time since he won his second Irish Open title in 2019. And the UK government says it's in discussions about supporting potential bids for the Olympics and Paralympics in the 2040s. Their Department of Culture, Media and Sport says it wants to make the UK the go-to destination for hosting major sport events, and it's also considering whether to support bids to stage Galls Ryder Cup and the Solheim Cup in the 2030s. I'm John Kenny, more sport on the RTE News app and rte.ie.
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2: Mr. Men, Little Miss are back in Happy Meal, and they're off on a road trip. Your little one can go somewhere exciting with Little Miss Brave. Laugh all the way there with Mr. Tickle. We'll make up an adventure all of their own. On this road trip, anything's possible. Some fun, some food. It's all inside this Happy Meal. Until the 8th of June from 11 a.m. includes one pre-selected Booker toy while stocks last, subject to availability.
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4: 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We've 5 professionals out, 13 are back, and there are some very big

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0: That was Bebe Rexha and New Religion right here on 2FM Drive. Okay, it is time to reveal the winner of our Playlist Playoff. Laura, yesterday was obviously a great success for you. You won. Yeah, you won, and I had to endure it. You won with Pitbull. But if you could just check the scoreboard, producer Etna has put that in. Who's won today?
1: Do you want a drum roll? Would you like a little bit of this? Would you like me to hear this? Yes. Kati Mia, you have won Playlist Playoff, and I'm so happy for you and Nickelback.

0: it because we were finally getting them to come back, right? So for me, they're up there with nearly as iconic as the Spice Girls and Girls Aloud.
1: Over time.
0: I would say more than, I would say as.
2: Yeah.
0: You know? And of their time, you know? Yeah. They haven't toured. They haven't been in Ireland since 2009. And I was only about two then.
2: I know.
0: So I was way too young to go to them. So I was obviously delighted, right? And they've had so many bangers. Like the one you just played. They've had Don't Ya, When I Grow Up. They've had Jai Ho. Everyone did a flash mob to Jai Ho for charity at some point.
1: Yes!
0: Didn't they? Didn't we?
2: I'm pretty sure I was in Blanche Shopping Centre dancing Jai Ho at some point.
0: Mahon Point in Cork.
1: Oh my God, sorry. Too many videos for that. Let's talk about what we're speaking about right now though, because I saw this in your Instagram story. You were the first person that brought it to my
0: attention.
1: Of
0: course I was.
1: Of course you were. They cancelled the North American leg of their tour.
0: Yes, right. So look, the tickets went on sale, and like, because what you can do now is you can see what the ticket sales are like, because you can literally go on Ticketmaster and click in, and everyone could see that the ticket sales were a bit disastrous.
1: Stop laughing at them. Right?
0: I know.
2: Secondhand embarrassment kicking in again.
0: I know, it's just desperate. Like, it's so sad, but also it's kind of like weak as well, because Nicole's a bit of a weapon, isn't she? She's meant to be. We'll get into that in a while, right? But so
1: these are personal views of PWMC.
0: Of course, everyone could go on and see what they were like, and I even checked. I went on. It was the same day that Olivia Dean's other gigs were announced for Marley Parker. Yes. The tickets went on sale, so I went on. Couldn't get tickets for Olivia Dean, so I was like, "Look, Pussycat Dolls are for sale." So I'll go on and I'll have a look. Tickets were over €100.
1: Yeah.
0: Like, they were

0: there's that famous clip where she tries to outsing Nicole singing Buttons, and it's absolutely the worst thing you can ever watch because Nicole is visibly fuming.
1: Yeah.
0: You know? Now I look back at it and I love it.
1: Yeah.
0: You know?
1: Yeah. But she was trying to have her
0: crazy
1: moment on stage.
0: But so as you said, they cancelled the North American leg of the tour. 32 shows they've cancelled.
2: That's a lot.
0: Right? They're only now doing one show, which is West Hollywood Pride. We hope Pride, of course. The gays are going to flock. There'll be no tickets left for that, right? But they've kept the European leg of the tour, and I'm a small bit surprised that it did so badly over there and that they're keeping the European leg. Now, look, if you go on and look, they've said that there's a couple of dates sold out, but there's still loads of tickets available for everyone.
2: Do you think that the Pussycat Dolls, were they charted better in Europe, where they did better? Because they were huge here. But
0: huge,
2: I don't know,
0: here.
2: Did that translate to
0: Well, I would have assumed that they were just as big over there. But I suppose because we didn't grow up there, we don't really know.
1: Yeah, you know?
0: But Lady Gaga supported them in their last tour.
2: Sorry, that's absolutely
0: You know
2: wild.
0: What I mean? And Neo was there as well, supporting them for some of it as well.
2: Oh God, we could talk about the Neo and Akon gig for days, but let's not move on there. This isn't the first time that they've ever tried to make a comeback, and it's been a bit of a disaster.
0: Yeah, no, and I think they should have learned from their mistakes the last time. So they kind of came back with, remember React was the last song that they released in like 2019. They performed on X Factor. It went everywhere. They were class. It was like they were just back again, and most of them were there. And then, of course, COVID hit, which was a disaster for everything. And it kind of just lost momentum. They kept having to postpone this tour. It lost momentum and it ended up being cancelled. But what was happening behind the scenes then was there was a massive fallout. So the founder of the band is Robin Anton.
2: So it's not Nicole Scherzinger?
0: No, it's not Nicole Scherzinger.
2: Is she the burlesque girl?
0: She's the burlesque girl.
2: I know who
0: and like
2: you're
0: Pussycat
2: about.
0: Dolls actually originates from like the 90s, like. So like they kind of blew up and Nicole got involved, but Nicole knew what she was worth.
2: Yeah.
0: And she demanded 75% ownership of this reunion business. She also wanted full creative control. She wanted a greater profit share, way more than the rest of them.
2: Look, we can talk about her all day and kind of like slab all over, but at the exact same time, Nicole Scherzinger is a household name.
1: She carried PCDs.
0: Look, if the ticket sales are bad with Nicole, there'd be no one buying tickets without her.
2: Yeah.
0: She's a HR nightmare, don't get me wrong. She would have bullied me in school, but I would have been okay with it because she was cool. You know what I mean? And she's very, very talented.
2: You know? Get you out here before you just libel yourself.
0: I know, but she is great. Like, isn't she? Like, should we know her from The X Factor? She was always a diva, but people really like her because she's so talented.
2: And she's very good looking as well. That's actually.
0: And she's so
1: and
0: good
1: she
0: looking.
1: And she can do the splits.
0: She can do.
1: I'm jealous of anyone that can do the splits.
2: The bar's on the floor.
0: Yeah.
2: So, what you're saying is they won't be doing North America. It actually doesn't really affect us, and we'll see them in the Three Arena.
0: Well, I will probably be at the Three Arena. I haven't bought the ticket yet, but I probably will be there anyway.
2: Poor Chris McCarthy, PWMC. You are going to join us again next week.
0: I will, of course.
2: So I'm making sure.
0: Yeah.
2: I'm brand new into this.
0: Yeah, absolutely. I'm going nowhere, girl. Right, you're stuck with me now.
2: Thank God. Let's get some music from Teddy Swims. This is Bad Dreams on 2FM.

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Brennigan, that is Adore You right here on 2FM. It's 25 to 5 on this Wednesday afternoon. It is Lauren Catt with you here until 6 o'clock today. We're having a little chat.

0: Which clearly are.
1: Because we are.
0: Yeah.
1: We've been having our private conversations because each week we get to pick a topic and we don't tell the other person. So Laura, it's my turn today. Have you got
0: It's your turn today. This is the first day.
1: It's the first day, the official day of the Cat and Fox quiz. Laura, have you any idea, any notion on what I might quiz you on?
0: Like, the only thing I can think of is Beyonce, but I don't think you're going to do that.
1: No, that would be too easy. The topic that I've picked today is the Premier League. Yeah, baby. As you know, I am high after Arsenal winning.
0: I bought an Arsenal jersey.
1: You're messing.
0: Yeah, I bought the same one as you did because I thought it could be really cute if we wore them together.
1: Oh my God, we could have worn them today. But of course, I couldn't tell you. So we're going to get into it. I've got three questions here for you. Are you ready? And everyone listening in, please play along because this is going to be fun.
0: Dawson is going to be so proud or so proud. Disgusted with me.
1: Yeah, this is a real test. So question one, which manager won the first ever Premier League title? Was it A, Arsene Wenger? Was it B, Alex Ferguson? Or was it C, Jose Mourinho?
0: Oh, sorry, there's three options. I thought I'm going to be two. I'm going to go with A.
1: You're going to go with A?
0: Yeah.
1: Arsene Wenger. Mm-hmm. I like it because you have faith in Arsenal, but... Oh, that is the wrong answer. The right answer is Alex Ferguson with Man U in 1992/1993. This was the David Beckham era.
0: Sorry, my bad, because I actually thought this was something to do with Arsenal. I didn't realise that we were just doing the Premier League.
1: That's why I did Arsenal.
0: I just be given like half a point for that?
1: No, absolutely not.
0: I just don't think the
1: producer Edna is shaking her head. If you got it right, if you're listening in and you guessed correctly, Alex Ferguson with Man U, well done. We're going to move on to question two. Question two. In August 2015...
0: She's right, I was just saying Chancer.
1: You were a Chancer.
0: Okay, August 2015.
1: Are you ready to move on? Let's go. In August 2015, bookies priced a certain team at 5,000-1 to win the Premier League title. This is the same odds as Elvis Presley being found alive, right? That team, in fact, won. Which team was it? Was it A, Arsenal? Was it B, Leicester City?
0: Mm-hmm.
1: Or was it C, Nottingham Forest? What is your answer?
0: B, Leicester City.
1: Oh! That is correct!
0: Get in! Get
1: well
0: in!
1: Done.
0: Suck it!
1: Edna. Well done. Yeah, no one saw that coming, but they won. 5,000-1 odds. Isn't that gas?
0: Imagine having a few quid on that.
1: You are. You're an absolute chancer, and I love it. She guessed correctly. Okay, we're going to move on to the last question. You officially have a score of 1 out of 3.
0: Okay, go on.
1: Who sings the current Premier League theme song? Is it A?
0: Yeah.
1: Ella Eyre? Is it B, Jess Glynn?
0: Mm-hmm.
1: Or is it C, Kasabian?
0: I'm going to go with C, Kasabian.
1: Two out of three is not a bad time. Well done. Okay, that's like, you've got 75%.
0: Okay, fantastic.
1: And if you're playing along, listening, well done, guys.
0: Bravo to you. I would like a rematch. I mean a rematch as in I'm going to pick a random topic and bring it to you on Friday.
1: I'll be ready for you. Let's go.
0: I'm just telling you now, it's not going to be the Premier League, okay? So just don't start struggling.

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0: Niall Horan, that is a little more time right here on 2FM. Now it's time for this.
1: Yes. It is time to play a booby trap bingo. But right now, we got to tell you about the prize. If you've got the high score this week, you will win an unforgettable break at Lawlers of Naas. 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
0: Yeah, so what's the game to win that prize? Well, it's called Booby Trap Bingo, and it's a good old-fashioned game of Jeopardy. Here is how it works. We've

0: Yes, Sigrid at a Stranger's right here on 2FM. That's one of my favourite gigs of all time, was Sigrid at Electric Picnic years ago. I don't even know what year it was. And she just cried on stage because she loved how much everybody loved her.
1: Irish crowds are the best.
0: They really are.
1: I've watched clips of her live. She's amazing.
0: Yeah, she's absolutely stunning. It is time

0: It's Pharrell Williams with Happy, bopping us out. Now, coming up after 5 o'clock, we have our game of Booby Trap Bingo, and we're going to be introducing you all to our fabulous segment, Where'd You Come From, Where'd You Go?
1: On top of all that, we got music on the way from Joel Carr, who got some Olivia Dean in there and some Kingfisher. But right now, it's time to head over to the newsroom, and then we'll be right back with you very shortly.
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5: Every GAA season, cameras follow teams on the pitch. But on the sideline is another team. One that's passed on what they learned yesterday to shape those on the pitch today. That's what the game is built on. Because playing it forward isn't just about lifting cups, but lifting a team. And behind every county are those who lift us all. AIB, proud sponsor of the GAA All-Ireland Senior

0: Dock in 3 days in Tenerife, despite opposition from the Canary Islands regional government. The ship has been at the centre of an international alert since last weekend, when the WHO was informed that three passengers had died. A number of passengers have now been evacuated for emergency treatment, but more than 140 people, including two Irish nationals, remain on board. The 14 Spanish nationals on board will be transferred to a military hospital in Madrid when they disembark in Tenerife. Minister for Agriculture Martin Hayden said the HSE stands ready for any impact from the virus and that it has some time to prepare.
1: The Department of Health and the HSE will continue to maintain close contact with other government departments and international partners and will continue to monitor the situation closely and advise specific to the care of the impacted Irish passengers. There's a little bit of time to prepare on this specific one, so obviously we work with those international partners in terms of that response that is there and the direction we get from the World Health Organization on that as well, but if and when needed, the Irish system will be ready.
0: New figures show that Ireland has the highest household electricity prices in the European Union, according to the EU's statistical agency. Electricity prices in Ireland were nearly 40% above the EU average for the second half of last year.
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0: 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It will be mainly dry overnight, turning cold. Lowest temperatures 2 to 6 degrees.
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4: After their classic encounter in the first leg, Bayern Munich start tonight's second leg of the second Champions League semi-finals this evening. They trail PSG by 5-4. The game's got an 8 o'clock start. You can see it live on RT2 television this evening. The winners play Arsenal in the final at the end of May. So will there be a repeat of the first game this evening? Here's the Bayern coach, Vincent Kompany.
5: The mission is to win games. That's all it is. We want to win the football match. We have ideas that we think help us to do that, and we

0: is important, and I think that we've shown that we win a lot of games. PSG have shown that they win a lot of games and titles. We too. But if I have to say one thing, is at the end, it's still about making sure you score one more goal than any opponent you play against.
1: Shane Lowry's confirmed he'll play at the Amgen Irish Open Golf Championship in Doonbeg from the 10th to the 13th of September this year. Lowry will join the defending Irish Open champion Rory McIlroy at the event, with John Rahm also expected to play for the first time since winning his second Irish Open title in 2019. And the UK government says it's in discussions about supporting potential bids for the Olympics and Paralympics in 2040. Their Department of Culture, Media and Sports says it wants to make the UK the go-to destination for hosting major sport events, then it's also considering whether to support bids to stage the Ryder Cup and the Solheim Cup in the 2030s. I'm John Kenny, more sport on the RTÉ News app and RTÉ.ie.
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7: 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The perfect treat for that. Is it home time yet? Kind of.

0: What a great park with my sister in this.
1: Exactly.
2: That's the energy.
1: And I'll explain the rules to you very quickly so we can give you the best possible chance of winning yourself this 2-night breakaway in Lauders of Naas. So we've got 20 clips in front of us. You're going to pick a number between 1 and 20. You're then going to hear a piece of a song and you have to either give me the name of the artist or the name of the song. And if you do that, you'll get yourself a point on the board, okay? If you can't, okay. The best part of this game, Anne, is that you do not get penalised for giving us a wrong answer. So always have a lash at it, okay? But if you do get it wrong, we'll just move on to the next clip. Now, couple of rules. I have to take your first answer and we have to get your answer before the klaxon goes off. Is that okay?
0: Okay, yeah.
1: Now, you can stay going for as long as you like, right? However, if you land on one of our booby traps, which very annoyingly sound like this, we need to work on that.
2: Bit of a jump scare.
1: It is. And if you land on one of them, you lose absolutely everything, okay? So we're really hoping, we're putting out all the good vibes to you today, that that's not going to happen. You're taking on Mandy, who played with us yesterday, and she is in the lead with a score of 1. So that's all we need to get as far as, or, you know, pass out. But what I'm going to say to you, Anne, is just don't overthink it, stick to your gut, and just lash something out, okay?
0: Okay.
1: Okay. Perfect. Okay. Take a deep breath. You're going to be okay, Anne. We're all rooting for you.
2: Come on, Anne. I've got a good feeling about you. I've got a good feeling.
0: Yeah.
1: And the theme is number one of the 2020s, okay? So all of these songs will be from the last 6 years, okay? So just name of the artist or the name of the song. Do you want to get cracking and we'll see how we go?
0: Yeah, sure.
1: Okay.
0: Then you're done and all, and so we're missing
2: out. Oh, you never know. It is booby trap bingo. That is the game. Anything goes. So, Anne, can we have your first number between 1 and 20, please?
0: 2.
1: Going in with number 2. Okay, have a listen to this. As I said, name of the artist or name of the song, Anne. Don't overthink it. Here we go. And the breeze. We used to be... Come on, Anne!
0: It's here.
1: I mean, I understand why you went with Ed Sheeran. It's not that. What is Dermot Kennedy? Giants.
0: Oh, yeah.
1: I know, but see, look.
2: It doesn't matter. It doesn't matter. Yeah. We're going to move straight on. Okay, have you got your second number between 1 and 20, Anne?
0: E.
1: Going in with number 8. Okay, have a listen to this. Name of the artist, name of the song, Anne. Here we go.
2: No!
1: Andrew! Sorry, I need to be very clear. Andrew does set the booby traps before the show even begins, so it's nothing personal, Anne. He would like to make that very clear, otherwise I get into a lot of trouble.
2: Oh, Anne, I'm so sorry.
1: Anne, I am really sorry. I love how sound you are. You're just like, I actually have more important things I need to take care of right now. So I'm going to have to go.
0: Yeah. No, it's great to enter.
1: Oh, thank you so much for coming on and playing with us, and thanks so much for tuning into 2FM Drive.
0: No bother. Thank you.
1: No bother.
2: Great to chat to you, Anne. Take care.
1: Bye. It's always when people are really saying that you're really heartbroken afterwards.
2: Is it bad that I wanted her to win?
1: That's not bad at all.
2: I just loved her. She was so sound. So sound. Oh, that was our game of booby trap bingo. But listen, no worries. We go again tomorrow.
1: We're going to do it again tomorrow. And no taking away from Mandy either. You were such a sounder. She is in the top spot of 1. So that's what we're going to take on tomorrow. Kat, you're going to be leading the charge tomorrow. I will be here, but I'm going to be coming from live from Galway. So I'm going to be sitting back. Going,
2: I know.
1: It's all up to you.
2: She's doing it from the hometown, guys. It's going to be fun. All right.
1: Do you want to introduce our next guest?
2: Yes. Can I?
1: Go on.
2: It is time to play Olivia Dean. This is so easy. Enjoy.

0: get those into us right now, though. It's time to go to a quick ad break.
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0: to go and see the Women's Six Nations rugby final. But right now, Cash,
1: it is 5:30, so we're going to head over to the newsroom for the headlines.
2: Iran says it's looking at an American plan to end the war. It comes hours after Donald Trump put pressure on Iran to agree to a deal or face a resumption of bombing at a more intense level. A cruise ship hit by a deadly hantavirus outbreak is to dock within 3 days in Tenerife, despite opposition from the Canary Islands regional government. And new data has shown that Ireland has the highest household electricity prices in the European Union. That's it for now. News in full at 6.
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0: Van Helsing, that is I Want Your Soul, right here on 2FM. It's just coming up on 5:45 on this Wednesday afternoon. It is 2FM Drive with Laura and Kat.
1: It now, just makes you want to shuffle, doesn't it?
0: We're just having
1: a little dance party in here in studio.
0: We were telling you guys earlier on that we had a deadly competition up for grabs for the chance to be part of the Green Wave at the Aviva Stadium on May 17th when Ireland take on Scotland in the final game of the Guinness Women's Six Nations. And thanks to the IRFU and Vodafone, we've got a pair of match tickets for the Ireland-Scotland game. We've got a signed Women's Rugby World Cup jersey, plus got a luxury night for two in the Shelburne Hotel in Dublin to give away right now.
1: Three incredible prizes right there. But right now, let's find out who is on the line. Hello there.
0: Hi, Aisling.
2: Hello.
1: Hi. Aisling, how are you doing? Tell us, what are you up to? Where are you coming from? Were you working today?
2: I was working from home today and I'm in the gym now. I'm in barbell in and the girls are all hair waving.
1: Okay, so you're taking your 1 minute rest time pretty seriously.
2: Yeah, I should be. Yeah, I should be asleep, but I got an excuse, so
1: I'm obsessed.
0: Aisling, are you genuinely in the middle of a class right now?
2: Yeah. And there's five of us here and the instructor, but I said, do I have to take this call? So they're all listening to me.
1: They can all hear you.
0: Come here, Aisling. Give a shout out there. What's the name of the gym?
2: Barbell Health in Pearsestown in Wexford.
1: Okay. Yeah. And who's the trainer? Who's your trainer?
2: Amy Lou is here with us. She's really shy.
1: Come on, Amy.
2: She's great. Give me a break.
0: And a very nice break at that. You also have got another break coming up because you have won yourself that overnight stay at the Shelburne Hotel. You've got the Women's Rugby World Cup jersey and you've got tickets to go and see Ireland v Scotland. Who are you going to bring with you?
2: I'm going to bring my daughter, Brona, hopefully, if she'll come. But the women here think they're going to go, but sorry.
0: I
2: promised my daughter I'd bring her to a match at some stage, and this hasn't happened yet, so this could be it.
0: Okay, well, this is going to be

0: inspired them, impacted them in their lives. It's going to be real fun, so I can't wait to have them in the studio. But before I go, I have a question to ask you, because I've been asking a lot of people in the studio and obviously in the building this. Over the Bank Holiday weekend, I was over in France and I'm going to go one of the biggest African artists. He's Congolese, Fally Ipupa is his name.
1: Oh, nice.
0: Went to go see him in Stade de France, huge. So, because he's Congolese, he speaks a bit of English, sings in French, sings in Lingala, my mother tongue. But I was thinking to myself, and I put this to the boys in the group chat, if you could make music mm-hmm. in any language, apart from the ones that you know already,
1: mm-hmm.
0: what language would you choose?
1: Spanish. Because I want to be able to sing along with Bad Bunny.
0: I was about to say the same thing.
2: That's a great
0: I don't know what that boy is saying, but I'd be feeling it. You feel me? Like, I love
2: that. Do you know what? Mine's kind of similar. I would say Portuguese, but the Brazilian Portuguese. Because have you ever heard like that Brazilian funk?

0: Tiny Temper, let's not let him go right here on 2FM Drive with Laura and Kat, finishing us off for the day.
1: That was a fun show. Now, we had a good time.
0: Was it a fun show only because you won Playlist Playoff?
1: Yeah, but listen, I won Playlist Playoff, but I got slated for thinking that showing up late or at a party was acceptable.
0: Well, fair enough. At least you learned something.
1: I've learned something today.
0: We'll be right back here again tomorrow afternoon from 3 o'clock. I'm going to be coming live from Galway.
1: Mm-hmm.
0: You're going to be man on the desk here.
1: In the studio, and we've got all that good stuff coming up. We have Playlist Playoff once again and Die on This Hill, of course.
0: And actually, can I just point out, tomorrow it's going to be Galway v Dublin.
1: It is.
0: It really is. As if it's not all the time, it really and truly is going to be. So, you know, just really support your county.
1: It's going to be Galway v Dublin in the studio as well, I guess. Let's go.
0: For more. Stay tuned. Ben and Sim has got you until 9 o'clock tonight. We'll chat to you tomorrow. Good luck.
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0: The Department of Foreign Affairs says it's providing consular assistance to the Irish citizens on board. The 14 Spanish nationals on board will be transferred to a military hospital in Madrid when they disembark in Tenerife. Here, the Minister for Agriculture, Martin Hayden, says the HSE stands ready for any impact.
1: The Department of Health and the HSE will continue to maintain close contact with other government departments and international partners, and will continue to monitor the situation closely and advise specific to the care of the impacted Irish passengers. There's a little bit of time to prepare on this specific one, so obviously we work with those international partners in terms of that response that is there, and the direction we get from the World Health Organization on that as well. But if and when needed, the Irish system will be ready.
0: The National Lottery is appealing for the winner of an €8.7 million jackpot to come forward after it was won last Saturday. The winning ticket was purchased at an Apple Green petrol station just off Dublin's M50.
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0: Mainly dry tonight, turning cold. Lowest temperatures 2 to 4 degrees.
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5: 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Big love to Lauren Catcher for the last couple of hours here on 2FM. We're moving along with the new music show. My name is Bella Da Silva and wishing y'all a big happy Wednesday.

0: Kicking off the show on a high note, Khaki Kid, Kojak, Keen Kavanagh, all coming together for that brand new one. It's Rude, and you can check that song out on Khaki Kid's brand new project, former rising star as well. The project is called Girl Bites Dog.
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0: The week is flying in. We're already at Wednesday, but what doesn't change is the new music that's coming straight at you. Better to Silva here on the new music show. Plenty more straight at you on this

0: my eyes like crystal. Can't act like I'm the one that missed it. And it's been a long way, but I see the light and I know I'm there.
1: Keep a close eye on this man for the next couple of months, because this right here is just the beginning of his newest chapter in his career right now. The first single for 2026, it's Moyo with Just a Man. Moving on to another act that actually has their first single of the year out right now. Top of the year, they actually kicked off with this brand new one, and it's also signified

0: Newest single and the first one for 2026 is Codeline with We Were Only Young here on 2FM. 2026 is also the final year where you'll ever witness Codeline as a group after a decade of just touring live and making all the music they've been making. But that's not to say that they ain't got nothing else coming out. They've got their final album of their career on the way sometime in 2026. And they also have a whole tour alongside some Irish dates that they've got going on. They're going absolutely everywhere. Singapore, I think they're going to Australia and France and all these different places. But for us here, they've got some shows lined up. They're going to be in Belfast June 17th. June 19th, they're going to be in Cork. And on June 20th, they'll be in Dublin at Malahide Castle. So go ahead and get your tickets before they're all gone, because once they're gone, they're gone. You know, I don't want to repeat the same thing. You don't want to be like, oh, I didn't know. And, you know, Beth told you. So go ahead and grab those tickets. Codeline are on the way. So make sure to have a lookout for that album. Of course, some more music between now and whenever they announce the date and the album title as well. Hopping into our rising list, though, for 2026. We do have Run the Red coming up a little bit later on in just over half an hour for our 2FM takeover. But let's get to another new addition on that list. And we're going to keep it chic. No pun intended, because that's name for EP. You see what I did there? Jessica Doolin is up next, and this is some music that you definitely need on your personal playlist. Remember her name, check out her socials, and let's see what else she has lined up for the rest of the year. Let's take it back a little bit and let's check out Cheap Cherry Bubblegum.
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0: He's got the passion of a Sam Fender and the production of a Dermot Kennedy. We don't like to do comparisons because he's a man on his own. His name is Oscar Blue. He's right here. It's homegrown music with a brand new album. It's called Birds in Winters. Please go ahead and check it out. Just released. 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

If you're looking for some more brand new music, check out Wine Mom. Brand new project is out right now as well. That one is called He Was So Kind. So please go ahead and listen to Grand Affair. I promise you will not be you'll not be heartbroken at all when you listen to it. It'll be a very fun listen. We're moving on over to music from Maverick Sabre, someone who has joined us here on a 2FM takeover on the show, which, by the way, is happening in about 13 minutes time with one of our rising acts. But we'll get to that in just a bit. Maverick Sabre is someone who is a prolific songwriter, a singer, producer, all of that. He's got brand new music for you to be excited about. And let's see what else 2026 has to offer. It's 8 Stages here on 2FM.

0: 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I think it from the stage. 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

0: from animals to humans, given that Argentina is a place where there this virus does exist, that was a possible origination for this outbreak. We're not sure yet. We haven't had any official information on that, but we've from the beginning talked about that as a possibility.
1: Iran says it's looking at an American plan to end the war. It comes hours after Donald Trump put pressure on Iran to agree to a deal or face a resumption of bombing at a more intense level. Fiona Mitchell has the latest.
2: Amid reports that some kind of peace deal to end the US-Iran war could be in the offing, Tehran said it was reviewing the new US proposal and would

0: part of our rising list for 2FM is for 2026, and it's going to be a whole lot of madness, especially discussions, because we actually have this act in the villain right now. However, this song is Growing Pains right here in 2FM.
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0: It absolutely is. It is our Takeover. We're into the brand new hour, and you know how we do on Wednesdays. And every time we come in, we always have, or like to have a good time, in fact, because it's not just me on the playlist for these next 2 hours. We've given it to two individuals. I thought it was going to be a whole gang of people, but it's two people representing the group. We got Amy, we got Kira, but more importantly, Run the Red is in the building. How are we keeping?
2: Hi.
3: Hello.
2: How are you?
0: Even better now that you two are here, because I already know, especially with the conversations that we had off mic, we're about to have a lot of fun all the way up until 9 o'clock.
2: That's sure.
0: Number one. Number two, I have a bit of an easy job today because I'm not doing the playlist. It's you two that bring in these tracks, so I'm really grateful for that. And number three, well, it's going to be a little bit of a exclusive play that we're going to be doing a little bit later on in the show. We won't mind that right now. We'll kind of get to that when we get to that. However, we do have a lot to discuss in terms of the music. But before we get to that, how are you two doing? 5 months into the year, how are we keeping?
2: Fantastic.
3: Yeah.
2: Really, really good.
4: It's going really fast, isn't it?
2: Yeah, it is. We won't see the year finish. Like, it's already May.
0: Yeah.
2: And so much has been going on. Like, we've had a couple of gigs. We've been recording. We were just in the studio yesterday working on more songs for the summer because we have a lot of festivals coming up. So yeah, it's flying through, but it's really fun.
0: The last time we spoke was January?
2: Yeah.
0: When you were on the Rising List, when we announced it for a while. We were talking about it just off mic, and obviously you guys found out you had to hold it for 2 months. You couldn't tell nobody. But then obviously the secret was out in January. Mm-hmm. But, you know, with Amy, with yourself in particular, like just talking about this Rising List, you're following it. You've been someone that's really been paying attention to the list.
2: Yes.
0: And there's people that, you know, you were a fan of in prior years. And now you found yourself on the list. Run the Red or on the list.
2: Yeah.
0: How does it feel for the both of you to be on a list like this?
2: It's absolutely crazy. I remember where I was when I found out that we got it. We had a joint email. And this email came up and I rang Kira and I was like, Kira, look at your email right now. And she was like, no. And like, up until it was literally announced in January, we thought we were being pranked. Like, someone was playing a dirty secret or trick on us.
4: And what did I do? I bawled.
2: You did ball crying.
4: I'd say I bawled my eyes out for about 20 minutes straight.
2: Yeah. It was crazy because, like, I go home every night, listen to the show every year, Forbidden Fruit, go check out the Rising Stage. And it's my fifth year going to it this year and I get to play on it. And
0: full circle moment.
2: It's insane. It's so crazy. Much fun as well.
0: Literally. 30th of May as well. It's going to be going down. It's going to be very serious business.
4: We're so excited for that.
2: Yeah. Yeah.
0: Really I'm excited for the both of you. It's great crack all around just being at Forbidden Fruit and going there as a spectator and looking at all these different acts, Irish or international or whatever. But there's going to be people looking at you performing on stage.
2: It's insane.
0: That's going to be a crazy thing to think about.
4: Yeah, it is. And it's our first time playing like a festival stage. And I just think it brings such a different energy. And then I think there's just such an emphasis when it comes to music. There is such an emphasis as a band when it's coming into summer. You're like, oh, we have to these great hits out there and try and, you know, get into these venues and play for people. So just so excited. And hopefully the sound will suit the festivals.
0: It definitely will. Come on, there's a lot to be excited about. It's going to be great. Going to be great. I'll be there. I'll be letting people know. Before we get to all the music, the serious business, people are going to be listening to this right now. They're going to be hearing Amy. They're going to be hearing Kira. They're going to be hearing just two voices. But there's obviously other people that are missing from Run the Red. Who are we missing?
2: Yes. We are missing Alex, our bass player, who is also my brother. We're missing Brian, who plays the bouzouki, which no one has heard yet, but it's coming down the line, and also guitar. Matty is our drummer and Anna is our violin player. Am I missing anyone?
4: No.
2: there's six of us.
4: I'd be worried if there was too many more.
2: But yeah, it's a bit chaotic sometimes, the six people, but it's great fun. But you know, the band start, myself and Kira, we thought it'd be nice to kind of strip it down back to when it started. And
4: we had it crowded in here last time. We said we'd give you
0: a break, couldn't even get seats in here
4: for the 2 hours.
0: But it was good. No, it was great. It was great crack. And obviously the 6 years will be reunited again on stage.
2: Yes,
4: absolutely.
0: It's going to be a madness. I'm looking forward to that. We've got a music that we need to speak about. The last time we chatted, you spoke about this one act in here, which is literally first up, The Frames. We were talking about people who influenced you and the impact on music and your career.

0: Aaron, just kind of growing up as a music fan, and The Frames were one. Talk to me about this one. Why was this your pick? The Frames, your song of choice was Falling Slowly.
1: Yes, the band version.
0: Yes.
1: There's the two.
0: Hopefully it's the band version now. Whatever was in the system, we put
1: okay,
0: it in there.
1: Okay, well, so if it's not the band version, it was meant to be the band version. Me and Kira connected over music, but it was just crazy because a lot of people talk about bands like, say, Fleetwood Mac, which like we also love, or like more popular bands. You don't ever hear really people saying like, oh my God, I love The Frames. My parents especially, they loved The Frames, and same with your family as well. And then through that, we got to connect and find this sound that we're trying to almost bring out in our band as well at the same time. My brother as well, he absolutely loves the Frames. Yeah. So we're trying to, I think we picked this song because it does kind of sit well with what we put out as a band as well, especially with some of our new tracks.
0: I'm looking forward to that. Let's play for the people. First one up here on a 2FM takeover with Run the Red. It's The Frames, it's Falling Slowly.

0: Another pick when it comes to Run the Red. This one is music from Boy Genius. 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
0: So back into it for our 2FM Takeover. We've got Amy, we've got Kira in the building representing Run the Red. We've been playing a couple of tracks, but now let's have a little chat about Boy Genius.
2: Yes.
0: Because I can already see the influences in it, but I want to know where you came across this song, Not Strong Enough in particular.
2: Yeah. Another artist me and Kira bonded over was Phoebe Bridgers. Obviously, Boy Genius is a super group. Three fantastic artists, Phoebe, Julian and Lucy. But I was just a big fan. This record in particular off the record is my favourite. I can't skip it. Like, it could play at any time. It'll put me in a good mood. Even if I'm in a bad mood, I'll still listen to it. It was so influential on me that I have a lyric tattooed on me from that song. Like,
0: you're
2: joking. I love it so much. Yeah.
0: Which lyric is it?
2: Always an angel, never a god.
0: Wow.
2: Yeah.
0: You're that dedicated. You said, yeah. I need this permanent.
2: Super fan. Mm. I went to see them in Kilmainham a couple of years ago when they were over, just before they went on their hiatus, which broke my heart a little bit. but I went with my sister and my partner, and it was a fantastic gig. So hopefully they come back with new music soon.
0: Hopefully they do. They've been gone for way too long, actually. I'm trying to remember the last time I played them on the radio. It's been a minute.
2: Yeah.
0: It's been a minute. Wow. Let's get to this next pick. This pick is actually a very popular pick that we've had on our 2FM takeovers. Yeah, I think the last takeover we had was with Ro, actually. And Ro also had them on the playlist, Fleetwood Mac.
2: Yeah.
0: Always Fleetwood Mac. I to be honest with you, now I'm starting to forget why Fleetwood Mac is so important in a lot of people's lives. But then again, we have Run the Red in the building. What is it about Fleetwood Mac for you that just does it?
3: I mean, I think they've been incredibly influential
0: over the years,
3: the music world. I actually went to see Stevie Nicks not that long ago. God, maybe it was a bit ago. 2 years ago. But her whole way of putting on the show was just incredible. Like, it was all really... there was a lot more storytelling to it than I thought there would be. I almost expected that she'd maybe be one to get up on the stage and just songs back to back to back, which she could do because everyone would know every word. But she just really kind of seemed to go into the importance of the friendships and the relationships that she built along the way. And I suppose that just really comes down to like what we're so big on. I mean, this all started with a friendship.
0: Mm.
3: So
2: the group dynamic as well. Like,
3: yeah,
2: the way that Fleetwood Mac is set up is quite similar to our band. So it's a great dynamic to look at as well.
3: Yeah.
0: Chat to me about your chosen track from Fleetwood Mac.
2: I love that song.

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1: Mr. Men, Little Miss are back in Happy Meal, and they're off on a road trip. Your little one can go somewhere exciting with Little Miss Brave. Laugh all the way there with Mr. Tickle, and make up an adventure all of their own. On this road trip, anything's possible. Some fun, some food, it's all inside this Happy Meal. Until the 8th of June, from 11 a.m, includes one pre-selected Booker toy while stocks last, subject to availability.
2: If you couldn't make decisions for yourself, would the people around you know what you'd want? And more importantly, would they have authority to act? With an enduring power of attorney or an advance healthcare directive, you make your wishes clear in advance. So there is no doubt. They will know and they will do what you would want.

0: Brian did that guitar solo at the end in one take.
1: One take wonder.
0: He just walked in, just did his thing, and then just strolled out.
2: Oh, he's one of those, is he? Just those little.
0: I was like,
2: all
0: right, mate.
3: he's brilliant. He's really, really good at what he does.
0: But yeah, it was a one time studio.
3: Put down that guitar line, and he was gone.
2: No, shout out to him. That's a skill. That's a skill. You should be really proud of himself.
0: Yeah.
2: Take me back a little bit, because songwriting is definitely one of the cores when it comes to Run the Red. Mm-hmm. I remember last time we spoke, the way you guys kind of met, you used to work together. Mm-hmm. Won't say where, but you used to work together.
0: Yeah.
2: But that's kind of, you struck up the friendship and you ended up songwriting. Take me back to those early days. Was that like something that was very organic? Like, okay, straight away you just kind of, oh, okay, you're shaking your head, so it's a no.
0: I have a bone to pick with Amy actually while we're here.
2: I'm so sorry I brought this up.
0: I'm so glad you brought this up. So we still work together.
2: Okay.
0: But I was away for a period of time. So Amy joined. I already worked there, and she strolled into the office one day and I was like, this girl's going to be my friend, whether she likes it or not. And then I moved away to Canada and I lived there for 5 months. And when I was over there, I just started writing music like mad. Like, I just got so, so into it. Now, I've always been writing stuff ever since I was younger. But when I was in Canada, I think it was the living on my own and experiencing all that for the first time, it just brought out so many emotions for me. And I was just on all these different websites, and I was like going to gigs on my own in Toronto and stuff, and I was like on these sites trying to like find different band members that were looking to start bands and all this, like back in Ireland, so that when I came back I could join one. And then I came back into the office, Amy was still there, and I just had this fire in my belly, and I was like, I want to

0: And
1: Like it was meant to happen.
0: Yeah, it's for a reason, and I do believe that, and I always have. So yeah, it was. There was a lot of convincing, but it was worth it, wasn't
2: you
0: it, Amy?
2: You got there. You got what you wanted.
1: It was destiny anyway, that's what we'll say. We're heading to this next track here, another song that you brought in. It's from Wolf Alice. We love Wolf Alice here. But you chose Lipstick on the Glass. This is something that a lot of people have actually brought in Wolf Alice songs. This is actually something that no one has ever brought in. Lipstick on the Glass. Chat to me about this one.
2: Such a good song. Our drummer, Matt, he's a big fan of Wolf Alice. I think there was a period in time where we were trying to figure out what to do, like content-wise. We were putting up like songs of the week by each member and stuff. And Matt, I think he put through this. I don't know how, but it was definitely something to do with him anyway. And when I heard it, I was like, oh my God, this class song is really, really good. Like, because I know Wolf Alice, but I wouldn't be as like into them. But then once I heard this song, I started listening to it. Kira, you really like the song as well. Like, I just think their arrangement and the vocals and everything are so, it's just so different. And I just really love the song.
1: Yeah. Let's get into it. Music from Wolf Alice here on 2FM, Lipstick on the Glass.

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1: The new music show Takeover.
0: So that's another pick from Run the Red from Amy and Kira, and obviously it's one of the most influential acts to come out of the country. It's probably no use to ask why you picked the song, but we have some time to kill. So I'm going to ask you, why did you pick this one, Dreams?
2: I think as a up-and-coming Irish artist, it's hard not to nod to the ones that paved the way. I mean, everyone knows the Cranberries, like, mm-hmm. they're just amazing. And yeah, I think it was a no-brainer, really, wasn't it? Mm-hmm. And we always say, like, we avoid doing the L covers, but if we were going to do a cover, it would for sure be
3: probably that one.
2: It'd be something along those lines. Anyway, they're just fantastic, and what they've done for the Irish music scene is incredible.
0: Yeah. There's not too much. I mean, it's the Cranberries. You know what I'm saying? You already know how it goes. Like, it's legendary stuff. Veterans at the game. The songs are timeless, especially this one. You chose Dreams, a very popular pick. So whoever was listening the last 4.5 minutes, you made them very happy. So so big love. When it comes to your own musical tastes, especially because it's only you two that I'm speaking to here, Amy and Kira. So if you're taking me back to your gaff, for example, and you're in your room per se, and you have your headphones on or a CD, or do you hear me CD? Like it's 1990 or something. When you're on your, I was about to say iPod. Can you imagine? I'm showing my AK. When you're listening to music at home, what were the sounds that were traveling around your gaff? What were your parents listening to, or your siblings listening to? What were those songs that shaped

0: 10 till I think I grew out of it at like
1: deep rooted.
2: I can tell.
0: I grew out of it, I think, when I was like 15.
1: Tough time.
0: I did have a scrapbook, but yeah, no, it was all the purple era.
2: Okay,
0: I was
2: okay,
0: young.
2: Gotcha.
0: I went to see him when I was like 13
1: did
0: or 12.
1: Him?
0: Guys, yeah.
2: Where'd you go see him?
0: Tree Arena.
2: Oh, wow, that was amazing. One of the early ones. That's a big
0: yeah,
2: one.
0: It was. It was an old one. Now I was when I was only 12 or 13 at the time. Yeah, it used to be.
1: He's an incredible singer. An incredible singer.
2: Mm-hmm.
1: He's amazing.
2: I watched this Coachella set, and he was doing when he did Beauty and the Beat, and there was like 10 seconds where he was like, just kind of yeah, but then he actually kicked into it and started singing it.
1: He still got that voice.
2: That boy does it.
1: Yeah,
2: he really gets it done.
0: Great. For me, anyway, I don't know about you.
1: Yeah, I mean, there was loads going on in my house. I was a Hannah Montana girly through and through.
2: But of course, are you saying Hannah Montana or Miley Cyrus?
1: No, both.
2: Okay.
1: Both. Well, it was kind of a conflict because at one point my parents wanted to bring me to see Miley Cyrus in concert, and I couldn't really wrap my head around the fact that she wasn't actually Hannah Montana.
0: I went to that.
1: And I was like, I don't get what you're trying to say. But no, there was loads going on. But I mean, my parents have incredible music tastes.
2: Yeah.
1: Such good music tastes. Like, we've got Simply Red, Led Zeppelin, Fleetwood Mac, like all the amazing ones. And I personally, before I was in a band, I would have listened to a lot of solo artists. Like, I think Pink is
2: incredible.
1: Just incredible. Kelly Clarkson,
2: yeah,
1: incredible, just amazing. So I kind of ventured into that a lot. I was the child that was singing Jar of Hearts karaoke in my bedroom to see if I could sing. But yeah, and then I suppose being in a band has really opened up my eyes to like what's involved in a big sound like that. And but I always loved like the Script. Like, I love the Script.
2: Absolutely.
1: Like,
2: same,
1: I really do. Like, their sound is amazing. So yeah, it ranges in all different directions. And then my older brother, he was just listening to rap upstairs, and the walls have shaken from the sound of that bass. But yeah, no, there's loads going on in my house.
2: Yeah.
1: And my little brother actually went through a French jazz phase.
0: Oh, lovely.
2: Wow.
1: So yeah, it was coming from all different directions in the Duffy household.
0: You know what Alex is like? It could be screamo 1 minute, rap the next.
2: I remember he said this to me, and I was like, he was all over the shop with that.
0: He still is. Okay. I know he's listening as well. Like, he's the most insane music taste, but he's very, very in tune with the type of music that he listens to, and
2: yeah,
0: very clever. So I'll be nice and say that.
2: So coming into a band, when you have, you know, the music taste that you have, Amy, and then for yourself, Kira, as well, when everyone is kind of mixed in, all 6 years, and you listen to what you listen to, are you now more open-minded with what you listen to based on what other people are listening to?
0: Definitely. I would say I am, yeah.
1: Yeah. That's why, like, on the social media and stuff, we tried to do, like, a song of the week thing with the other members. And just really, and also we did the album as well. Like, we'd give an album into the group chat, and then everybody would listen to it for the week. And sort of, I think that's a really good way to get into each other's minds and understand, because, you know, you're all trying to collaborate on a project, but everyone has their own backgrounds. And like you said, like, what music was going on in your household? I mean, everyone has this long line of different stuff that was going on before they joined the band. So I think it's really important as well to understand everybody in that sense. And everyone in the band is super

0: that particular genre of music, but you can't listen to that and not feel happy. I just think it's a great song.
1: Yeah, we had it on in the car and Amy was like, you just can't just not feel good.
0: Yeah, you're like, you're just vibing, listen to the song. Like, whenever it comes on the radio, you're just happy.
2: Have you met him?
0: No.
2: You're going to meet him very soon. He's also on the rising list for 2026. So, you know,
0: keep fellow. An eye out.
2: Yeah, make sure. 2FM, or fellow 2FM riser as well. His name is Moyo. You know him very, very well. This is Moments here on 2FM.

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0: The Guinness Women's Six Nations is coming to the Aviva Stadium. 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
0: It absolutely is, and we continue on in this next hour just before we hand things on over with the Green Room with Jenny Green. As you may have heard, in the last hour, we have two special guests representing the whole crew. We've got Amy, we've got Kira, who you know from Run The Red, part of our 2FM Rising List for 2026. And while we're at it, make sure to head on over to rte.ie/2FM Rising. And please don't make me repeat that. I've said it about 10,000 times already. We've got lots more to look forward to in terms of the songs that they've brought in. We had literally a whole hour. We're about to get into the next hour. But before we get on to music, Amy, Kira, how are you guys keeping? It's been an hour.
2: Good. Yeah, flew in.
0: Because you know, you're not only my special guest, you're actually my co-host as well. So, you know, technically we're doing the same job here.
2: I put that on the CV.
0: You can actually. Yeah. It works. Yeah. It works. You know, I don't know who's going to take you, but
2: radio,
0: you know.
2: Presenter.
0: Yeah, they'll be like, oh, that's interesting enough. Radio presenter. Ah, sure, come on then. Like, it'll work.
2: For how long? 2 hours.
3: 2 hours on a Wednesday.
0: But it was 2 hours that was worth it. I'll tell you that. We got so much to look forward to, but I always have a very famous question that I ask people when we get to this part of the show. Do you guys remember the very first time you ever heard your song on the radio? Okay, let's go for it.
2: Yes. So I count this as the first time I came across it myself on the radio. And it was the night before the list came out, the Rising List came out.
0: Okay.
2: And I was in the car on the way home, and it was about, I want to say, 10 o'clock at night. And the little, you know, the intro that's played before Indigo starts.
0: The
2: and
0: branded
2: it's kind of
0: intro.
2: Like, yeah, exactly. And I was like, that sounds so familiar. And then I was like, oh my God, that's Indigo, that's Indigo. And I literally, I'm not joking, I started screaming in the car. I don't know what it was. It was like, I knew it was going to start happening because obviously we knew at that point that we were on the Rising List. But like, coming across it yourself is the wildest thing. And I don't think it ever becomes normal. Like, it's mad. It really, really is.
0: I can imagine. What was it for you, Amy?
3: Similar. I was at home, probably on a Friday, just like making dinner or something, and I was like humming along to a song, and it was actually Growing Pains. And I was like, I know this song. Oh, that's my song. And it was so wild. I sent it into the group chat and everything, but like, unfortunately, I'm never gonna have that again, because every time we're on the radio, my mom rings me. Every single time, doesn't matter where we are, what we're doing, what time of the day it is, she'll ring me and say, your song's on the radio, and she'll tell me what one it is. So there's no mystery there, but thanks, Tom. Appreciate it anyway.
0: Well, shout out to your man. That's a really cool thing. Like, I know it's one thing for you as an individual to like hear your own song if you're in the car or whatever. But other people that you know, family and friends, like we talked about it before off air, like people actually recording it and sending it to you.
3: Yeah.
0: That must feel a bit mad.
2: Yeah, especially when it's people in work. I think that's weird, because it's like, that's your difference. You're in a completely different zone when you go on
3: Hannah Montana lifestyle.
2: That's where the Hannah Montana mode sets in for real.
3: Yeah.
2: But yeah, I have one colleague, and he turned around to me the other day. He was like, I got into my work van this morning and the first song that came on the radio was Indigo. And I was like, oh my God, that was really weird. Because I don't know, when you cross over work and music, I think it becomes quite real.
0: Yeah. Because you've kept it separate for like that amount of time. But when they actually start to mesh together, like, oh, somebody from like my other part of life knows this part of my life.
2: Yeah, because they say, don't.

0: don't they, that you wear your different hats in the different parts of your life. So I think for work, when that crosses over, that's wild.
1: Yeah, it is. Definitely.
2: That's crazy. I mean, congratulations anyway, up until this point. Like everything
0: Thank
2: that you've been doing, regardless of the list, like the amount of hard work that you guys have been put in from literally the first song in Georgia all the way up until Indigo Children, up until now where you've got so much stuff going on. We'll be talking about the gigs and you know, festivals a little bit later on, but you've put in a lot of hard work. Everybody in the band, all 6,000 of these.
1: You're
2: like, you've really worked hard.
1: 14 million.
2: There's a lot of music that we need to speak about, so we'll continue on with them. We've got Nothing But Thieves up next. This is one of my favourites that you brought in on this list, especially this one, Graveyard Whistling.
1: Yes.
2: Talk to me about this one in particular.
1: That's my favourite song off that album.
2: Yeah,
1: I really listened to it years and years ago, and I'll regret this. And like, my family know this, my parents were going to see Muse and Nothing But Thieves were opening for them, and my dad was like, come with me, and I didn't end up going. And everyone was like, you didn't go and see Muse? Like, you voluntarily turned down a Muse ticket?
0: Yeah.
1: But he was like willing to spare the other ticket because he knew Nothing But Thieves were opening up, and I was such a huge fan of them at the time. And it just brings me back to being like, I don't know, I think I was 15 or 16 when that album came out, and that was my favourite track off it.
0: Yeah, they're amazing. My dad introduced me to them, and I remember someone put on their Instagram story, like someone random, that I saw, and they were selling Nothing But Thieves tickets for like nothing. I mean, like a tenner or something, because they just couldn't go last minute. And I think the gig was in like an hour or 2 hours or something.
2: Of course.
0: And I was in Limerick because I went to college in Limerick, and I was like, oh my God, that is something I 100% would have just taken and gone. So I like called my parents. I was like, you have to go. Like, you cannot miss this gig. I'm going to buy these tickets and you have to go. And they played the Olympia, and they said it was amazing. And then after the gig, my mom was listening to their music all the time in the house. She didn't know them before. My dad did, because he'd introduced me.
2: Yeah.
0: But they're just amazing. Like, their whole sound is just incredible. Their songwriting, their lyrics,
2: it's top level.
0: Vocals. Yep. Oh my God. It's amazing. Like, they really are. They're brilliant.
2: Well, we'll give the people a piece of that right now. It's Nothing But Thieves here on the New Music Show. It's called Graveyard Whistling.

0: It's another pick here on our 2FM Takeover with Run the Red. This time is Stevie Bill. This one is Ha Ha Ha.
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0: So you're going to have to put me on a little bit because I have no clue about Stevie Bill, no clue about this song. So give me some education, please. Why? What made you want to bring this song in?
2: Kira showed me this song. I hadn't heard about her either, but I really enjoyed it. And it actually gave me the inspiration to write the guitar line at the start of Indigo.
0: Right.
2: So that was the base of Indigo. I just got inspiration from that song. I didn't rob anything. I just was like, I want to write a song like that. Just a really cool vibe to it or something. But I hadn't heard of her.
3: Very cool.
2: So thanks to Kira, we have Indigo.
3: Yeah, her whole vibe is just really playful. And I love what she does with her vocals. I think that was the main thing that caught me so by surprise is like, the first time I heard some of her choruses, I was like, immediately caught my ear, like just catchy straight away. I could sing along the second time listening to the song, like that sort of thing. And I think I really grab onto that as a singer. No, she's unreal. There's some really good tunes, but I think this one was important to play because, like you said, it gave us a lot of inspiration. And even like the drumming style and everything, like it just feels quite kind of in line with a lot of the stuff that we love. It's real boppy and it's just fun. And she does a bit of talking in it as well. I think that's, I love when there's anything experimental in songs like that. No, she's great.
0: How often does that happen when you're listening to music? Like when you, for instance, you have inspiration for guitar and then there's drums or whatever. Like how often does that happen in your own music?
2: I think it's unintentional sometimes. Like there's been a couple of times where like the six of us could be in a room and then we're like all vibing with something. And then we're like, oh no, that's a song already. We were just listening to that. I think for me, with writing, it's more on emotions than inspiration from other songs. That one's just a bit of a different one that stood out. I don't know really.
3: I agree with that. I think it is like a lot of our writing would be based on sort of like sometimes Amy will turn around to me and be like, do you want me to give you a topic? Like, I'll give you a topic. There is kind of a truth to it as well, because it's like when you can get yourself into a particular zone.
2: I'm like, what are you feeling in this moment?
3: Yeah.
2: How about you write a song?
3: Yeah. It is. It's a form of therapy.
2: I'm really sad about my lunch today.
3: We do. We do a lot of brainstorming in that sense. But yeah, I think getting into the sort of the mood of the song that you're trying to create, which can be a challenge, but like once you can kind of get into that zone, I feel like it all kind of comes then.
0: Mm-hmm. Yeah. Jumping back into this playlist, we're going to go over to music from Kings of Leon. Now, I appreciate that you didn't go for the obvious pick. You didn't go for Sex on Fire. Mm-hmm. You went on for Pyro. Talk to me about this one. This is a bit of a different pick from what a lot of people would pick when it comes to Kings of Leon. Why this one?
3: It's such a good one.
2: Yeah.
3: I feel like this one's a good one for like my recognition for like the other elements of the band.
0: Gotcha.
3: Because for me, what catches me in this song is the guitar right. line at the start. As soon as I hear it, like I can't even tell you what the song does to me. Like when I'm listening to this in the car, as soon as that gu-

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0: Keeping it going with some more songs that we need to get out of the way. We got Amy, we got Kira in the building. We had that track right there that, you can check out right now alongside their recent EP, Indigo Children, which came out back in August. We're going to keep the chats going a little bit, but I had another question that I wanted to ask the both of you.

0: and she brought me to see High School Musical live. But shock horror, there was no Vanessa Hudgens.
1: Zac Efron.
0: There was no Zac Efron.
2: Oh, it was the other fella. I remember there was some other guy.
1: Yeah, he'd done the original singing.
0: It wasn't. No, but it wasn't even him.
1: It was just Irish people.
0: It was just some random Irish people just pretending to be. We were ripped off.
2: So wait, hold on. That's so it wasn't even the cast.
0: No.
2: It's just random people on stage.
0: No.
2: So no Troy Bolton. No Gabriella, none of that.
0: No, they were Troy Bolton and Gabriella. Yeah, they just weren't Zac Efron and Vanessa Hudgens. And
2: but did you notice?
0: No, my mom led me down a garden path. I was like, what was this for? I'm wearing my best pumps. I was like 10. Yeah, I was devastated. But no, it was great. It was great. All jokes aside, I actually think it was like my first experience of something that I'd watched and been so immersed in coming to life. And it was crazy. But that was, I can't remember like what venue it would have been. I imagine it would have been something relatively small in town.
2: Gotcha.
0: But I think at the time it was just, I mean, obviously it was my first experience and I love theatre and everything to do with that. So I like my whole background would be in musical theatre first and foremost.
2: That's right, yeah.
0: And I'd say that sort of stuff led me into that because I'm just so immersed in it when I go to any sort of theatre. Like I love going to the Borgosh and like watching the musicals. I find it absolutely mesmerising. I love it.
2: I remember I went to go see the Titanic with my missus over there in Borgosh. It was incredible.
0: Oh, they put on such a show.
2: Amazing.
0: Les Mis is one of my absolute favourites. I've been to see it a couple of times, and Wicked and Legally Blonde, that's my favourite one. That is like my absolute favourite one. And I just love it. It's like for that period of time, you're just completely immersed in a storyline and everyone is so talented. And I think in a way, starting in the musical theatre scene, like you definitely do have to, when you want to go into the, like down the band route, there's definitely some habits you have to break, because like even when I'm in the studio sometimes and I try to belt a certain note, like it can sound quite theatrical. Mm-hmm. But I'm very grateful for that as well, because I think it does train you the right way. Because when you go and see these singers that are, you know, on the West End and all this, like, they got pipes.
2: They're serious.
0: They can sing. There is no denying it. Like they're amazing.
1: You can tell you're a theatre kid with your expressive hands as well.
2: Oh yeah, she was going 90 with them. She was she loved, no. But I can feel the energy. I can feel it.
0: I do love it.
2: Here's a better question. In terms of High School Musical, 1, 2, or 3?
1: 2. Straight off the bat.
2: Yeah.
1: I watched it.
2: That's the only correct answer.
0: Is that that's the summer?
2: You say 2 as well?
0: That's a solid answer. Yeah, it has to be 2, I think.
2: Would you imagine some people say 3? I know it was in the cinema and all, like,
1: I've got to go my own way.
2: Exactly. We've got to work it out.
0: I had the little doll where you hold the mic up to her mouth and she sings, I got
1: to
0: go my
1: own way. Scribble her like devil horns on Vanessa Hudgens because I was in love with Zac Efron. I
2: forgot really?
1: Live on air. And I just said that, but like, yeah, I was a crazy kid.
2: It's
1: anyway,
2: right.
1: I was 6, guys. Come on.
2: Let's hop back into the music. Little segue. Lissy is up next. When I'm Alone. Let's chat about this one. Who's going for this one?
0: So I introduced this to Amy quite recently, actually, when we were putting this list together, because she is a powerhouse of a vocalist. Like, she is incredible. I actually think she's quite similar to Stevie Nicks.
2: Okay.
0: And I always say that about Miley Cyrus as well. I feel like they're all sort of in a similar category to me. She just has really strong songs. She's an incredible lyricist. If people ever want to just get the emotions out and

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0: So only a couple of more tracks to go before we on out of here on our 2FM Takeover. Amy and Kira are still in with us. We've got 10 minutes to go with two more tunes. One of them in particular happens to be something that technically doesn't exist. Why does it not exist? Because it's not officially out yet. It will be officially out this Friday. But since we have two of the members here, we get to talk about this next song. Natural Disaster.
2: What better place to do it?
0: Talk to me about this. Brand new music from Run the Red. What's this about, Natural Disaster?
2: This started as a cool guitar line. Alex actually wrote it. He plays bass in the band, but he wrote this really cool, almost like Midwest emo guitar line. And then everyone started kind of throwing different bits at it. It's changed completely from what he originally wrote. But that's where the bones of it come from. So
3: yeah, it was
2: shout
3: a collaborative
2: out to Alex.
3: Project.
2: I think it's, yeah. And I think it's a bit more heavy compared to some of our other songs. We're definitely in a stage where we're experimenting with different sounds and stuff. But it is a fun one.
3: Yeah. It's been really fun to do. We were saying we've been working on it for a while now. Kind of trying to get it perfect. Sending it back and just really trying to perfect it, but we're delighted with it now. It's a very passionate song, and yeah, kind of takes people on a bit of a journey, so we really hope that people enjoy it.
0: Well, let's get into it. This is brand new music from Run the Red. You can officially catch it this Friday, but we've got the first play for you right here on the New Music Show. It's Natural Disaster.

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0: So officially, the first play of it on the radio. It's the first time it's ever touched the airwaves. How does it feel to have that? It's another moment for Run the Red.
2: Fantastic. It was really cool to hear. It sounds great.
3: I love getting new music out. It's such an exciting time as a new band.
2: Yeah.
3: It just feels like such a big step when something new is out, because like, here's another representation of what we're trying to do, what we're trying to create.
0: And you've held on to this for so long now, like officially people have heard it, but obviously now it's going to be, for us, it's going to be ours on Friday.
2: Yes.
0: So more new music that's coming your way, and we're all excited. So I appreciate y'all for that. Thank you so much for letting me play that.

0: A couple of minutes out here before we play our last song, some people are actually rising alumni. Clifford's are on the way. Before we get to that, I want to say big love to you all for coming in here. I know 7 to 9 is usually chill time for people in the gaff, but I really appreciate the fact that you, kind of freed up your time, came up here. We get to have the chats. It's not the last chats conversation. We'll have plenty more. But congratulations on everything you guys have been doing from the moment you formed up until now, the gigs that you've got coming up, like it's been surreal. Mm-hmm. A lot of times you've been saying like, oh, it's, you know, we're still fresh. We're still, you know, right. I don't care about none of that. You're in it. Yeah. You're in it in my eyes, you know. So,
1: thank you so much.
0: I'm really proud of you. Congratulations. I want to see you do more. And I'm seeing you again literally end the month Rising Stage.
1: Absolutely. Yes. We can't wait to see you.
2: Have us back anytime. It was so much fun.
1: Yeah, thank you.
0: I mean, it's on your CV anyway, so you're coming back regardless.
2: You know, I can make it a full-time gig.
0: Please. Watch out. Give me a night off. I need it, definitely. These weddings aren't going to pay for themselves. We have a lot going on, but of course, I want to say big, big love to Run the Red. Make sure you go ahead and check out all their music. That brand new song, Natural Disaster, comes out this Friday. Check out Indigo Children and everything else in between. The Green Room with Jenny Green is on the way just after 9 o'clock. Dan has you covered from 11 with The Alternative. So it's more music for your Wednesday night. Big love once again to Amy, to Kira, everyone else on Run the Red. And big love to you as well for locking into the new music show. Last tune goes to Clifford's Rising Alumni. This one is bittersweet, and I'll chat to you very, very soon. Peace and love. Love and peace.

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Get in touch, let me know. 51552 is our text in studio. But let's open up with the latest from Future Islands. This is Sail.

Do you know what I love about an artist like that? When they come on, it just grabs you instantly. He is a singer from Georgia. And he's been doing it literally since he was a child. Sang in church, then in choirs. Then he did backing vocals for The Heavy. Do you remember them? Hey You Like Me Now. And he's going to be releasing his debut album. It's called Electric Love. It's out on Friday. That is Brother Wallace and You're the Man. We open tonight with Future Islands and Sail. So we got lots to bring you tonight. Pigeon in there, of course. James Blake, Maria Somerville. Our track of the week as well from Shaka Lak. But let's go back a little right now to a recently forgotten gem from Realize and Mall Grab. This is Ripples in the Timeline on 2FM.

ripples in the timeline takes me back to misbehaving. I miss our wayward daydreams, but you say you don't need saving. No reinvention, still that pensive boy of reckless memory. Still oversensitive, still raving off the excess envy.

That is on the new album. That is Ladytron and Sing. And before that, Mall Grab and Realize with Ripples in the Timeline. And we get some brand new Irish music. What a return. We are talking about Circa Richardson. She released her debut back in 2019. Nominated for the Choice Prize. And nominated again for the follow-up. So it has been a little while, but you might have been lucky enough to catch her recently performing at Other Voices. And she debuted some brand new material. So we know there is a lot more where this came from. Circa Richardson.

Page in Miami, and Sarika Richardson, brand new music before that, Grenadine. Now, producer Mark Brandon, better known to the world as Model Man, well, he's been away really for the last couple of years. He had an injury. It had him holed up in his bed for a long time, but he decided to use the time to his advantage and work on a ton of new music. And we've been drip fed that new music over the last few months, and he's just released a brand new EP. It is called Over. So from that tonight, this is Model Man and Somehow on 2FM.

that the police busted criminals and gangsters, go on and harass them bankers, not the vulners, the vultures, the heartless, the faceless. Meanwhile, daily we are forced to face this epidemic in our republic. Something needs doing and done quick, for never in our history have we had homelessness like this. Can anyone here tell me when an emergency becomes a crisis?

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2: Mr. Men, Little Miss are back in Happy Meal, and they're off on a road trip. Your little one can go somewhere exciting with Little Miss Brave. Laugh all the way there with Mr. Tickle, or make up an adventure all of their own. On this road trip, anything's possible. Some fun, some food, it's all inside this Happy Meal. Until the 8th of June, from 11 a.m. includes one pre-selected book or toy while stocks last, subject to availability.
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James Blake makes something up. I am keeping fingers, toes and everything crossed that there is, I don't know, is there a chance he might be added as the last minute to any of the Irish festivals? Wouldn't that be special? Who knows? We'll get the beads out. Shakalak Change, before that, that was our brand new track of the week. And now to last week's from the UK duo of Jacana People. They have a new EP which is on the way in June. It is called Breaker and we've had a couple of tracks from it so far. And it kind of sits somewhere between Joy Orbison, Fortet, Graham Brothers and a bit of Ben Boomer. If that's your bag, this EP is definitely for you. So from that right now, Jacana People and Vrail, this is Paper Thin.

And it's Florence Road, hanging out to dry in Jacana People and Paper Thin. Now, O'Flynn has just released the second single from his upcoming album, Kairos. This particular one features Swordman Katala, who he met at a festival in Uganda. He thought his voice would be perfect for a big club tune, and he tried to make the hardest beat he possibly could. This is the result. O'Flynn, this is Sekita on 2FM. Yeah.

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1: Gambia.

That is Wonder Horse and Midas, and before that, brand new of Flynn Sekatip. It is on his upcoming album. And speaking of albums, we are about to bring you a greatest album on the way in just a couple of minutes' time, taking us all the way back to 2017. One of the main men, of course, of Hot Chip, we are talking about Joe Goddard and his solo album, Electric Lines. Some absolute gems on that, so we're going to bring you a little selection. Plus, we got Maria Somerville on the way, also Jungle as well. But now, Marabou State, this is Black Oak on 2FM.

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him on the big track many moons ago, Gabriel. And before that, we open with Lose Your Love. So we bring you our third and final from this album tonight. And it is based on a sample of the 98 Deep House classic Music Is the Answer by Salida, of course, and Danny Tenaglia. And it's one that he'd sampled and remixed many times himself earlier, prior to the album, and then decided it was time to make an official version. Features vocals of Slow on it. This is Joe Goddard, and Music Is the Answer.

Cap Irish Goodbye featuring Kay Tempest. It is on the brand new album Fenian. And before that, final track from our greatest album tonight, taking us back to 2017, Joe Goddard's Electric Lines. That was Music Is The Answer. And music certainly is the answer. It's the answer to most things. And

0: It is just over a year ago that she graced us with Luster. Maria Somerville, that is Garden, and before that, Tornado Wallace with Left at Sunset. It's Jenny with you until 11 tonight. Then, of course, the music continues. We're going to be handing over to Dan on The Alternative. But as always, we like to bring you a little mix of old, new, and everything in between. So let's whip out a classic.
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0: Simi Mobile Disco, this is Hustler. That's

That is Gorillaz and Orange County, and before that, Simian Mobile Disco and Hustler. Jungle are returning with a brand new album. It's on the way in August. Perfectly titled for the time it's coming out. It is going to be called Sunshine. To be honest, when you hear their music, any of their albums could have been called that. They're going to be playing here as well in November at Three Arena. It is the latest from them. This is Jungle and Carry On.

Well, there you go. Brand new. And his tofu smell has caught Rock Collector, and it's on his brand new album, All My Time. If you're looking for something, a new discovery and something a little different, definitely add that one to your list. And that is it for us tonight in the show. Thank you for joining us as always. We're going to be back with you right here tomorrow night at 9 as we welcome in the weekend a little early, as we like to do. Stay tuned. The Alternative is next with Dan Hegarty. Final tune tonight goes to Confidence Man. This is Relieve the Pressure on 2FM, and good night.

They'll be in Ireland next week. They are Tame Impala. That is Dracula, one of the big, big songs from their fifth studio album, Deadbeat, which arrived last year. Now, it is The Alternative. It is Dan here with you. Now, let's jump back in time to a band from the UK that based themselves over in the US and scored a great deal of success with their debut album, and in particular, this song, In the Meantime. They're Space Hog.

They've just announced details of their debut album, which is called Poor Advice, which is going to be with us in October. They are Bashed, and that is their current single, Perfume, Wet Leg, Catch These Fists. And in the meantime, the single, one of the singles from Space Hog's debut album, Resident Alien. Now, from Perfume, from Bashed, to Perfume Genius with Yeah, Yeah, Yeahs. This is Spitting Off the Edge of the World.

Resurrection song from U2's Easter Lily EP. It had been widely reported that they were working on a new album, but what we didn't know is that we were going to get two surprise EPs, and that being from the second one, the Easter Lily EP, Days of Ash being the first one. Cardinal's Masquerade, that's the title track to their debut album, which if you haven't heard yet, it's a brilliant, brilliant debut. And Yes, that's what we started with, featuring Perfume Genius, Spitting Off the Edge of the World. Now, I think Sinead O'Brien, this is from her debut album, Time, Bend and Break the Bower. This is Go Again.

Isn't that beautiful? It's a piece of music called Fade. It's my track of the week, and it's from Macusla. Macusla is an Irish artist based in Scotland, and that is a collaboration with Rocky, a Glasgow-based artist. PJ Harvey, beautiful feeling from the album Stories from the City.

The latest single from Wine Mom, that's Way of Life. Saw them at Electric Picnic actually last year. Really, really impressive live band. The Altered Heirs, Heavy Red Blossom from their self-titled third album, and Buffalo from Gaz Coombs. Now, Rocket were in Ireland earlier this year and they were touring their current album, their debut album, R is for Rocket. This is the title track of that album.

It really does have that big guitar sound, doesn't it? That is R is for Rocket from Rocket, the title track to their current and debut album. So tomorrow night we'll have highlights of the Horrors set at the BBC Six Music Festival. Here's another band that aren't afraid of making noise with that instrument known as the guitar. It's Sprints. This is from their current album, All That Is Over. This is Desire.

stepped off of the tallest sail. For all the love he left below in the waves, he made his peace with letting go. Said some things he never dared to say.

said it's best off if we burn the page. I wrote it very long ago, in different days. I guess I'm tired of talk of hope. I've learned that doves and ravens.

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2: You'll be the life of the party.